morning, everybody. How you doing? Welcome to Superstars Revisited, happening right here on Trax FM. Till noon, we've got the fun, the joy, the nostalgia, the shout-outs. Oh, man, it's going to be really a party to look forward to every weekend. Right here on Trax FM. Okay. It's the 8 o'clock hour, brand new hour, 8 o'clock, 8:06 a.m. to be exact. And it's time for our dial a request. Oh yes, dial a request for those who do not have social media accounts. No Facebook for you, no Instagram, nothing. No social media accounts, just you and the handphone. 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Anything from the 50s to the 90s, we've got them. We'll play them for you, okay? Right here on Trax. So what you waiting for? Give me a call. The first three listeners to get through will get a chance to have their requests answered. 03-2282-5491-4746. Some kind of wonderful happening here on Trax.

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We love you and you know it. Andrew Gold on Trax FM. Okay, dial requests is officially closed. We've got all our three listeners already on standby to enjoy their songs. First, Han from Kuantan. Hello there, Han. Han says it's hot in Kuantan. No rain for now. Oh, okay. Don't worry, the rain may come later. You'll never know. Okay, now Han wants a Lobo song, Back Bay, dedicated to the Coe sisters and all Traxters. Thank you, Ko. Rather, Han, thank you very much for calling up, okay? You stay tuned and keep the party rocking. Rodney Allen in Penang. Hi there. Morning. He says, hey, my book, which I have personally written, is still in the house waiting for you to collect. And in the story, in the book, there's a story about a ghost story. Oh, that's interesting. Okay. A ghost story, huh? In this special book of yours that you wrote yourself. Good, Rick Rodney. Thank you very much for that, having me in mind. I'll see you whenever I'm in Penang. I'll look you up, okay? Stay. And Rodney would like a song by Perry Como dedicated to his late brother. It's The Wind Beneath My Wings. Okay, that's coming up. And one more caller, Ali from Ipoh. Hey, Ali, Kampung Simi in Ipoh. How's it going, man? I love Kampung Simi. I've been there so many times in my life when I was there in Ipoh. It's a nice little town, you know, nothing extraordinary, but very nice, peaceful, serene. Just the way I like it. Thank you, Ali. And Ali wants a song, let's see, by Andy Williams, The Impossible Dream, dedicated to all friends and Traxters. Hey, thanks, buddy. Thanks so much, Ali, for coming by. Okay, the music continues, and here's one from Lobo, of course, Back Bay. Trax. Morning, everybody.

0: one home. This 31st of August, let's fly the Jalur Gumilang High and celebrate the strength of our unity. Happy National Day, Malaysia. Stand proud. 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

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Stay informed about current developments, plan your finances carefully, and spend responsibly. 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

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With us, you can. Trax FM, oh yes, Andy Williams, The Impossible Dream. Good morning, Sam Erdesami. Hey, morning, all the way in Puchong. And he wishes all a very good morning. Enjoy a happy Saturday. Thank you, man. Lisa Rina is here as well, all the way in Kuching. And she says, good news, it is raining now in Kuching. Wow. Okay. Very nice then. Very nice. I love it. That will help to, clear some of the haze. Good. And Lisa would be staying home. That's the plan. Since the haze is still around. Okay. That's a good plan. Stay with us till 12 and beyond. Okay. Thank you, Lisa. And Lisa sends regards to Shirley Key, Catherine Young, Mun, Donnie, Nornity, Christiana, Catherine Yam, Kangan Rose, Chegu Jong, Agnes Angela, Awang Idris, Putra, Bonio, Tila Francis, Grace Key. Thank you very much, Lisa, Rina. Yeah. Who else? Renee Bhaktia is here in our Facebook page, in my Facebook page, Albert Ng, Trax FM, and the rest of you who have Facebook accounts, feel free to, jump in, send the love, send the hellos, and share whatever experiences you have with us. No worries, we're here to listen to you. And because this is one happy Trax family. Oh, yes. So Renee Bhaktia says hello to all partygoers. Thank you. And Helen Quay sends greetings from a fine morning in Miri. Thanks, Helen. And Ong Cheng Hock, Mr. Ong. Hi, good morning. Sending warmest greetings, love and hug from the city of, this is called Linzia. Linzia Hui, Autonomous Prefecture in China. Oh, okay. You're in China. You're on a holiday, Ching Hong, and you're still tuning in. This is amazing. Thank you so much. And he says temperature there is about 17 degrees. I like that. 17. Wow. Okay. Now, Ching Hong would like to say a big hello to me. Thank you. Evelina Lim, Caroline, Lina Lo, Winnie Yi, Grace Key, Jackie Ang, Carol... Catherine Yong, Renee Bhaktia, Eric Lee, Robert Lee, Kun Shin, Rina, Tilda, Josie, Flora Karina, Fiona Yong, Dolce Smith, Melody, Priscilla Yong, and many more. Ching Hock, thank you very much. And have a good time in China, okay? Take care, my friend. Yi Huan Ang says, a very good morning to all his mates in Trax FM. A happy weekend, big love and big hugs. Going out to Brother Mun, Elang Tamil, Lina Lo, Fiona Yong, Priscilla Yong, Rina, Catherine Yong, Peter Tinkau, Melody, Kawan Lee, Man Hui, Awang Idris, Betty Quirk, and so many more. Ihua, thank you very much. Writing all the way from Ipoh, one of my favorite places of all times, Zakaria Sulaiman. Hello there. Good morning, Zakaria. Zakaria is sending his warmest regards to Rina, Putra Bonio, James Pingiran, Awang Guntur, Atot, Rocky Yana, Abibu, John Timbang, Catherine Yong, Betty Quirk, Kawan Lee Man Hui, Man Andrew, Ramanuja Murthy, James Look, and many more. Zakaria Sulaiman, thank you, sir. Thank you. And we go for a song, and then we'll have the weather report. Stay, everybody.

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Live like you want to live, baby. 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

0: My Ding-a-ling. Chunk Berry. Thank you, Chunk. It's Trax FM. Right now, let's go to the phone and check in with Hakim, who has the latest weather update from the Met Department. Hi, Hakim. Good morning.
1: Hi, good morning.
0: Hi, how are you doing?
1: Hey, fine, thank you.
0: You are the new kid on the block, right? Okay, so you're doing okay?
1: Yeah, so far so good.
0: All right, good. So let's have the weather then. Go ahead.
1: All right. Thanks. Hello and good morning, Malaysia. Right now, fair and clear weather is prevailing across almost all states in the peninsula of Malaysia. However, rain is expected to spread into the coastal areas of Kedah, Pulau Pinang and Perak due to the active rain clouds over northern Strait of Malacca. Over the East Malaysia, rain is currently affecting one or two areas in interior and central Sarawak, while all other areas remain rain-free. Looking ahead to the afternoon forecast, potential isolated rain across peninsula Malaysia is expected only over isolated interior parts of Kedah, Kelantan and Pahang. Over in East Malaysia, weather is forecast for the central and the northern part of Sarawak as well as the interior division of Sabah. For heatwave status, Telang, Yusen and Marudi district in Sarawak still in level 1 where max temperature range 35 to 37 degrees Celsius at least for 3 consecutive days. So public in those areas is advised to drink enough water to keep hydrated and limit outdoor activities during peak hour. That's all for now. Keep up to date with us by visiting our official website at www.met.gov.my or follow our social media for the latest weather update. Thank you. 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
0: Thank you, Hakim.
1: Right.
0: You have a good day.
1: Well, bye. 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Fine. Bye.
0: Thank you very much, Hakim from the Met Department.

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1: Good morning. 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And all disco khakis. 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Till 9 o'clock.

Malaysia, a place where we learn, play, dream, and grow all together. 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

0: Good morning and Salam Malaysia Madani. Ilham Ifan with the main news at 9 a.m. Here are the headlines. Misconduct enforcement should stay free of race religion framing. And Malaysia targets 2030 production for jointly developed chips. The News Info. Prime Minister Dato' Sri Anwar Ibrahim stressed that efforts to address misconduct and management weaknesses in any institution should not be turned into a racial or religious issue.
1: Kita tak tanya ni syarikat tu Melayu ke, syarikat kerajaan ke. Kalau ada, kita kena pasti masalah, kita ambil tindakan. Ya, jangan jadikan ini sebagai permasalahan kaum atau agama seperti mana berlaku dalam tabung haji.
0: Speaking in Bangi yesterday, he stressed this approach also applies to the measures taken to address misconduct and management weaknesses within Lembaga Tabung Haji. He added that Malays and Muslims should be more firm in ensuring the institutions that carry an Islamic image are properly managed, as such institutions should set an example in terms of management, ethics and values. Separately, the Prime Minister arrived in Bandar Seri Begawan yesterday for a two-day working visit to attend the 27th Annual Leaders Consultation, ALC27, between Malaysia and Brunei. Today, he is scheduled to have an audience with Sultan Hassanal Bolkiah and hold for a four-eyed meeting with the Brunei monarch at the Nurul Iman Palace. Sultan Hassanal Bolkiah and Dato' Sri Anwar are also expected to witness the signing of a Memorandum of Understanding on Disaster Management Cooperation. The 27th ARC is the highest-level bilateral mechanism between Malaysia and Brunei, providing an avenue for both leaders to review bilateral cooperation and exchange views on regional and international issues of mutual interest. Malaysia aims to have at least 5,000 local talents undergo arm-limited technology training by the end of 2027. As part of efforts to ensure the collaboration with the global technology company contributes meaningfully to the development of the country's high-skilled workforce. Economy Minister Akhmana Shuala Mamanase said the target is an important benchmark towards fulfilling the commitment to train 10,000 talents for over 4 years under the Malaysia Armed Partnership. He said this after attending his ministry's monthly assembly at the presentation of offer letters to Arm Limited in Putrajaya yesterday. At the same event, Akhmana Shuala said Malaysia aims for locally manufactured chips developed in collaboration with Arm Limited to enter the production stage and be used in the country's semiconductor supply chain by 2030. He said companies that receive technology access through the collaboration token require about 3 years to develop chip designs before producing their first products, with four companies now at the design and intellectual property evaluation stage. The Economy Minister also noted that the target takes into account the time needed for design development and production, as well as the need to ensure that the chips produced can be marketed and accepted by customers. Turning to his updates, the Serian District Police Headquarters in Sarawak continue to record a very unhealthy air pollutant index API reading of 191 as of 8 a.m. According to data for the Malaysian Air Pollutant Index Management System portal, 10 other areas in Sarawak recorded unhealthy readings. Among them are Kuching, Samarahan, Sri Aman, Sarike and Cebu. Meanwhile, 57 areas nationwide recorded moderate API readings of between 51 and 100. In related development, cloud seeding operations to tackle the haze in Sarawak will depend on favorable weather conditions, particularly the presence of suitable clouds. Speaking in Kuching yesterday, Sarawak Deputy Premier Dato' Ahmad Douglas Uga Umba stated that discussions had been held with the National Disaster Management Agency, NADMA, which was ready to conduct the cloud seeding operation whenever weather conditions permit. He expressed hope that weather conditions would improve soon, allowing the cloud seeding operation to be carried out and help tackle the haze. In the meantime, Minister of Women, Family and Community Development Dato' Sri Nancy Shukri said the government will not hesitate to temporarily close early childhood education institutions if the API reading reaches a dangerous level. Speaking in Samatan, Sarawak yesterday, she stressed that the health and safety of children remain the government's priority.
2: Maka kalau pelajar terlalu lama tidak bersekolah, maka perlu ada perancangan tertentu, dan kita percaya seperti mana waktu COVID semuanya kita telah patuhi peraturan yang telah diaturkan. Jadi insya Allah saya rasa kita di Malaysia ini tidak mempunyai masalah untuk memenuhi keperluan tersebut.
0: She said this when asked to comment on the government's approach should transboundary haze begin to affect air quality in Peninsular Malaysia. Coming up, Iran's FM says Washington's anti-Tehran economic operation doomed to fail. Welcome back. Iranian Foreign Minister Said Abbas Araghchi yesterday said in a post on X that the crushing economic operation threatened by the United States against Iran is doomed to fail, just like previous sanctions had failed. The remarks came after U.S. President Donald Trump announced on Wednesday the most crushing economic operation ever taken against any country, providing a lifeline to Iran. Under a memorandum of understanding signed on June 18th, the U.S. and Iran were scheduled to hold negotiations within a period of 60 days, which ended on Monday, to reach a final agreement. The talks' fate remains unclear following the escalation between the two countries last month. The United Nations called for Palestinians to be protected and perpetrators held accountable after a Palestinian was killed in an attack by Israeli settlers in the occupied West Bank. At a press briefing in New York, the Secretary General's spokesperson Stefan Dujarric said the attack on a Palestinian community in Hebron also left another young Palestinian critically injured, while one home was set on fire and others were damaged.
3: The Israeli military said the shooting followed a stone-throwing incident by Palestinians that injured Israelis. Palestinian civil defense personnel helped put out the house fire. OCHA verified that since the beginning of the year, 22 Palestinians have been killed in settler attacks, 12 by settlers, 7 by Israeli forces, and 3 where it remains unclear whether it was by settlers or security forces. These figures are as of this Monday.
0: In other development, the United Kingdom, Australia and Canada yesterday called Israel's decision not to pursue a criminal investigation into the deadly 2024 strike on a World Central Kitchen WCK convoy in Gaza shameful. In a joint statement, the foreign ministries of the three countries said they had spent more than 2 years pressing Israel to swiftly and thoroughly examine the case and hold those responsible to account. The countries called on Israel to comply with its obligations under international humanitarian law and said it must do more to ensure that humanitarian workers can carry out their duties safely. In other news, Mirza Fakhrul Islam Alamgir yesterday took the oath as the 23rd president of Bangladesh. According to Bangladesh Sangbad Sangtal, the president and the outgoing acting president exchanged seats following the oath-taking, which symbolized the formal transfer of office. Members of parliament elected Fakhrul, one of the country's most senior political leaders and a former secretary general of the Bangladesh Nationalist Party. Finally in sports, the national men's hockey team had to accept a 4-7 defeat against Ireland in the 9th to 16th place classification match of the 2026 FIH Men's Hockey World Cup yesterday. The defeat makes it difficult for the Speedy Tigers to improve their performance, where they have finished in 13th place in the previous edition. Malaysia will next take on South Africa on Sunday. And to end the bulletin, here's a recap of the headlines. Misconduct enforcement should stay free of race-religion framing. And Malaysia targets 2030 production for jointly developed chips.

0: This has been Me News at 9 a.m. broadcasting from RTM News Center, Kuala Lumpur. The bulletin was prepared by Mas Elizawati. Malaysia Madani, Kesejahteraan Dinikmati. Thanks for listening.
1: Thank you, Ilham, for the news. We'll chat in the next hour, okay?

0: Wait. Seriously? You still haven't been to program Madanikita? Don't miss out. There's something for everyone and the whole family. Come and check out exciting activities, including exhibitions featuring national assets and rescue operations, Jualan Rahman Madani, Jom Exchange Al-Quran, NRD, and the JPJ mobile services, as well as advice and information on various government initiatives and assistance. 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

Good morning. Welcome to the show. Doreen is sending her warmest regards to, let's see, me. Hey, thank you to members of the Fab Swingers, also Elizabeth, Chandra, Elvis, Robert, Shirley Key, Mun, Chegu Jong, Agnes Angela, Gladys Poa, Christiana Evelina, Meku, Flora Karina, who else? Melissa Liu, Fiona, Priscilla Yong, Kawan Lehman Hui, and so many more. Thank you, Doreen Pasquale. Rock and roll. Dolly Ann says hello to everybody. Thank you, and sending her love to all. Putra Borneo is saying a big hello to James Pingiran, Zakoria, Norniti, Lizarina, Donnie, Helen Kwe, Agnes Angela, Barb Adudu, Awang Idris, Priscilla Yong, Zulkifli, Muhammad Aris, and many more. Happy Saturday and smile always. Thank you, Putra Borneo. You know, I remember the phrase smile always, even when I was writing letters to the DJ way back when. I would sign off by saying smile always and words to that effect. Lovely. Thank you, Putra Borneo. Lao Mei Ying, hello, good morning. Wan Chik, yeah, hi. Good morning, Tia. Welcome. Wan Chik is sending Saturday greetings to Elsie, Anne and Susie, wishing them the best of health. Yes, health, number one, very important. Money, close second, but number one, health. Okay, everybody, so take care of your health. Thank you, Wan Chik, for that wonderful advice. Very timely, yeah, especially in view of the haze, you know what I mean? Yeah, Norbel Shaw sends her love to everyone. Thank you, Norbel. Ting Moi Ng, hello there. Good morning. And Anne Diaz. Whoa, yes, Anne Diaz is here. And she says, good morning, Albert. All I can say is never get tired of saying, I never get tired of saying is that I'm into something good with you week after week. In fact, it gets better and better. Hey, Albert, where did you inherit such skills? Well, by eating too much food. I don't know. No idea. But thank you anyway, Anne, for the compliments. And Anne is sending her morning greetings to Robert Lee, Elvis Franklin, Christiana Chin, Shirley Key, Mun Andrew, Fiona Yong, the Fab Swingers, and everybody tune in. And she goes on to say, guys, did you get your classmates to leave messages on your autograph book just before your school end? Ah, that's ancient now. Still, it's part of the nostalgia history. Yes, you're right. And I remember I had a little book, you know, where at the end of the year, just before the holidays, I would, all of us would go to each other and ask them, hey, come on, sign here, please, sign here, sign here. Give me your autograph. And we did that. But those books are gone. I don't know where they are now. You know, it's such a pity. Too bad there was no digital, computer thing, you know, where we could actually, you know, program in. Lost, gone. Anyways, it's the memories that count. Thank you very much, Andreas, for bringing that autograph book into our minds. Lovely. Okay, who else is here? Christina Raj is sending her love to all friends out there, and she says, may all be able to enjoy your time with family and friends around. And she ends it with a big heart, love. Oh, lovely. Thank you, Christina Raj in Penang. SB Saw says hello to me. Thank you to Shirley Key, Clara Wong, Helen Kwe, Wong Mei Mei, Sok Lee, and Wan Lee, also Rachel Lai. And happy weekend to all friends out there. SB Saw, hey, thank you for dropping in. Lena Shakira is sending her love to Liz Hodges and Brian and Catherine Yong. Have a beautiful day, people. Thank you, Lena Shakira. Thank you. Awang Idris is saying a big hello to everyone all the way from Bintulu. Cool Bintulu. Friends like Nadia Hamid, me, Lizarina, Norniti, Liz Hodges, Priscilla Yong, Catherine Yam, Caroline Ng, Jennifer Lau, Norbel Shaw, Doreen Pasquale, Lawrence Ng, Mun Andrew, Robert Lee, etc., etc. Thank you, Awang. Thank you. Party on, man. Keep on grooving. Richard Gumar, hi there. Good morning. Cliff Richard.

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0: From the bustling streets of Kuala Lumpur to the serene rainforests of Sabah and Sarawak, today millions of hearts beat as one. Diverse cultures, shared dreams, one home. This 31st of August, let's fly the Jalur Gumilang High and celebrate the strength of our unity. Happy National Day, Malaysia. Stand proud. Stay united.
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0: Pain My Love, Michael Learns to Rock. Now let's do this.
1: Ladies and gentlemen, it's time to dive into tracks 5 where the hits count down and your votes count big. You have voted, and now the results are here. So let's get this show on the road and roll right into the tunes that made it to the top 5. And here comes the man who's about to take us all the way to number 1. Give it up for the countdown maestro himself, Albert Ung.
2: Wow!
0: Oh, yeah, baby. Hi, good morning, everybody. Welcome to Tracks 5, where we're going to count it down all the way to number 1 each week. It comes with a different theme. And this week, it is the battle of the dance hits. So all these are dance hits. One is a cha-cha-cha, and there's even a rock and roll there. So, okay, we'll see. The songs in question... Mambo number 5, Lou Bega. Limbo Rock, Chubby Checker, Cha Cha Cha, Diamora, Dean Martin, YMCA, Village People, Funky Town, Lip Sync, and Sexy Music, The Nolans. So let's get going. Number 5. Let's see who the voters are for song number 5. I'm looking for it. Wait, hang on in there. Ah, okay, I got it. The voters are Stephen Das, thank you, sir, Tilda Francis, Gladys Poir, and David Supire. Here's number 5, Cha-Cha-Cha, Dear More, Dean Martin.

0: Dean Martin, Cha Cha Cha Di Amor on Trax FM is the Battle of the Dance Hits. Trax 5, that was number 5. Dean Martin, number 4. Ah, okay. Let's thank the voters. Cecilia Malone, thank you. Georgina Chris Jeffrey, Samson Chong, Joyce Hugh, Joel Jaraj, Lina Low, Eric Goh, Yamki Xiong, and Khalid Lotfi. Here it is, number 4.
1: Ladies and gentlemen, this is Mambo number 5.

Oh, yeah. Ladies' man Lou Bega. A little bit of everything is good for the soul, according to him, anyway. That's Mambo number 5, number 4, at number 4. And coming up, number 3. Song number 3, thanks to voters. Let's see. Joseph Lee. Joseph Lee, thank you. James Pingiran, Richard Goh, Margaret Law, Vivo, Lizarina, Jackie Ang, Neo Teen, Priscilla Wong, Ting Chui Leong, Eric Lee, and Noor Anora. Here's song number 3.

Funky Town, Lip Sync number 2, the Battle of the Dance Hits, and we're going all the way to number 1, and that was number 3, I'm sorry, my apologies, number 3, Funky Town, okay, number 2 is coming up, okay, but first, let's thank the voters for the number 2 song. Oh, I've got it all queued up. Ready to go. Lina Kwa, thank you. Melody, Kwa Po Yim, Chui Sin, Kun Chen, Lee Man Hui, Man Andrew, Priscilla Yong, Betty Quirk, Richard Thomas, Donna Lim, Chandra Wati, Renee Bhatia, Evelyn Koo, and Diaz, Catherine Yam, Doreen Pasquale, Grace Key, Ae Huat Ang, Alan Kamil, Tan Po Hong, Janet Diaz, Donnie Lim and Norbel Shaw, and here is number 2.

Oh, yeah, Limbo Rock, Chubby Checker number 2. And, of course, it's the Battle of the Dance Hits this week, yeah? The story so far, okay, let me just do a recap. Number 5, Cha-Cha-Cha, De Amor, Dean Martin. 4, Mambo number 5, Lou Bega. 3, Funky Town. 2, Limbo Rock, Chubby Checker. And here it is. Number 1, ladies and gentlemen, I give you The Village People. Number

0: number one, Village People. Thank you, thank you, thank you, everybody, for your votes. And right now, I'd like to thank the voters of YMCA. Let's see who they are. Robert Kwa, in no particular order. Robert Kwa, Sinorina Subia, thank you. Susan Phillips, Goh Sing Chong, Liz Hodges, Lau Mei Ying, Dennis Nicholas, Winnie Yee, Teresa Soon, Elvis Franklin, Christiana Chin, Helen Kuei, Mary Wong, thank you. Lawrence Ng, Macy Jenny, Susan Chu, Teng Moy Ng, Dolly Ann, James Hukala, Awang Idris, Fiona Yong, Winnie Seong, Charles, Mimi Yip, Casey Tor, Jong Ah Jude, Phyllis Lok, Surinderjit Singh, Danny Moy, Hazel, Tommy Lee, Catherine Yong, and team. Thanks for your votes, people. Appreciate it really very much. And next week, Wednesday, 5 p.m., we're going to have another battle in Tracks 5. So make sure you stay tuned to my Facebook page Wednesday, 5 p.m. to get there, Albert Ng, Tracks FM. Okay? So even if you are not my Facebook friend, you can go in. You can see the poll. And then you can go in and make some noise and vote, okay? That's next Wednesday, 5 p.m. Make sure you don't miss it. Okay, congratulations to the Gold Rush winners. Oh, yes. Now a big round of applause, please, to our fastest voters through the Tracks gate. Gold, fastest of them all, Mun Andrew Manfred. Yeah, Mun Andrew, congratulations. Well done. Silver, Priscilla Yong. Yeah. And bronze, Winnie Yee. Congrats to our Gold Rush legends. Oh, yes. Okay, we are running out of time. We'll play the song that is getting the honorary mention. Yeah, it goes to Sexy Music, the Nolans, voted by Agnes Angela Poir. Thank you for your vote, Agnes, and I'll play the song in the next hour right after the news, and it's about a minute to the news. So yeah, thanks everybody for your votes. Really love it, love it, love it. Next week's theme, I'm not sure yet, still thinking about it. There's time, so yeah, chill, relax, and have a good time. Okay, we're gonna be I'm gonna be here till noon, and it's coming up in the next hour, the mystery sound challenge, another interesting sound. You don't want to miss it. And I want to play the song now, the clip now, but no time. It's time for the news, so stand by, please. Ilham is all on standby mode, and Ilham, I'll be playing you well, the mystery sound, and see if we can make anything out of it, okay? After your news bit on Tracks. Okay, 5 seconds to the news. I'll be back in the next hour. Go nowhere.
1: Good morning. Salam Malaysia Madani. Ilham Ifan with the 10 a.m. updates. The application process for employing foreign workers is now fully conducted online through the Foreign Workers Centralized Management System. The system replaces manual applications or in-person visits starting today. The Human Resources Ministry said this approach aims to reduce the need for employers to repeatedly visit government offices, shorten the waiting times, and make the entire process more organized, compliant with good governance, and convenient. The Perak government has approved a special allocation of 250,000 ringgit to upgrade and repair road infrastructure in 5 Orang Asli villages in the Sungai Siput Parliamentary constituency. State Tourism, Industry, Investment and Corridor Development Committee Chairman Lo Zi Yi said the 5 villages are Kampung Lawai, Kampung Pisang, Kampung Langko, Kampung Landap, and Kampung Asap. Perhili Tanterengganu is investigating a complaint about a wild elephant reportedly roaming in Kampung Pengkalanggulugo, Jeram, Kuala Nerus. State Perhili Tan Director Dennis Tan Chung Yung advised members of the public not to enter the affected area or approach the elephant to prevent any untoward incidents. In war news, the commander of Iran's navy, Shahram Irani, said the Iranian armed forces will soon teach the enemy a great, historic and unforgettable lesson at sea. Irani said areas in the east of the Strait of Hormuz and the Gulf of Oman, considered the gateway to the Strait and the Persian Gulf, are under complete Iranian control. He said Iran is monitoring all movements of trans-regional enemies day and night. The United Nations called for Palestinians to be protected and perpetrators held accountable after a Palestinian was killed in an attack by Israeli settlers in the occupied West Bank. The attack on the Palestinian community in Hebron also left another young Palestinian critically injured. One home was set on fire and others were damaged. And finally, sports, Mikel Arteta said Arsenal's dominant 3-0 win against Coventry in the opening game of the Premier League season proved the champions have not lost their hunger for silverware. Arteta's side pick up where they left off last season, cruising to victory over outclassed Coventry thanks to goals from Kai Havertz, Bukayo Saka and Martin Odegaard at the Emirates Stadium. And that was the news edited by Kamala Badri. Stay tuned for the World News at 11 in the next hour. Malaysia Madani, Kesejahteraan Dini Mati.

0: Thank you very much, Ilham, for the news.
1: You're welcome.
0: Hey, okay. So, how's it going so far? What did you have for, you know, your breakfast during that long break you had?
1: just a regular snacks, you know.
0: Snacks. In fact, I've been listening to you having conversations with other, you know, presenters, and you are always having snacks. I heard, you know, snacks here, snacks there. So, what kind of snacks you talking about? Butter cookies or what?
1: We had a marshmallow cookies chocolate that covers in cookies.
0: Oh.
1: And then we have sort of like a chocolate bar.
0: Chocolate bar is good.
1: Yes, and then we have some fish sticks. Yeah,
0: how much weight have you put on since you've been attacking those, you know, snacks, or you don't care at all?
1: I don't even remember the last time I checked on my weight.
0: Really?
1: Yes.
0: Oh, so you don't know how much you weighed last year and this year so far? No, nothing.
1: No, nothing.
0: Which may be a good thing, you know. Less worries for you.
1: Yes, exactly.
0: Less worries. It's not like, oh, I've put on 5 pounds. Oh, no. You don't care. Good for you. Yeah. You regular gym goer, you? Yeah?
1: Yeah, pretty much. Just a stairs.
0: Yeah.
1: Stairs,
0: oh,
1: and
0: okay,
1: then walking,
0: okay.
1: And then just walking around carrying my daughter back and forth.
0: I just drive by the gym. Drive by, you know, but not really going inside. Yeah, okay, the mystery sound.
1: Yes.
0: But don't say anything, it's too easy, okay? I know you will get this.
1: Okay.
0: I'm going to play it for you. You just, either you laugh or you just keep quiet, okay? Here it is, listen.
1: Oh.
0: It's easy, isn't it?
1: Right.
0: Oh, I'll give some clues later, okay?
1: Sure, absolutely.
0: If you are not too confident, then give me the answer. If you are very confident, then don't. What's it going to be?
1: I'm going to keep it until 11.
0: Oh, okay. Okay, then I'll talk to you in the next hour, man.
1: Absolutely.
0: Take care.
1: You
0: Bye.
1: Too. Bye.
0: That's Ilham with the news and our little conversation on tracks. Morning, everybody.

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2: Hello, welcome back to the show, folks. It's 10:17, and here's a preview of that mystery sound. Now, don't do anything. I'll give you clues as we go along, but right now, just try and absorb the sound. Here it is. Familiar? Yeah? Okay, you'll get it. Don't worry. You'll get it soon enough. Elizabeth Liu in Penang is saying hello to everybody. Hey, Elizabeth Liu, welcome to the show, Elizabeth. And she would like to especially give a shout-out to Doreen Pasquale, Flora Koo, Winnie Yee, Kenneth Ho, Richard Goh, Robert Lee, also to me, her favorite DJ. Oh, thank you. Elizabeth, thank you so very much. And wait, let me jump into my Facebook page and see who are in there. Looking. Old messages, yes, okay. Anna Isabella Yap, hi, good morning. And also very good morning to Susan Chu. Now, Susan Chu would like to send a shout out to Liz and Brian, Catherine Yong, Kawan Lee Manhui, Shirley Key, Rina Shimamura, Idris, Lisa Rina, and then Helen Kui, Winnie Seong, Melissa Siricord, James Hukala, Peter Ting Kao, Elvis Franklin, and many more. Thank you, Susan. Ng Kwan Chin, hey, good morning, my friend. And Donnie Lim says hello to all friends out there. Chegu Jong, Agnes Angela, Helen Kui, Winnie Yi, Chandra, Zakaria Sulaiman, Rina Shimamura, Priscilla Wong, and Mun, Jennifer Manka, and many more. Thank you, Donnie. Bonnie, yo, hey, good morning, Bonnie. What's up, man? I trust all is good on your side. And Fiona Yong is here as well. Hey, Fiona, sending greetings from a cool and quiet morning in Mantakap. Wow, okay. What, you're on holiday or what? And she'll be tuned to the show till noon. All right, party, party. And giving a shout out to, let's see, all music friends on Trax FM, including James Pingiran, Mike Chi, Rina Shimamura, Winnie Yi, Umuvivo, Terry Yeo, Brother Mun, James Ukala, Fu Kun Chin, Elvis Franklin, and Priscilla Yong and Wong, and many, many, many more. The complete list is right here on my Facebook page. Fiona, thank you. Brian Raymond Pereira, hi. Susan Tay, good morning. Sorry, Susan, no chance to do the tiebreaker today in Tracks 5, because no songs that tied. All songs have different number of votes. So there you go. Maybe next week. Yeah, I don't know. We'll see. Susan Tay, thank you. And Tan Po Hong, hello there. Thank you for your fun, good vibes and your cup of coffee. Fantastic. Thank you so much for all your kind sentiments. Enjoy yourself, okay? And she's sending her regards to everybody listening in. Thank you.

Hi, I'm Albert Ng. On this joyous occasion of our National Day, I extend my heartfelt congratulations to each and every one of you. As we raise our flags high and gather in pride, let us remember the journey that has brought us here. Let's strive to build a nation that stands as a beacon of hope and progress for all. Happy National Day, everybody.

0: I'm thinking what to have for lunch. 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Laksa, laksa. Where's the best place for laksa?
1: The best laksa is, of course, Sarawak laksa.
0: Hmm. But you know what? I think Penang laksa is pretty good too, you know?
1: True. But I prefer Penang for its CKT.
2: Cha kway teow.
0: What? Cha kway teow. Now that sounds really good.
1: Ooh, or nasi kandar.
0: Oh yeah, maybe on the way back, we can get some keropok leko.
1: Wow, wow, wow. Wait, you're going to drive all the way to Kelantan or Terengganu, is it?
0: No lah. I can just get it by the roadside here in KL.
1: Fair enough. Isn't it crazy though? Malaysia is so rich in food, culture and traditions. Every state has something different to offer, and yet somehow we all end up at the same table.
0: And maybe that's what makes Malaysia so special. Because think of it, we don't have to move the same to move forward together. We celebrate our differences, we support one another, and we make sure that the good things we build can be enjoyed by everybody.
3: 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Happy National Month, Malaysia.

years can a mountain exist before it is washed to the sea? Yes, and how many years can some people exist before they're allowed to be free? Yes, and how many times can a man turn his head and pretend that he just doesn't

Blowing in the Wind, that's Bob Dylan on Tracks FM. Okay, one more round of hellos to those in my Facebook page. As long as I can see them on the screen, I'll say hello to you, okay? My apologies if your message do not appear on my screen. That's how Facebook works. Sometimes it's weird, it's odd, and it all depends on whether I see your name on my screen. Let's see. Tommy Lee, hi there. Good morning. Sending love to everybody from Bintulu and B sends her love to me, to Patrick Lowe, Jenny Lowe, Wendy, Lawrence Leong, Marcus Lai, Kenneth and Kelly Lowe. Yeah. Gladys Poir sends her love to everybody. Thanks, Gladys. David Poe, hello, good morning. And Hazel sends regards to her dad, Jimmy Hu, and all Tracksters tuning in. Have a great day. Tilda Francis is saying hello to, let's see, me? Thank you. Chandrawati, Lisa Rina, Norniti, and Donnie Lim, Awang Idris, Catherine Yam, Fiona Yong, Joel Jaraj, Lee Man Hui, Mimi Yip, Liz Hodges, Brian, etc., etc. And yeah, okay. Cool beans. Grace Ang, hello. Good morning. Jupas Lagoon, hey, hey. Good morning to you. And who else is here? Some are old messages. I'm skipping them. Oh, okay, new one. Wendy Ernest. Hi, Wendy. Good morning and welcome all the way from Kuching, Sarawak, sending love to everyone. Thank you very much. And by the way, folks, if you want any song, you've got to jump into our official Facebook page, okay? Tracks FM Official. And if you're not too sure how to get there, don't worry. Just go to Google, type in Facebook, Tracks FM, and click, and you'll be taken there in no time at all. So do that, okay? It's coming soon, the Mystery Sound Challenge. Ah, yes. And here's that sound, by the way. Listen. Okay, I'll share with you some clues, if you will, just to get you ready, okay? Now, it is something you do. Yes, it's something you do. Without thinking about it anymore. It's like second nature. You do it, but you don't think about it. You just do it. Okay? Listen again to the sound. Okay. Now, there's something. This is something that takes only a few seconds to do it. Doesn't take long. Yeah, just a few seconds. Boom, it's done. But it is important that you do it properly. Yes, you don't simply do it. You do it properly, but it only takes a few seconds. What could it be? Oh, I've got more clues, okay, on the way. Oh, by the way, if you want a song, you've got to jump into our official Facebook page, Tracks FM Official. Terry Yo, hello there. Good morning. Terry sends morning greetings to me. Thank you to Vivo, Lee Man Hui, Priscilla, Catherine and Fiona Yong, Liz and Brian, Shirley Key, Betty Quirk, Clara Wong, Helen Kuei, Mei Ku, and all Tracksters. Thank you, Terry. Fiona Tan, good morning. James Look, hello there. And your friends, which you would like to say hello to, include Ilham, Aida Tahir, yeah, and Dex J. Nataka. Also, Elvis Franklin, Johnny Tay, Betty Quirk, Rina Shimamura, Mary Sia, Doreen Pasquale, Norniti, Cecilia Malone, Gina Larissa, Agnes Angela, and so many more. Thanks, James. Old messages. Okay, Mitch. Good morning, WC Mitch. Hey, morning, all the way from Malacca. And greetings to everybody. Margaret Law, hello there. Macy Jenny, hey, morning. She's sending a warmest regards to Sing Chong, to Tian Yu, Ailing, Lucky, Tian Hao, Octavia, Idris, Kingsley, Vivo, Elvis, Mun, Christiana, Kun Chin, Clara Wong, Catherine Yong, etc., etc. Thanks, buddies, everybody. Thank you. Okay, no time. I've got to prepare the Mystery Sound Challenge. Oh, yes. And remember, if you want a song, you've got to jump into our official Facebook page to ask for it, okay? And hopefully, I see your name on my screen. So the faster you send in, chances are I can see your post. Okay, so you've got to get ready and jump into our Facebook page. Don't jump in too late because it'll be too late. Okay, jump in as soon as I
Post, which is in about 4 minutes' time. Okay, let me just get ready. Meanwhile, get neck and call and pretend on tracks. Morning, everybody. Let's play the Mystery Sound Challenge.

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1: Yeah, that's right, folks. It's the mystery sound challenge. That's right. And here would be the sound again. Here we go. Ooh, okay. Something you do almost every time. It all actually depends. Some people, okay, some. I know one or two who do not do it in their lifetime. Until now, until forever, they don't do it. They don't do it. I wonder why. I don't know. No idea, but listen again. Okay, we've got Man Andrew on our official Facebook page. Very fast. No answer yet, he says. And we appreciate a song for Brother E. Huat Ang, Elvis Franklin, Eric Goh, Doreen Pasquale, Richard Goh, Macy Jenny, Shirley Key, and Catherine Young. And here's that song, Free. All right now. Trax. Morning, everybody.

0: All right, now that's free. And when I said earlier that some don't do it at all, I was being dramatic, okay? I was just being dramatic. And yeah, that's it. So what could it be? What could that sound be? I'll be giving you more clues in the next hour. So please go nowhere, folks. Ilham is next with the news, and we may hear his answer soon. Stick around. The news is next.
1: Good morning, Salam Malaysia Madani. Ilham Ifan with the world news at 11. Iranian Foreign Minister Said Abbas Araghchi said in a post on X that the crushing economic operation threatened by the United States against Iran is doomed to fail, just like previous sanctions had failed. His remarks came after U.S. President Donald Trump announced on Wednesday the most crushing economic operation ever taken against any country, providing a lifeline to Iran. Under a memorandum of understanding signed on June 18th, the U.S. and Iran were scheduled to hold negotiations within a period of 60 days, which ended on Monday, to reach a final agreement. The talks' fate remains unclear following the escalation between the two countries last month. In related development, Iran said its response to any new U.S. threats will be devastating after Washington pledged to impose the toughest financial penalties in history with the aim of toppling the Iranian leadership. U.S. Treasury Secretary Scott Bessent said he would give details on Monday of the planned sanctions. The Chief of Staff of Iran's Armed Forces, Major General Ali Abdullahi, said the Islamic Republic's reaction would be broad and decisive. Separately, the Security Council on Friday held its second straw poll on candidates for the next United Nations Secretary General. After the secret vote, the candidates will be informed of the results through the respective permanent representatives of the member states that nominated them. Through straw polls, the Security Council selects a candidate to recommend to the General Assembly for appointment as the next UN Secretary General. Security Council straw polls on Secretary General candidates are informal, closed-door ballots used to gauge support for the candidates. Their results are not officially released. Meanwhile, French President Emmanuel Macron, British Prime Minister Andy Burnham and German Chancellor Friedrich Merz will co-chair a meeting of the so-called coalition of the willing group of pro-Ukrainian countries on Monday. Macron's office said Ukrainian President Volodymyr Zelensky will be at the meeting in Kyiv, which will be attended both in person and remotely, without specifying who will be there in person. The Ukrainian capital has come under heavy bombardment recently, and Zelensky has pleaded with his allies to do more to help his country. In other news, TikTok has agreed to pay $400 million to settle a lawsuit with the U.S. Department of Justice over claims that the video-sharing platform violated federal children's privacy laws. According to the department, Chinese company ByteDance, which sold off a majority stake of its U.S. entity earlier this year in order to avoid a ban by the Trump administration, is also named as part of the settlement. On to sports. Football, three Argentina players have been banned for their involvement in a brawl at the end of last month's World Cup final against Spain, while the team has also been fined over the display of a Falkland Islands banner following their semi-final win over England. Midfielder Leandro Paredes has been hit hardest, receiving a 10-match ban and a $90,000 fine from FIFA's disciplinary committee, while defender Nahuel Maloney was handed a 7-match suspension and fined the same amount. Thiago Almada was given a 1-match ban and a $30,000 fine for unsporting behavior, while Argentina assistant coach Roberto Ayala was banned for 3 matches and fined the same amount. In tennis, Brandon Nakashima produced another statement win on Friday, rallying from a breakdown in the deciding set to beat fellow American and 6th seed Taylor Fritz 7-6, 4-6, 6-3 and reach the Cincinnati Open semifinals. He will next face Italian 10th seed Lorenzo Musetti or another fellow American, Francis Tiafoe. And finally, Sarah Beshlek edged past 20th seed and 2019 champion Madison Keys 3-6, 6-4, 7-6 to also advance to the Cincinnati Open semifinals. Up next for the Jack is a meeting against either home favorite and 4th seed Coco Gauff or 10th seed Ukrainian Marta Kostyuk. And that was the world news edited by Mas Elizawati, Malisa Madani, Kesejahteraan Dini Mati. Until next time, thanks for listening.

0: Hey, Alam, thank you so much, man.
1: You're welcome, man.
0: Okay, now you are getting ready to go home, right?
1: Oh, yes.
0: Yeah, okay. That's the exciting thing, isn't it?
1: Indeed.
0: Yeah? Going back home and meeting with the family and the baby especially. Yeah,
1: yeah, certainly.
0: Oh. Are there any new words you are teaching her to say today?
1: Well,
0: any particular words in mind?
1: Trying to figure out, but we don't want it to make it too complicated or lengthy. All we can just try to say, Dada, Aya, other than Mama. We try to persuade her to speak Mami with a me.
0: But
1: in the end, she just said, Mama, Mama.
0: It takes a little time,
1: yeah.
0: But you will get there, don't worry. Or rather, she will get there.
1: Yeah.
0: You're already there. So she will take a little time to get there.
1: True,
0: yeah.
1: True.
0: Okay. The mystery sound challenge here is one more time. Listen. Shh. Okay. Yeah. What could that be?
1: We need more clues.
0: Okay. It's something where a small mistake can mean having to do it all over again. Sometimes it's like, oh, mistake. Oh, you got to do it all over again, you know? And it's something you do without even thinking about it anymore. It's like second nature. Yes. And only takes a few seconds. A few seconds. Not too long. Not even 1 minute. Okay? A few seconds. But it's important to note that you've got to do it properly.
1: Oh, okay. Mm. Okay, I'll take note for that. Okay, since the consideration...
0: Or you may want to give me your answer later. You know, put it in our Facebook page or something, you know, if you don't want to take a chance of getting it wrong. I know you like to get it right, right?
1: Yeah, I'll
0: it
1: try.
0: It feels so
1: I'll
0: good.
1: Try. I'll try.
0: You
1: I'll try to give you the answer. I'm going to give...
0: Now?
1: Yeah.
0: Okay. Go on. I'm listening.
1: Okay, I'm going to go with the drill.
0: Drill?
1: Yes.
0: Okay. Electric drill?
1: Yes. Power drill. Screw drill.
0: All right. Okay.
1: I might be wrong for this one.
0: You'll be surprised by the answer.
1: Okay,
0: yeah.
1: We'll see.
0: I'll play the sound again. One more time. Last time. You hear that zzzz sound?
1: Yeah.
0: That has a lot to do with that thing that you are looking at, that you're hearing.
1: Yeah, that
0: the
1: could
0: bzzz,
1: be.
0: You know?
1: Yeah.
0: Okay, I can't say more. If you change your mind about your answer, just go into our Facebook page and let us know, okay?
1: Absolutely.
0: All right. Okay, later.
1: Bye.
0: Bye. That's Ilham with the news on Tracks FM. And, well, I'll be back in a moment. Go nowhere.

0: Wait. Seriously, you still haven't been to Program Madanikita, huh? 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

Wow! Hey! Good morning, everybody. That's rather dramatic. Yes, hi there. Good morning, everybody. Welcome to the show. How are you doing? Mike Chi, hi. Welcome. And Mike Chi says, that mystery sound is a bit hard, difficult. Really? I thought it was easy. Don't worry, I'll give more clues, okay, as I go along. And there'll be some revealing clues coming up. Yeah. And Mike Chi wants a song, Baby Don't Get Hooked on Me, Mac Davis, dedicated to Richard Goh, Jenny Lim, Lillian Nikki, Grace and Joyce Kwan, Fiona Yong, Angela Tay, Richard Teo, Edmund Young, Mark Ui, and Danny Moy. Enjoy your weekend, everyone. Thank you, Mike Chi. Who else is here? Richard Goh says, don't know yet. In the meantime, appreciate a song. Let's see. Okay, I'll select one which is available and I'll play it for you, okay? And it's dedicated to me. Thank you to Johnny Tay, Joel Jarach, Mike and Rina Chi, Man Andrew, Eric Goh, Eric Lee, Gladys Poir, Terry Roy, Norniti, Donnie, Steffi Lai, Catherine Lau, and members of the Fab Swingers. Thank you, Richard. Elvis Franklin wants a song. And let's see. A song called The Girl of My Best Friend by Elvis, dedicated to me. Thank you to Jennifer Lau, Man Andrew, Donnie, Norniti, Priscilla Yong, Doran Pasquale, Catherine Yam, Christiana, Andes, Fiona Yong. Okay, thank you very much. Now, music. Here's one from, of course, the one and only Mac Davis.

The gift, the girl rather, the girl of my best friend, Elvis Presley on Trax FM 1124. Okay, the Mystery Sound Challenge, that's what we're doing. And here is that sound. Pay special attention, please, to the psss sound, okay? Here we go. Ah, all right. And, okay, an extra clue. One is once it is done, okay? Once you have completed it, you generally just leave it alone. You don't care anymore. You just leave it alone. Just let it stay there. Yeah, you don't mess around with it anymore. Once it's properly done. Okay, Nornity. Hi, good morning. Welcome to our Facebook page. No guesses yet. A song, Andy Gibb, Olivia Newton-John, and Rest Your Love on Me. That's dedicated to everybody on board, especially Elvis, Donnie, Catherine Young, Catherine Yam, James Pingiran, Eric Lee, James Luke, Zakaria Suleiman, Zulkifli Muhammad Aris, Alexis David Biju, Robert Lee, Rina Shimamura, and me too. Hey, thank you, Norniti. Vivo is here and he says, hey, I've got a guess. The sound of a canned drink from a vending machine. You mean when it comes out from a vending machine? Like, it drops into the opening for you to collect. Listen again. Ah, okay. Not opening the can, right? Okay. Duly noted, Vio. Your guess will see whether it's correct or wrong at the end of the show. a can drink dropping from a vending machine. I think that's what you're trying to say here. Okay, Vivo, got it. Helen Quay says, no guesses. Please play Something About the Way You Look Tonight, Elton John, for everybody. Hey, thank you.

0: Rest Your Love on Me, Andy Gibb, Olivia Newton-John. Okay, another clue. You don't need, I repeat, you don't need much strength to do this, okay? Just the right amount of movement, okay? You don't need strength, too much strength, nah, you don't need it. You don't have to be a big man or strong woman to do it. Nope, just the right amount of movement. Yeah, this one, this thing. Oh, what could it be? Oh, I forgot to mention that Vivo had wanted a song, The Hollies, Bus Stop. That's coming up.
1: The ongoing conflict in West Asia has disrupted global supply chains, and Malaysia is feeling the impact. 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

0: Something About the Way You Look Tonight. Elton John on Trax FM. It is Superstars Revisited, and we're doing the Mystery Sound Challenge. This sound, what is it? Okay, Michael Day. Good morning. Michael says, no idea yet because he's just too relaxed right now. He's on the train on the ETS, yeah, on his holiday train from KL to JB, enjoying the music this morning. Wow. Happy holidays, Michael Day. Yeah. And I'm going to be choosing your number one song, Morning Train, Sheena Easton. This ties in with the holiday quite nicely, I would say. Yes. Happy holidays again, Mike. Take care, okay? Agnes Angela saying, that is the sound of my mom sewing a dress for me. That's a good one. Thank you, Agnes. And she wants to hear any Michael Learns to Rock song. Okay. Tam Ying Xiang says, sounds like a hungry ghost eating. Whoa, that's scary, man. Tom, thank you for your humorous guess. Arul Xavier saying, I'll be back later with a guess. Meanwhile, a song, Another Day, Paul McCartney. Okay, I think I can do that for you. Yeah, Arul, thank you for coming in. Catherine Yam says, answer is, someone flushing a toilet. Ah, thank you for your guess, Catherine Yam. And the song Carrie by Cliff Richard, dedicated to me and everyone on board. Good morning, everybody.
1: Come on in for a jolly good time. Spinning the golden classics till midday. Come on in for a jolly good time.
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Okay, one more clue. Final clue. This is one occasion, okay? This is one occasion where hearing a click sound is actually good news. And nobody wants to hear, oops, I forgot to do that. Oh. Okay, one more song to take us closer to 12 o'clock. Cliff Richard. Asked for by Catherine. Carrie Tracks. The big reveal on the way. Stick around. Did you get it right? We'll see.

0: Carey, Cliff Richard on Trax FM. Okay, no more time for songs. Let me just read out some entries on our official Facebook page and see who we got. Oh, Shirley Key. Hey, you are late today, but never mind. I'll do a shout out for you. A song actually you asked for, but there's no time for it. I'm so sorry. Maybe tomorrow. Come in earlier, okay, Shirley? Thank you very much for your kind sentiments. And a shout out going out to everybody, all friends, you know who you are. There's Mun, there's Robert, there's so many. The list is endless. Thank you, Shirley Key. You stay healthy, okay? And Macy Jenny says, like Vivo, she is getting a coin-operating drink dispenser in action. Okay, duly noted. And Chunfo says, oh, hello, everybody. John Woon, no guests, but a big hi to all friends. Elang Kamil says, no guests, but a big hello to everybody. Thank you. Kwa Po Yim says, flushing the toilet bowl after using it. Okay. And Yihuan, I'm afraid I don't have the song you asked for. I saw your post earlier, and then somehow it disappeared, and then it came back, and now it's too late to do anything. But anyways, ask for another song tomorrow, okay? I'll be right here waiting. Who else is here? Let's see. Maria Lim says, wild guess, maybe going to the toilet and doing whatever. Okay. Thank you very much. Okay, the answer's on the way. Peggy Patricia saying, a power drill. Okay, power drill. All right. I think it's the same answer with Ahlam. Like a drill of some sort. Zulkifli Abdul Latif, hello there, good morning. Ting Chui Leong, flushing something, not too sure. Okay, the answer, big reveal, is coming up.
1: It's

0: Right here. We'll meet right here tomorrow morning on the Sunday Breakfast Show. And, thank you for your guesses, everybody. And thank you. If you, your entry was not read out, I'm sorry. Apologies. There are just too many of you. Thank you from the bottom of my heart. And now here is the answer. Ladies and gentlemen, that is somebody. Doing this, fastening the seatbelt. The sound is the belt. There you go. Thank you very much. I'll see you tomorrow, guys, gals, everyone, from 6 to noon. And there's the Picture Puzzle Challenge, of course. Up next is Mutish Chan with the news. And then it's the Green Man. I'm out of here, filling up my tummy with good food. Stay, everybody. Good morning. The news next.
1: Thank you, Albert. Good afternoon. Salam, Malaysia Madani. The Midday Updates with me, Mutish Chan. The Air Pollutant Index, or API, reading in Serian, Sarawak fell to 190 at 9 a.m. today from 227 yesterday afternoon, improving from the very unhealthy to unhealthy level. 10 other areas in the state recorded unhealthy air quality, with readings ranging from 151 in Miri to 182 in Kuching. Elsewhere, Bukit Rambai in Melaka also recorded an unhealthy reading of 151. 57 areas nationwide recorded moderate API readings. Meanwhile, Malaysia is calling on all ASEAN member states to strengthen preparedness against transboundary haze through preventive measures, continuous monitoring and coordinated action. Malaysia conveyed its position to ASEAN Secretary General Dr. Kaw Kim Horn yesterday, stressing that although fires remain under control, the risk of transboundary haze requires heightened regional vigilance. Now, efforts to raise parents' awareness of the ban on social media accounts for children under 16 will be intensified through the Safe Internet campaign. Deputy Communications Minister Tony Ching said the government would focus on encouraging parents to closely monitor and guide their children's use of digital devices. The Safe Internet program has been widely implemented, involving thousands of educational institutions nationwide. The Border Control and Protection Agency, or AKPS, foiled an attempt to smuggle 45 suspected animal horns worth about 5,000 ringgit at Penang International Airport in Bayan Lepas on Thursday. AKPS said the items were found in the luggage of a 57-year-old Indonesian man arriving from Guangzhou, China, on a China Southern flight. The passenger allegedly carried the wildlife goods without a permit or valid documentation. The items were seized and handed over to Perhelitan for further investigation. And finally, Malaysia and 11 other countries have condemned Israeli airstrikes on the Abu al-Duhur military airbase in northwestern Syria, describing them as an extreme escalation and a flagrant violation of Syria's sovereignty and territorial integrity. In a joint statement on Friday, the foreign ministers expressed concern over the continued targeting of Syrian territory and infrastructure. They warned that the attacks could undermine Syria's efforts to restore security, rebuild national institutions, and address the humanitarian consequences of the conflict. And that was the news edited by Oliver During. Do stay tuned for Prime coming up at 1 p.m. Malaysia Madani, Kesejahteraan Dinikmati.
2: Thank you very much, Mutish Chan, for the news at 12.
1: You're on track most welcome.
2: Yo, Mutish. How are you doing?
1: I'm doing good.
2: Fantastic. Mm. What's your Saturday plan for today? Work.
1: I'll be here till 5. After my shift, head out for a good dinner with friends.
2: Oh, nice. Mm. Nice. What's on the agenda for makan?
1: What's on the agenda? Just catching up with them.
2: Okay.
1: And having a good time.
2: All right. Yeah. So do you go to a place with a lot of music or less music where it's not too loud and yes. easy to talk?
1: I prefer a place where it's quieter right. for us to talk to each other.
2: So you get to have good full-time, wholesome conversations as opposed to trying to talk above the music, right?
1: That's right. The days of where I'm trying to talk above the music are over.
2: Right. Those days are days when your feet just move in their own direction, you know?
1: Yes.
2: So you got no choice. You got to follow the feet.
1: Yes.
2: but I guess it comes to a time when your feet just don't want to go. Mm-hmm. Right? Mm-hmm. You would just stomp your toes. Ding, ding, ding, ding, ding, ding, ding, ding. That's about it.
1: That's about it.
2: but it doesn't matter. You're wiser. You're a lot wiser as you age.
1: I hope so.
2: Correct?
1: I hope so.
2: And I think some people should behave a lot more wiser as well.
1: These days, that's right.
2: Correct? Mm-hmm. Recently, that video that was going viral of an elderly person walking past a small kid. I'm sure you've seen it.
1: Right.
2: It's gone viral.
1: Yes, yes, yes. That's across the causeway.
2: Right? Mm. And that other person over there being a nitwit, raised by, you know, bad parents.
1: Mm.
2: That's how I put it.
1: Oh, dear.
2: Right? I blame that guy's parents who didn't show him
1: but
2: the right
1: But you know what
2: thing.
1: They say? They say the wife is the one who triggered...
2: Sparked it.
1: And sparked the entire commotion.
2: Right.
1: Anyway,
2: That's why Samson cut his hair. That's why...
1: Everybody's to be blamed. Yeah. Not the uncle who pat the little child's head.
2: Right.
1: I'm all for that. I don't think he has done anything wrong.
2: Right. Know the difference between a pedophile and somebody who is just being an uncle.
1: That's right.
2: Correct?
1: And just showing an affection to a child.
2: So unfortunately, he was not raised in a background. I think where people actually show these kind of affections. Right? If you're in a certain kind of group of people who think you're privileged, I suppose, you know, you don't come across all this because you're too blind to all that.
1: You're right. You have a point there as well.
2: Right? I don't know. I just think so. So I think it's
1: and
2: important.
1: I feel for the child who's going to grow up and the child first watching all this, what she's going to learn and the child growing up in that household.
2: Right. Right. So it all boils down back to the parents again.
1: Mm.
2: Right? So if somebody's misbehaving today, it's, blame the parents. And then, you know, what else is there? Like today, be very careful, Make sure your kids are growing up in the right way.
1: Mm.
2: They're copycats.
1: Yes.
2: And they will follow what you do. Mm. So, pretty much it reflects. What you see in a child reflects what you are like as a person.
1: That's right.
2: Correct?
1: Yes.
2: Oh, okay. All righty. So we got that off our chest.
1: Yes.
2: And let's move on with some music over here.
1: All right.
2: I shall join you at 1 o'clock again. I am looking forward to that, Mutesh. Bye-bye.
1: Bye-bye.
2: Hi to Oliver. 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It's now 6 minutes past noon. I am the Green Man with you till 6. It is my absolute pleasure to welcome you to Trax FM. 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
5: 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Hi, good to have you with us on Trax. Government officials are currently keeping a close eye on this rising haze situation across the country. Had friends from Kuching, Sarawak, who were sending me readings like 190 and stuff. That's pretty freaky and scary, yeah? Main events on August 31st and September 16th are still scheduled to go on, but authorities warn that if air quality levels deteriorate, then plans may be reviewed or adjusted for everyone's safety. So if you're planning to attend outdoor rehearsals or head down to the parades, some quick little tips over here. Check the air quality index, the API, yeah? Stay updated before stepping out. Mask up and stay hydrated. Make sure you're wearing a proper mask. The ones that you get all over the place are not the ones that are actually, good enough, yeah? Grab an N95 mask. 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If API levels cross into the unhealthy range, drink plenty of water and then protect vulnerable groups. 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Yeah, so we've got two numbers over there. Stay safe, drink lots of water, and listen to the music right here on Trax FM. In the meantime, also, make sure you're waving the Jalo Gumilang. Yes!

0: 10 minutes away from our news at 1, 10 minutes away from our news with Muchesh Chan from Wisma Berita RTM on Trax FM with Prime at 1. That's up in a bit from now. In the meantime, it is Music Saturdays. I am Green Man with you till 6. My absolute pleasure to have you with us. A big, big hello to all our friends on hashtag TraxFMX this afternoon. MAO170 says, strike 12, wishing everybody a truly rocking Saturday afternoon. Turn up the music, make today unforgettable. I like that. I like that energy, MAO170. And then Beej, his energy is a little bit different. He's got some food in that picture over there. Some kind of noodles, I see. Yeah? And then for lunchtime balance, already ready with lunch. Salam Sejahtera is his message over there. And enjoy Music Saturdays, yeah? Okay, let's get back to more music over here. 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

0: A very good Saturday afternoon and salam Malaysia Madani. My name is Mutesh Chan and this is Prime at 1 PM. Here are the headlines. Foreign worker applications now fully online via FWCMS. And Safe Internet campaign focuses on parental role, social media ban for under 16s. Applications for the recruitment of foreign workers are now fully processed online through the Foreign Workers Centralised Management System or FWCMS from today, thus eliminating the need for employers to submit applications manually or make walk-in visits. The Human Resources Ministry said the digitalisation initiative aims to simplify the process by reducing repeated visits to government offices, shortening waiting times and making the overall procedure more organised and transparent. However, the ministry stressed the move does not mean that requirements for hiring foreign workers have been relaxed. All applications remain subject to scrutiny, relevant laws, eligibility requirements, foreign worker employment policies and reviews by the relevant regulatory agencies. Now, efforts to raise parents' awareness of the ban on social media accounts for children under the age of 16 will be intensified through the Safe Internet campaign. Deputy Communications Minister Tony Ching said the key message would be a major focus of the government in ensuring parents more closely monitor and guide their children's use of digital devices. She noted that although parents were still allowed to register digital accounts for their children, preventive measures and self-regulation at home were critical to complying with the government's current policy. On enforcement, Teo said the Malaysian Communications and Multimedia Commission would take follow-up action on any reports of misuse of accounts following involving minors by submitting reports to digital platform providers for the purpose of taking down the accounts. Any attempt to take over green spaces in Kuala Lumpur for commercial development should not happen and must be avoided in the future. Minister in the Prime Minister's Department of Federal Territories, Hannah Yeo, said green spaces should be protected and preserved because they are limited and need to be maintained for future generations.
1: Keutamaan hala tuju Jabatan Wilayah Persekutuan sekarang iaitu kita nak melindungi kawasan hijau. 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Okay, I think we have enough commercial stuff happening in Kuala Lumpur. Jadi saya nak hijaukan.
0: The Air Pollutant Index or API reading at the Serian District Police Headquarters in Sarawak fell to 190 this morning from 227 yesterday afternoon, moving from the very unhealthy to unhealthy level. According to the Air Pollutant Index Management System portal, 10 other areas in the state also recorded unhealthy air quality. These are Kuching at 182, Samarahan at 177, Sarike and Sri Aman at 173, Cebu 161, Bintulu 157, Samalaju and Muka 156, as well as Miri and Bukit Rambai in Melaka, both at 151. Meanwhile, 57 areas nationwide recorded API readings at the moderate level. Meanwhile, Malaysia is calling for collective action from all ASEAN member states to enhance preparedness in addressing the risk of transboundary haze. This effort focuses on preventive measures, national preparedness and continuous monitoring based on the principles of the ASEAN Agreement on Transboundary Haze Pollution. Natural Resources and Environmental Sustainability Minister Dato' Sri Arthur Joseph Kurup said the position was conveyed through an official message to ASEAN Secretary General Dr. Kao Kim Horn yesterday. And on to other news, Prime Minister Dato' Sri Anwar Ibrahim and Sheikh Al-Azhar Al-Sharif Professor Dr. Ahmad Al-Tayyib discussed the continuation of Da'wah efforts and Islamic studies to expand religious understanding for the benefit of the entire community. The matter was discussed over the phone after the prominent cleric contacted him. They also touched on several new endeavors, especially in strengthening Malaysia's relationship with Al-Azhar and nurturing the idea of a simple, free and authoritative Islam. A proposed MOU on narcotics cooperation will provide a more structured framework to strengthen existing collaboration between Malaysia and Pakistan in addressing current drug threats. Home Minister Datuk Sri Saifuddin Nasution Ismail said discussions on the MOU were held during his visit to the Anti-Narcotics Force Pakistan headquarters in Islamabad yesterday. During the visit, he received a briefing from its Director General, Major General Abdul Moid. He said Pakistan's position, which directly faces drug flows from Afghanistan, makes cooperation with the country important for Malaysia, especially as trafficking routes extend to East Asia and Southeast Asia. And coming up, new 50% US tariffs take effect on some Canadian goods. But before that, the United States and Iran exchanged defiant messages ahead of Monday's scheduled announcement of new U.S. economic sanctions that could impact Tehran's most important trading partners, including China. Iran's Foreign Ministry spokesperson Ismail Baghaei said the imminent U.S. announcement of new economic sanctions on Iran was an assertion of extraterritorial sovereignty over every independent member state of the United Nations. He said such secondary sanctions find no foundation in international law. U.S. Treasury Secretary Scott Bessent will hold a press conference on Monday amid promises to reveal the toughest sanctions in history on Iran, while also urging China to cooperate with Washington. Now, steep new U.S. tariffs took effect on certain Canadian goods as Washington and Ottawa failed to finalize a trade pact following negotiations that carried on until the 11th hour. The tariffs, set at 50%, were originally due to come into force on Wednesday before U.S. President Donald Trump delayed their imposition for 3 days. Reacting to the tariffs, Canadian Prime Minister Mark Carney said he would match U.S. tariffs dollar for dollar. The United Nations called for Palestinians to be protected and perpetrators held accountable after a Palestinian was killed in an attack by Israeli settlers in the occupied West Bank. The attack on Palestinian community in Hebron also left another young Palestinian critically injured. One home was set on fire and others were damaged. And now on to sports. Hosts Selangor and Johor will battle for the men's football gold medal in tonight's Sukma Selangor 2026 final, with the clash at the MBPJ Stadium expected to be the highlight of the games. The match, scheduled for 8:30 p.m, pits two sides who reached the final in style after recording identical 4-0 semi-final victories, with Selangor defeating Pahang and Johor overcoming Perak. The final also presents an opportunity for a new champion to be crowned after defending champions Federal Territories were eliminated earlier in the tournament. Selangor are aiming to end a 28-year wait for the gold, while Johor are seeking their first ever Sukma football title. And Mikel Arteta said Arsenal's dominant 3-0 win against Coventry in the opening game of the Premier League season proved the champions have not lost their hunger for silverware. Arteta's side picked up where they left off last season, cruising to victory over outclassed Coventry thanks to goals from Kai Havertz, Bukayo Saka and Martin Odegaard at the Emirates Stadium. The Gunners' swaggering display suggested their rivals will struggle to keep up this season.

0: 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And Safe Internet campaign focuses on parental role, social media ban for under-16s. And that was the news edited by Carmilla Badri. Malaysia Madani, Kesejahteraan Dinikmati.
1: Thank you very much, Muchesh, for the news at 1 on Tracks FM.
0: Muchesh
1: Chan's going to be back at 2, yeah?
0: Yes.
1: And big, big hello to Carmilla Badri as well. How is she?
2: Hello there.
1: Did she bring you some lunch or what?
0: I brought her some lunch.
1: You brought her. Did you prepare it yourself?
0: No, I got some really good cookies.
1: Uh-huh.
0: And I brought some over to Bichette.
1: Oh, nice. Oh, so nice. Oh. Yeah, but you're pretty handy in the kitchenette.
0: No, I didn't bake them.
1: Oh, you didn't?
0: I bought them.
1: Okay, but you do cooking and stuff.
0: I do. I don't know how to bake.
1: Right.
0: I can cook, but...
1: You don't know how to bake yet? if you wanted to, you could, I bet.
0: Maybe.
1: Yeah, it's like, isn't it? It's a template for cooking, right?
0: Right. I guess I always think it's because, you know, my cooking style, it's very old school. Like, everything is aga-aga lah.
1: Of course, yeah.
0: And, you know, for baking, you have to be precise with the measurements, with the portioning.
1: Uh-huh.
0: I don't think I can do well in that.
1: Right.
0: I go aga-aga and something may go wrong. I don't know.
1: You see, yeah, but that's what's so special about our cooking in Malaysia.
0: Our cuisine, yes.
1: In Malaysia, isn't it? It's all aga-aga compared to, like, Gordon Ramsay came here and he was taught by a certain lady cooking and she told him, it's all aga-aga, Gordon.
0: Yes.
1: Like, you know, he's like, no, oh, 5 ounces, 2 ounces. Yeah, she even said some other things, but we can't talk about that. And then, you know, like even yesterday I was watching another YouTube program from YouTubers. They call the Beta Squad, and when they were talking about food and stuff, it was a Formula One three pundits sitting down and talking.
0: Right.
1: And then when they talked about the Sepang Grand Prix, which is coming up, they mentioned that coming to Malaysia, one of the things they enjoy is nasi goreng.
0: Mm.
1: So you know they're talking about our food all the time around the world, right?
0: And then
1: I watched this other video of other YouTubers, the Beta Squad, and they had this guy who came over there and tried to sound like he was speaking a foreign language. Oh, well, he was, because he was Brit.
0: Okay.
1: And then he came in there and he said selamat pagi to the rest of them who were all Brits. So, I was like, okay. And he said it twice, you know, selamat pagi everyone, you know, like he woke them up in the camp, you know. And then he said selamat pagi, and I'm like, you know, you're talking to three Brits who don't even know what selamat pagi is. But he wanted to sound, you know, like sort of exquisite and stuff. Anyway, when's the last time you got bitten by anything?
0: Got bitten by anything?
1: Mm.
0: Let me see. Mosquitoes?
1: Counted. Yeah. Okay. Mosquitoes are most irritating, especially in the bath, isn't it?
0: Right, yeah.
1: Right,
0: yes.
1: You know how to get them?
0: How?
1: If you're in the bath, put shampoo in your hand. Get a nice, you know, soapy, like you want to blow bubbles.
0: Huh?
1: Like that, you know, when's the last time you actually blew a bubble?
0: Oh, a long time ago. I couldn't remember.
1: You got to go back today and be a kid. You know,
0: okay.
1: Get your hands all soapy and suddy, and then after that, blow a bubble, you know, like that. But you don't need a bubble for mosquito. You just need your hands soapy. And then when they fly past you, zap, you'll be catching them like nobody's business.
0: No, you'll just make a mess bathroom.
1: In the bathroom. No, I mean, come on. You're going to have a bath anyway.
0: Yeah.
1: Right? Stand in the shower area, you know, the section there, and then you let the mosquito come to you, you know? What you do is you breathe hot air. Yeah, because they're looking for hot air, right?
0: Right.
1: When they see that hot air come out of your mouth,
0: they
1: go towards
0: near,
1: it. Right.
0: Then you can...
1: And then you soap them.
0: Swat them.
1: Yeah.
0: Ah, right.
1: You soap them, don't you swat them.
0: Okay.
1: I'm talking about that because this morning when I got to work, as I was at
0: What bit you?
1: Yeah, something bit me.
0: Oh.
1: I felt something crawling on my neck, so I slapped it. But before I slapped it, the fella managed to bite me, man. And I've got this little, you know, like you got bitten by a giant mosquito kind of mark on my neck right now.
0: Oh, dear. Was it in bed or in your car?
1: No, right at the TMS machine here.
0: Oh, here?
1: Yeah, while I was clocking in. It was
0: All
1: right, yeah, we've got a new system of clocking you guys in.
0: Mm-hmm.
1: Yeah, so they sent a mosquito or something. But it wasn't. I could feel it. I actually felt the insect. It rolled off my shoulder. I probably killed it.
0: Was it a spider?
1: I don't know. So if I start, you know, if you come in the studios and you see me clinging onto the ceiling.
0: The ceiling, yes.
1: Dun, dun, dun, dun, I'm quitting my job, Mutesh.
0: Okay.
1: I tell you, I'll be touring the country. Right. Yeah. You won't see me here next week. There will be no, yo, Mutesh. You know?
0: You already have your name, the Green Man.
1: Right. The Green Spider-Man.
0: The Green Spider-Man.
1: Yeah, think about that, man. He's green with envy. Dun, dun, dun, dun. Join you later at 2, my brother.
0: See ya.
1: Right after the news at 1, all the way till the news at 2, every weekend on Tracks FM. 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
2: 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I am Green Man with you till six. It is my absolute pleasure to be with you. And I'd like to say hello to all the friends and hashtag Trax FM. X over here, Masili Zawati, on her way home right now as she drives. She says, can I request for Billy Joel's Just The Way You Are for the ride home? You absolutely can, and I shall play that for you in a bit, yeah? Kono and Avina, good afternoon to the both of you. Happy Saturday, Mitch, all the way from Malacca. Sexy Mitch, the sexiest man in the country. My dry kitchen is Hiko's playground now. Hiko's this lovely little cat that he adopted, and I like that, yeah? If you get the chance to adopt a pet, instead of having to go look for one and buy one or whatever it is. Yeah, support pets that are actually, you know, looking for a loving home, yeah? And remember, if you have a pet, you need T-I-M-E, because that's spelled L-O-V-E for a pet. Okay, Miss Christiana Chin, good afternoon to you as well. Boeing 747, good afternoon. It says, Ruth for Jiwang Hour, please. You got that, all right? Kodo and happy with his Van Halen, MAO170, and Beej Lim over there. Also, hi to Diana and the hubby. All right, let's play that little song for Masili Zawati to sing in the car over there and scare everybody else away.

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2: Salam Malaysia Madani, this is the 2pm news updates. Prime Minister Datuk Sri Anwar Ibrahim was conferred the Darjah Kerabat Laila Utama yang amat dihormati by the Sultan of Brunei, Sultan Hassanal Bolkiah. The award carries the title Datuk Laila Utama. The investiture ceremony was held during a meeting at Ceradi Laila Kencana, Istana Nurul Iman, Bandar Sri Begawan. And Malaysia's timber industry needs to shift from volume-based production to producing high-value products to increase competitiveness and build a Malaysian brand with its own identity. Plantations and Commodities Minister Datuk Sri Dr. Nur Aini Ahmad said this was important as Malaysian timber products had penetrated major markets including the United States, Japan, China, Europe, West Asia, Australia and Asian countries. The Sandakan District Disaster Management Committee, JPBD, has declared the end of the fire disaster in Kampung Nunuyan Laut effective 10 a.m. today. Sandakan JPBD Chairman Dato' Walter Kenson said, following the declaration, the temporary relief centre at Masjid Al-Fatah, Kampung Nunuyan Laut, was also closed. 3 days ago, 28 houses were destroyed in a fire in Kampung Nunuyan Laut on Pulau Nunuyan Laut. And now in foreign news, Canada's Prime Minister Mark Carney said he had suspended trade negotiations after Washington and Ottawa failed to reach a trade deal, and the US said it would impose 50% tariffs on some imports from Canada. While the new measures affect a relatively small share of Canadian exports, they add to existing US tariffs on steel, lumber and autos. The new tariffs could thwart Canada's fragile economic recovery. Turkey and seven other countries condemned Israel's continued settlement policies in the occupied Palestinian territories and rejected the E1 settlement plan east of occupied East Jerusalem. In a joint statement, the foreign ministers of Turkey, Egypt, Indonesia, Jordan, Pakistan, Qatar, Saudi Arabia and the United Arab Emirates also condemned violence by Israeli settlers against Palestinians and their property. And finally in sports, Selangor's Muhammad Rizki Arif Khairul Nizam and Nur Eka Harisha Zainal Habshali delivered the host contingent's first archery gold medal at the 2026 Sukma in the mixed team recurve event. Their 6-0 victory over Penang marked a special moment for both athletes as it was their first Sukma gold medal. And that was the news by Carmila Badri. Malaysia Madani, kesejahteraan dinikmati.
3: Thank you very much, Mitesh Chan, for the news at 2 on Trax FM. I like that name, Carmila.
4: Yes.
3: It's the name of a flower, isn't it?
4: I think so.
3: Yeah, must be.
4: You caught me off guard there. I don't know. Carmila.
3: Yeah.
4: Camellia.
3: Camellia, yeah.
4: Maybe.
3: Why not? Yeah.
4: Let's ask her.
3: Yeah.
4: Where is she? I'll let you know at 3. She's
3: okay.
4: Downstairs.
3: Okay, pick up the phone. Let's give her a call.
4: Right.
3: 2-2-8-2-5-7.
4: Hello.
3: So you were in the airline some time back, yeah?
4: Mm.
3: And yes, while flying and all, how serious is security? Absolutely serious, right?
4: Absolutely.
3: When it comes to flying, yeah?
4: Mm.
3: And in Singapore, a 17-year-old was arrested at Woodlands checkpoint after pointing at his friends and loudly claiming, you know how when people get together, that's what, you become silly when you've got your gang and stuff like that.
4: Mm.
3: And stuff like that. Okay, anyway. You know, when you got your gang around you, you become silly sometimes. So this person, a 17-year-old, pointed at his friends claiming they had a bomb.
4: Oh, no. And that's the one word that you don't use.
3: At the airport, right?
4: At the airport,
3: you don't even try saying, like, she the bomb.
4: Yes. Are you looking like a bomb?
3: Yeah,
4: no.
3: You the bomb. He the bomb.
4: Nah.
3: You don't do that, yeah?
4: You don't do that.
3: And also a vape on them. So he said that they had a bomb and vape. And then the ICA officers over there stepped in immediately, held all three for security checks.
4: Oh,
3: and
4: wait. This was in at the Woodlands immigration.
3: Right, at the checkpoint,
4: right? Okay, okay.
3: So anyway, spoiler alert, there was no bomb, no vape, just a costly joke.
4: Yes.
3: And he was handed over to the police and is being charged for being a public nuisance.
4: Oh, dear.
3: So, yeah, look, checkpoint security is never the place for pranks or practical jokes, right?
4: That's right.
3: Anything said that immigration is taken seriously and throwing around words like bomb can lead to an immediate arrest and a criminal record. Just so, you know, we remember. Sometimes you might, it's been so long, I forgot all about it. And then, you know, I happen to slip up and I said the word. But you don't play jokes like that, especially not at the airport.
4: That's right. Right. Yes,
3: and,
4: that's right.
3: And the other people around don't say the immigration police or the officers are silly or whatever it is. You should be thankful.
4: Mm.
3: Right? Sometimes.
4: Sorry to cut you off there, Green, but I saw this joke online that, you know how you would look suspicious going through immigration even though you actually do not have anything suspicious on you,
3: right?
4: Because you're just terrified going through immigration, that your face would just give it away even though you have nothing to hide.
3: It's got that guilty written all over your forehead.
4: What are we afraid of? I don't know. I have nothing, but I'm still afraid. Like, I'm carrying something.
3: It's just, yeah, I remember. I went to Thailand, and then the immigration officer was angry at me because she was calling me.
4: Mm.
3: And then she was like going like, she's calling me, right? Okay. Mm-hmm. And then, you know, I didn't realize that she was calling me. I was daydreaming or something like that. And then she got mad and she raised a voice.
4: Oh.
3: And in return, I raised my voice too.
4: Oh, no, Green.
3: And I told her, I said, look, the problem here is you don't speak clearly.
4: Uh-huh.
3: I said, you know, speak clearly and I can hear you. I said, you know, no.
4: No, you don't argue with them.
3: Right.
4: Then, did she let you go?
3: Oh, she let me go. She stomped my passport extra hard. I think it went through the next page. It's like, welcome to Thailand. Boom! You know, it's like
4: the land of smiles.
3: Yeah. There was that smile, you know. But I wouldn't mess around with the officers over there. They're
4: and
3: so
4: especially
3: tall.
4: If they have those sniffer dogs. Mm. You know you have nothing on you.
3: Right.
4: But when the dogs come and sniff around your luggage,
3: right,
4: you go like, nervous wreck, like, what if there's something really in you?
3: What do you think is on that dog's mind when they sniff you, right? It's like, okay, this fella.
4: Yeah, right.
3: He's been having chicken rice again. I'm sure they can smell that chicken rice or something on you, right?
4: Uh-huh, uh-huh.
3: And then they'll be like, you know, chicken rice, I think we have better food in our canine unit, you know? Yeah, I recall in New Zealand, when the sniffer dogs come around, and they're cute. They're cute.
4: Yes, they are.
3: They're beagles, little
4: beagles,
3: cute beagle dogs. Yeah, with long ears and stuff. Mm.
4: Oh, yes, now I remember.
3: Right? Mm. And then I look at the beagle and I say, hey, little fella, you know? And I say, you're looking for drugs, you know?
4: No,
3: I said that. And the lady handling him, the dog, said that, you know, no, he's looking for seeds.
4: Uh-huh, because you're entering New Zealand.
3: Correct. Mm-hmm. So your shoes are so important, what you step on and all that. They don't want you bringing any love grass or any other kind of grass that's going to, you know.
4: Right. There you go. That's one of the things that makes me nervous because you did not deliberately bring these things across.
3: Correct.
4: And you just get stopped and you won't know what to do.
3: Yeah. So anyway, so it's feed the dog, man. It's like, give your dog
4: with
3: some seeds.
4: Something edible, right? Not seeds.
3: Yeah. But that's one thing I like and admire about New Zealand, when they take care of all those kind of things. Huh?
4: Yes.
3: When you go to the waterfall,
4: and
3: you're gonna put your feet in, right? So you remove your slippers, you have to sanitize your feet first.
4: All right.
3: And no one stole the sanitizing machine. You try putting one somewhere in Kuala Lumpur, and you see if it's still there tomorrow morning.
4: It's in somebody's house.
3: You know what I'm saying? Right.
4: Day.
3: Just like having ducks in the pond, you know? It's like, what are we eating tonight? Duck. Where'd you get the duck for? Oh, the pond there. In Sunway, you know? The Sunway pond or something like that. Someone's having duck tonight. Yeah. So, anyways. Okay. Join you at 3:00, Hamwich Ash.
4: All right.
3: I look forward. Rock and roll, my brother.
4: You too.

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I am Green Man with you all the way till 6 this evening on Trax FM. My absolute pleasure to have you with us. And I say a big, big hello to all the friends on hashtag Trax FMX. Before we get there, Rapid KL has announced that all LRT, MRT, KL monorail lines and the Sunway BRT will be running 24 hours non-stop starting August 30th right through August 31st. So if you're heading down to Putrajaya for the big parade, they're also providing free shuttle buses from Putrajaya Central and the PICC right to the event grounds. A quick tip for a smooth trip. Top up your touch-and-go cards in advance to skip the long station queues and follow the station staff directions. Over 5,000 personnel will be on duty to keep things moving safely. If you need any assistance or route details on the go, save the Rapid KL helpline in your phone right now. 03-78-85-25-85-03-78-85-25-85. 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Stay safe and, oh yes, fly the Jala Gumilang, yeah? Meantime, we're also saying hello to all our friends on hashtag TraxFMX. The hashtag TraxFMX gang is there. Beach Demand, MAO170, Kodo and Avina, Boeing 747, Christiana Chin, and then who else do we have here? Mitch the Sexy with his cat Mexico. Nice, Mexico. Masaliza Wati, and then Hamidi Tahir, my Rastafarian brother all the way in Kota Kinabalu, and Mrs. Hamidi Tahir too as well. Apa kabari sana? He says, football fever tonight. Yes!

0: Premier League is back. If you're excited about that, so am I. There's also Formula One, so it comes to see who's playing, yeah? Happy, wonderful Saturday, everyone, says Renai. Hi, Renai. Good to have you with us on Tracks. Christiana's having mi siam with sambal telur. Looks delicious. I like that. You can join the friends on hashtag TracksFMX by using the hashtag TracksFM on X. We'll be able to see your messages.
1: 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Happy National Day, everybody.

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2: 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Hi, good afternoon. If you just joined us, welcome to Trax. Yesterday, the Premier League began and we had Arsenal playing Coventry City. Arsenal taking that one easily with a 3-0 win over Coventry, who just made their debut in the Premier League this time around. But anyway, today, we'll see Hull City play Manchester United. All you Manchester United fans out there, you'll be excited. Everton play Crystal Palace. All you Crystal Palace fans out there, you'll be excited. Anybody who loves Crystal Palace, say hey! Hey! Yeah. Ipswich Town plays Sunderland tonight. Nottingham Forest take on Leeds United. Brentford playing Tottenham Hotspur. So, yep, that's in the Premier League tonight. If you're a fan of football, you'll be able to catch all that action. And then there's also Formula One. In Formula One, well, it's officially back from the summer break. George Russell, a.k.a. Woody, is starting the second half of the season on top. Russell snatched sprint pole position from the Dutch Grand Prix at Zandvoort, beating out Lando Norris by just 0.041 seconds with a time of 1:11.567. Charles Leclerc rounded up the top three. Meanwhile, it was a nightmare session for Aston Martin. Both Fernando Alonso and Lance Stroll were knocked out right away in SQ1, with Alonso setting the slowest time of all. GP2 engine, he'll be grumbling. So the Dutch Grand Prix sprint qualifying top 10 as it stands. George Russell for Mercedes in first spot. And then Lando Norris for McLaren in second. Charles Leclerc third. Piastri fourth. Antonelli fifth. Verstappen sixth. Hamilton seventh. Gasly eighth. Bortoletto 9, and Lindblad for the Racing Bulls in 9. Yuki Tsunoda's back as well, driving in a Red Bull. But yeah, you'll be able to catch all the action. The sprint shootout done. Later tonight, it's going to be the sprint race and the qualifying for the main race. So enjoy the race, everybody.

I'm Lin Bakar. I'd like to wish all Malaysians Selamat Hari Merdeka. In the spirit of Merdeka, let's all strive to free ourselves from illnesses for a healthier and happier life. Once again, wishing everyone Selamat Hari Merdeka.

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2: Good afternoon, Salam Malaysia Madani. My name is Mutesh Chan and here's the 3pm news update. Childcare centres or TASCA in Sarawak will be closed immediately if the Air Pollutant Index or API reaches 200 following a decision by the Sarawak Disaster Management Committee SDMC. Women, Family and Community Development Minister Datuk Sri Nancy Shukri said the measure aims to protect children from the health risks of haze. She said the directive currently applies to Sarawak but could be extended to other states if haze conditions worsen. In the meantime, the public in the state has been advised to postpone outdoor activities and events involving large crowds due to the hot weather and haze. Sarawak Disaster Management Committee said the move is a precautionary measure to reduce public exposure to unhealthy air quality following unhealthy API readings in several locations. As a result, several programs have been postponed, including the Sarawak Ku Sayang, scheduled for August 28th to 30th in Muka, and the state-level 2026 National Day celebrations scheduled for August 30th to 31st in Kapit. University Technology MARA or UiTM has reaffirmed its commitment to its mandate under the University Technology MARA Act 1976 or Act 173, including ensuring access to higher education for its target groups. In line with this, UiTM said it has not admitted international students to its master's and doctorate programs over the past 2 years. The approach reflects its focus on empowering the Bumiputra through education, talent development, and professionalism. Elsewhere, more than 16,000 doses of the Erwebo Ebola vaccine arrived in the Democratic Republic of Congo or DRC late Friday as the country faces its deadliest Ebola outbreak. The WHO said the DRC will receive a total of 70,000 doses for a clinical trial and to protect frontline and healthcare workers. Developed by Merck and produced in Germany, Erwebo is approved against the Zaire strain but not the Bundibugyo strain currently circulating in the DRC. However, early data suggests it could offer some protection. And finally, in football, Manchester United has agreed to sign Brighton midfielder Carlos Baleba in a £70 million deal. The 22-year-old Cameroon international is expected to travel to Manchester this weekend to finalise the move. Baleba joined Brighton from Lille in 2023 and has made more than 100 appearances for the club in all competitions. And that was the news by Oliver During. Malaysia Madani, kesejahteraan dinikmati.
3: Thank you very much, Mutesh Chan, for the news at 3 p.m.
2: You're welcome.
3: Wow. So you've got the serious news over there. I've got the quirky news. 77-year-old man in Termolo, Pahang, recently arrested after allegedly setting his neighbor's front gate on fire. So they're living like in an apartment. And this guy went over to the front gate over there, must have poured some gasoline or something inside the house, took out a piece of paper, burned the paper, and set the front gate on fire.
2: Yes.
3: You saw that?
2: I've seen the clip.
3: And you know why?
2: I forgot. Something very petty, though.
3: Somebody was listening to the radio too loud.
2: Oh.
3: And nonstop. I bet it wasn't Trax.
2: If it was
3: Trax, the neighbor would come over and give you lunch. Right?
2: Yes.
3: In this case, he must have been playing some other rival radio station, which I shall not mention the name. But yeah.
2: But why? Why the anger?
3: I don't know. He's 77. Yes. How do you teach that fella? We can't blame his parents, can we?
2: Yes. Right. You know, as you age, you should be growing wiser.
3: I agree.
2: and have more patience.
3: Right.
2: I don't.
3: See, yeah.
2: What do you think?
3: Yeah, absolutely. If you're driving on the road and you fear an elderly person, you should be more alert and you know, even more tuned than a lot of other people out there. Right?
2: Mm.
3: So, yeah. So, this 77-year-old fella went to... He's in the lockup, I think. Don't know. Maybe he likes it there. Gets his favorite Teochew porridge or something.
2: Hold on. Now that you mentioned, maybe... you know, it's just a grand orchestra to get free food and stay.
3: You never know, isn't it? Right? And funny you should mention orchestra, because our guest this afternoon are the Jazz Orchestra of Kuala Lumpur, JOKL.
2: Wow.
3: It's a 22-piece big band, and you know, they bring the energy, sophistication, and sheer fun of live jazz to Kuala Lumpur. And we're going to be getting ready for something rather special. I think they have something called the Viva La Fiesta that's happening on September 12th.
2: Oh, exciting.
3: So we'll be talking to them in a bit from now. It's a celebration of Latin music and dance.
2: All right.
3: And it's happening at Roberts Theatre at Campus Ampang.
2: Mm-hmm.
3: And we've got them all over here. We have Mr. Peter Hupperich, who's going to be talking to us in a little bit over here in the studios.
2: Mm.
3: So, yeah, we're going to have a nice, nice time over here. And what do you like of orchestra music?
2: I like the cello.
3: You like the cello?
2: Yes.
3: Why?
2: It's grand, just by looking at it.
3: Uh-huh.
2: It produces a very, very deep and reverberating sound.
3: I tell
2: which
3: you,
2: I love.
3: You should be here conducting the interview, man. I tell you. Yeah. Hi, Viv. Okay.
2: Oh, but that's exciting.
3: It is.
2: 22 band orchestra performing Latin music.
3: Yeah, and we brought all 22 of them here today.
2: Wow.
3: So the whole gang is here. And they're going to come in here with everything.
2: With their instruments.
3: Boom, boom, boom, boom. Yeah. I tell you, really. One of my housemates used to play the saxophone. Used to play the trombone.
2: Okay.
3: And he would practice. But for some strange reason, he could never get the... Dun, dun, dun, dun, dun, dun, dun. The last one would always go off every day. And then one day we left the neighborhood and the neighbor came out to see us off, right? And she actually said, "You guys are leaving." We said, "Yes." And she said, "Thank God." she literally said, "Thank God," because she hated my friend's trombone playing.
2: Oh, no.
3: Right, yeah.
2: What did you play when you were in the band before?
3: Me?
2: Yeah.
3: I was just the noisemaker at the front over there. When the guitar strings snap, I would go out in the front over there and play the guitar, and everybody would have a comedy, a stand-up comic show. Yeah.
2: No, your instrument is your vocal cords.
3: Yeah,
2: is
3: more
2: that
3: or
2: right?
3: Less. Yeah,
2: nice.
3: It used to be. Yeah, a little bit of everything, but master of none. So yeah. So okay, we'll be waiting for them in a bit from now.
2: Yay!
3: You stand by. We'll be back with the news at 4:00. Any questions for our guests?
2: The cello.
3: You want to know more about the cello, don't
2: yes.
3: you? Yeah. Have you seen those guys, the two cellos?
2: Yes,
3: I think they play some AC/DC, some Metallica.
2: Oh, you like those?
3: Oh, I do.
2: I like those. Canon in D. Dun, dun, dun, dun, dun. Oh, wait.
3: Wow.
2: Yeah, Canon in D. I tend to.
3: You don't come and bluff here. Peter is standing right there listening.
2: Yes, they do play Canon in D, the cellos.
3: Okay. Okay. Wow. Okay. I'll ask Peter. All right. You take care, my brother.
2: All right.
3: I shall join you.
2: All right.

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0: Good afternoon. Time to bring on our guests for the afternoon over here. It's JOKL, the Jazz Orchestra of Kuala Lumpur, and its co-founder, Mr. Peter Hupperich, in the studios of Track FM. Hi, Peter.
4: Hello.
0: Hi. How are you doing?
4: Everyone, I'm fine. Thank you.
0: Fantastic. I'm all right. You sound fantastic already, yeah?
4: Thank you. Yes.
0: And who's this handsome gentleman next to you?
5: Hi, this is Carlock. I'm the music director, and I'm a trumpet player as well.
0: And he's got a fancy name. He's been away in the States, and over there they call him a Carlock. Yeah, is that it?
5: Yeah, that is.
0: Yeah, so do the people at the orchestra call you Carlo?
5: No, actually, they just call me like Carlo, Cola. I have too many nicknames.
0: Too many nicknames. Yeah, which is your favorite? Which is the one your sweetheart calls you? I'm going to call you that. Don't say darling.
5: You got me there.
0: Okay, so it's Carlock and Mr. Peter. Peter, so yeah, okay, come, let's start. Tell me about the orchestra and what we need to know first. How did that come about? Why did you, of all the things you could have done on Earth, you decided to actually co-found an orchestra, and a jazz orchestra in Kuala Lumpur?
4: Yes, so together with my good music buddy Edwin, We wanted to play in a big band, classical setup with 4 trumpets, 4 trombones, 5 saxophones, 4 in the Rhythmus group. And so we were looking around, and unfortunately there are not so many big band setups here in Kuala Lumpur. So we decided we start our own big band.
0: Right.
4: So this was 4 years ago.
0: 4 years ago
4: four
0: only.
4: Years ago. Yeah. And now, fast forward, we are here. Now this is the 5th production. With JOKL, with the big band, we founded.
0: Right, so. And prior to that, what were you doing? Were you playing in a band or something?
4: we were actually playing around in different community orchestras, different music ensembles, saxophone quartet, different community orchestras, and so always this idea was there to have a big band, classical big band.
0: Correct. So it's great because there are lots of kids that we see always carrying their music, their bags, going to music class, and they're playing violin, they're playing trumpet, they're playing saxophone, right? But then we don't see the ending of what happens to them later on. Not all of them get into or don't have opportunities to play, right? Yeah. So it's interesting that you're here today. Perhaps you could guide them a little bit and tell them what to do, what step to take next, right? Otherwise, it's like they go and then they get a dead end over there. They don't know what to do and they give up.
4: Yeah.
0: Right?
4: This was also actually one of our main reasons to found this band is to give or to create a platform for young musician, for local musician, overseas musician, to have a platform to play big band jazz music.
0: Nice.
4: Yeah.
0: So when you were young, was it the saxophone that you picked up first?
4: Yeah, actually I started with clarinet.
0: Clarinet.
4: Classical clarinet. Uh-huh. And then later saxophone and classical guitar.
0: Classical guitar, even. Yeah. What's the toughest thing about playing a blowing instrument?
4: Toughest, I think it's all about learning right from the beginning the correct technique.
5: Uh-huh.
4: So it has to do with, if it's a woodwind instrument, with your lips, with a saxophone or clarinet, with the reed, if it's a double reed instrument, so to actually figure out how this works. And then
6: it's the reed, yeah.
4: It's the reed, or it's the mouthpiece when we're talking about brass
6: yeah.
4: instruments,
6: right?
4: And then it's the breathing technique,
6: okay.
4: So that you actually can create a sound first, and then it's all about how to learn the keys, or with a brass instrument, Carlock, play with your trumpet.
6: Right. Interesting. Yeah. How does this classification of woodwind instrument and brass instrument? How do you know which is which? Carlock?
5: Yeah. So the woodwinds. Why are they called woodwinds in the first place? Is actually because of the reed. So that's why that's the word wood.
6: Yeah. Okay.
5: And the flutes.
6: Just for that little bit of reed.
5: Yeah. Yeah. And the clarinets. Most of them are made out of wood as well, and the flutes, they started out as wood as well,
6: right?
5: So that's why they're called woodwinds. And the brass, they're actually made of brass, not any metal, but actual brass,
6: right?
5: Yeah, most of them. And we have like different blends of brass, so we have like yellow brass, we have red brass. Something like, if it's more red in color, it would have more copper content, and that would change the sound a lot as well. And besides that, we have like different materials that a lot of manufacturers are experimenting right now.
6: Are you constantly shining your brass instruments and all that?
5: I mean, I'm always shopping.
6: You're shopping?
5: Yeah,
6: You're buying a new one all the time?
5: Yeah, things come and go.
6: Right. Do you know you could actually clean your brass instruments with Asam Jawa? Do you know what Asam Jawa is, Peter?
5: No.

0: You gotta do that.
1: So I was told that my lips are like perfect for trumpet because they are kind of like thinner and I have like smaller lips and stuff like that. So generally if you have bigger lips, then you will be sent to the lower brasses, like trombones, tubas. And this is a running joke in the orchestral community. So if you can't play any woodwinds, you can't play any brass winds, then you'll be sent to the percussion section.
0: Right. And you play. But every instrument is so important, right?
1: Yes.
0: Especially
1: it is.
0: Even,
1: very, very
0: even
1: important.
0: The slightest sound or anything like that, right?
1: Yep.
0: Wow. Okay. So yeah. Is there a conductor in your 22-piece?
2: For this production, actually, we don't have a conductor.
0: Okay.
2: So we have Carlock as the music director. So during the rehearsals, he is more or less conducting and putting the band and the pieces together. But for the show itself, we have Carlock to counting in, or the drummer.
0: Okay.
2: And this kind of music, with this kind of setup, a big band actually can work without a conductor.
0: Right. What's it like having like 22, it's not exactly the easiest thing in the world to organize, right? So how do you have to handle 22 musicians at one go?
2: It's challenging way there. So it's when we founded this big band, we needed we invited friends, musicians to actually play. For this production right now, we are actually a couple of musicians who started playing for us with GOKL from the first production onwards. And we have a kind of a very tight schedule for these rehearsals.
0: Mm-hmm.
2: It's sometimes challenging on this entire way to get everyone at the same time, at the same place together. But so far, actually, we're quite happy with this progress of rehearsaling towards the show right now.
0: Right. And you said you have a lot of young musicians, right? So how does one get to be a part of the orchestra if they want to audition or anything? Do you hold auditions?
2: At this point of time, no. There was no audition.
0: Right.
2: We actually, as I said, with this network of friends of musicians within KL or within the Klang Valley. So we were looking around. Friend knows a friend who plays exactly this instrument. What we are right now we're looking for. Then now it's actually the fifth production, so there was even a couple of musicians who approached us and asked if there's any opportunity, any seat available, please, I would like to join and I would like to play with you guys.
0: Fantastic. Yeah. Right. Even the triangle is such an important piece.
2: Yeah. Yeah. Especially in Latin music.
0: Yeah.
2: I mean, it's all about the grooves. You have the cowbell, you have the triangle.
0: Uh-huh.
2: And even this instrument, you hear very clear.
0: Yeah.
2: It's offbeat.
0: Yeah. Okay, so which is worse? All the musicians going there and playing the wrong thing at the same time, or one person playing something wrong in an orchestra?
1: Definitely the second one.
0: The one person playing wrong.
1: That would be the exposed one.
0: Really? Yeah.
2: Yeah.
0: So what do you do? I mean, what does a conductor do when it happens like that? Is that why the sticks, what's that thing he uses? Is it called baton?
1: Yeah.
2: Yeah.
0: All right, so what happens when that happens? The baton flies.
1: I mean, in the rehearsals, what we do is we make sure that nothing like that happens. And on stage, we have deep trust in all of our musicians.
0: Right.
1: We trust each other dearly, and that's why we rehearse, and that's why we hold ourselves to a high standard.
0: But it makes for a good laugh later on.
1: Yeah, it does.
0: When you have afterwards, when you find out, like, you were supposed to go ding, and you went ding, ding. You know, it's like, wow, it's really...
1: And it's always recorded on someone's story.
0: Yeah.
1: Yeah, you find out afterwards.
0: Okay, so was JOKL created primarily because you wanted to perform great music, or was there a bigger mission behind it?
2: It was this combination of creating great music, creating big band music in a big band setup. And as I said, so having set up this band as a platform for musicians, for young musicians, to give them to have exposure and play this music. Play songs, big band arrangements. I think most of the band members always wanted to play in this kind of setup.
0: Right.
2: Yeah. And then, of course, play for the audience. So that's when we rehearse at the end, there's the show, and it's all about playing live and have the audience to enjoy the show as much as we musicians on stage are doing.
0: Right. So how would you describe the scene, the jazz scene in Kuala Lumpur?

0: or now?
1: Yeah, I'm actually trained in jazz, so I had my degree in contemporary music.
0: Mm-hmm.
1: So I go around the scene quite a bit, and I've played with many pop singers and very great ensembles. So I think that the jazz scene in Kuala Lumpur, it's more towards small ensembles. That's what we would call it. And definitely there are not a lot of big ensembles that go around. Like,
0: mm-hmm.
1: let's say, in jazz, the big ensemble would be a big band. And we don't have a lot. We have like DBKL, we have RTM Big Band, we have Julian Chan Big Band, and then we have JOKL.
0: Mm-hmm.
1: That's basically it. And it's always a very, very big occasion to see a big band live. And what we're trying to do is to create like a positive feedback loop.
0: Mm-hmm.
1: So someone has to start it, so we get more people to know about the music and more people will play the music and it will be a feedback loop and more people will know it. And
0: right.
1: That's what we're trying to do, because in a lot of other places, like say in the States or in Europe, they have this kind of big band tradition that starts from high school. And, and we don't really have that. What we have is wind band. Like, our wind band scene is really, really great. And what we're trying to do is we could get players from the wind band scene, and we could get really great rhythm players from around the KL scene, and then we would put them together and we would... That's JOKL, basically.
0: Right. So it's like, that's what I was wondering, because, you know, without those opportunities available before, and you picked up trumpet a long time ago, and you know, of all the instruments, you picked a trumpet, right?
1: Trumpet picked me, I would say.
0: Okay.
1: Yeah.
0: Okay, because of a music teacher, perhaps?
1: Yes, yes.
0: And what was that first experience like, blowing the trumpet?
1: No sound, no sound at all.
0: All right.
1: It's just air like...
0: Yeah, just your cheeks going...
1: Yeah.
0: Right?
1: And that's the thing about brass instruments. They are very temperamental. They have a personality.
0: Right.
1: The note never comes out the way you want it. And that's why we train so hard.
0: Right. What was the first tune you actually played on the trumpet?
1: Well,
0: was it those war movies?
1: I think the first one would be something like that. It sounded exactly like that. It was bad.
0: Oh, that was bad, because was bad. I was wondering why the tune.
1: Yeah.
0: All right, Trump. And you, the saxophone. Mm-hmm. At what age did you pick up the saxophone?
2: Yeah, I started with clarinet when I was, I think, 13 years old. And then, because my clarinet teacher was actually a jazz musician.
0: Right.
2: And actually a kind of a mistake. He asked me also to learn the saxophone right after I actually started with the clarinet.
0: Right.
2: So I think, Kalok, you know, so you are quite mixed up, so you should actually focus on one instrument first and then later on pick up the other instrument. So I did this a couple of years, and then luckily I got the opportunity to have another teacher, and then he said, okay, now we need to more or less to start from the beginning again.
0: Ah.
2: So maybe you pick one instrument. So then actually I picked clarinet. And clarinet on the classical way, and then only a couple of years later, the saxophone.
0: It's so important, the music teacher is, yeah?
2: Absolutely.
0: When do you know you got to get rid of your music teacher or change your teacher and get somebody else?
2: I think it's when you start mixing with other musicians and you play in ensembles, and then you see, okay, so they are technically or the sound tone-wise completely different than you are, then you actually start, either you start questioning yourself, is this what I'm doing the right way, or is this what I was taught the right way?
0: Mm-hmm.
2: And always, if you want to blame someone, you blame the teacher.
0: Blame the teacher.
2: No, but it's in my case, it actually happened that it's a very good teacher.
0: Uh-huh.
2: As a teacher individually, but also for ensemble play. So he had some spots in his classes available, and I got into it.
0: Right, and it's good for you. Like in Germany, perhaps they definitely have all these small little orchestras for young ones,
2: yeah.
0: Even right. So
2: yeah.
0: you're exposed to that, and you have the opportunity, right? But here, a little bit different, Kalok. Yeah.
1: Yes. I did not play my first big band until I was 19, 20.
0: Mm-hmm.
1: I never even heard a big band live until I got into college.
0: Mm.
1: So that's a very, very different educational background, I would say.
0: Correct.
1: Yeah.
0: I was thinking, because most musicians in Malaysia, if you talk about it, either be the piano or the guitar, and they want to play that. And then the poor guitarist doesn't get to play guitar because somebody else plays guitar better than him in the band, so he ends up playing the bass.
2: Yes.
0: Right?
1: Well, that happens a lot.
0: Always happens that way, isn't it? But you picked up the trumpet, right? To drive your neighbors crazy.
1: Oh man, I think my neighbors like me a lot now because I sound much better than 10 years ago. Yeah.
0: Yeah.
1: But what we have is actually a very deep and ingrained culture of wind band culture. So wind band culture would be like a wind band orchestra.
0: Right.
1: So without the strings, but with the percussions.
0: Right.
1: And we do have a long running tradition of doing that, but we don't have anyone doing anything outside of that. So it's always been wind orchestras or orchestras. And there's no in between. There's no like smaller ensembles, like maybe like a 6-piece horn ensemble, or like a bigger one, like a big band. We don't have that, and we don't even get to hear those live. So that's why we don't know about this kind of stuff.
0: That's right. If you don't know what Carl Locke and Peter are talking about, it's about time to actually start taking an interest, because it's such a beautiful world in the world of the orchestra. And a lot of people don't realize that, right? And all those beautiful, I mean, what's, you know, all those movies we go to and everything, it's all the orchestra that does it, right? And yeah, okay, so let's talk about Viva la Fiesta. What's that about?
2: Yeah, so this is our, as we already said, our fifth production from JOKL. And it's Latin music and Latin dance. So this for this production, we actually collaborate with MDA. So it's My Dance Sport Academy.
0: Uh-huh.
2: It's the actually national dance team, Malaysian national dance team. So it's not only live big bands, Latin music on stage, powerful with all the brass and of course with all the percussion players. So it's also to have the movements, the Latin movements.
0: Right.
2: So all kinds of dances, samba, cha-cha-cha, rumba. So the music we are playing, the national dance team is actually dancing and performing at the same time.
0: Mm-hmm.
2: Then we have vocals. So we have Joshua, because quite a bit of songs are with vocals, Joshua and Amy, and also a young singer, Ryan, who is joining us for one song. And this is just recently came up, so we are happy to announce that because Latin music is all about the percussion, so we managed to actually got Steve Thornton,
0: right,
2: as the percussion player to join us for this concert.
0: Right. Good.
2: So for those who don't know Steve Thornton, so he is one of the most important influenced percussion players in the world. So he played with Michael Jackson and Miles Davis.
0: Right.
2: And on the 12th of September, he is going to play with JOKL.
0: And you don't want to get slapped by him because, you know, his hands are serious.
2: Yes.
0: Right? You don't want to ever get slapped by a percussion player. All right. What's the most difficult instrument to play in the orchestra?
1: Wow.
2: I think every section would say
0: right?
2: It's the trombone, it's the trumpet, it's the saxophone. I think, well, maybe it's a good balance of everyone.
0: Right. You think everybody's got an equal level of difficulty anyway, right?
2: Yeah.
0: Okay, so this back to that thing again. See how I just jump from one thing to another? All right, Viva la Fiesta. And what's the inspiration behind choosing Latin music for this particular concert?
2: Indeed, for this program, we had this in our mind for quite some time.
0: Uh-huh.
2: Because Latin music, it's all about the
1: dance.
2: The dance, the vibe, the
1: rhythm,
2: colors, the rhythm, the joy to play. Because we're going to play a couple of really well-known tunes from Copacabana and Girl from Ipanema.
0: Wow.
2: For example, Besama Mucho, a little bit softer. But
0: Fly Me to the Moon?
2: Fly Me to the Moon, not in this program.
0: Okay.
2: Because it's not really Latin, or in this case, we don't play it in a Latin groove.
0: All right.
2: But JOKL, we also do things with a twist. So we actually have been done this in the last productions.
0: Right.
2: So for example, we have songs from Alicia Keys, where we play songs in Latin style.
0: Right, so you make it exciting for the younger generation that way. Otherwise, the orchestra is always like, you know, the Blue Danube. You think of that, right? Mm. When you think of orchestra, but everything's evolving these days, and when you put in that twist that you're talking about over there, I think that could capture a lot of young ones these days, right?
1: Yeah, I mean, I think it's always about exposure. I mean, the orchestra, they have really, really nice sounding pieces.
0: Right.
1: But the people don't get exposed to it that much.
0: Mm-hmm.
1: And that's why a lot of them, they think that orchestra is not so fun, it's very serious and stuff like that. Because I have spent a lot of time in orchestra myself, and I do play classical and both classical and contemporary styles.
0: Right.
1: And it has to do with the exposure. So that's why we're doing this. And from what I know, there isn't any big bands that are really playing Latin tunes for the whole concert as of now. So this is going to be, I would say it's a big
0: first.
1: It's a first, yeah, because when we think about big bands, we think about American big bands playing swing music for dancers, stuff like that. And yes, those are the tradition. And what we're trying to do right now is a breakthrough and to bring a different type of big band sound to the market.
0: Nice. And you also have vocals, and singing with an orchestra is no joke.
1: Yes.
0: It's absolutely difficult, right?
1: It's very, very fun because you feel the power right behind you.
0: Wow. Yeah. Nothing like a stage where all the musicians are creating that music right there and then, yeah? And can the musicians actually keep their eyes can they actually be playing, or they be watching the dances? I mean
1: that's why we have rehearsals, so they remember their parts,
0: to close their eyes. okay jazz has been around for generations, yet people are still discovering it. What do you think gives big band jazz that staying power?
1: It is the feeling of listening to it live. It is the feeling of pure power coming from the brass, coming from the saxes. It's so different from when you feel the power that comes from the strings and the brass supporting it in an orchestra. Because in a big band, we only have the brass.
0: Mm-hmm.
1: And it's very bright, it's very punchy. And in a big band style, we try to do things, especially in Latin, it has to be very clear, the articulation. So the way that you sound it, like, has to be like that.
0: Right.
1: So it comes out in the music, and it's very dancey, it's very groovy. That's what's different about big band.
0: Right. Okay, if you just joined us, our guests in the studios over here are talking about an event that's coming up pretty soon. It's Viva La Fiesta, a celebration of Latin music and dance at Roberts Theatre at the campus Ampang. Easy to find, yeah? No
2: Great.
0: Problem, yeah?
2: Easy to find, yeah.
0: Okay, and we've got fabulous musicians of JOKL joined by vocalist Joshua Gui and dancers from My Dance Sport Academy, right? And Peter is here in the studios together with Carlock, and they're talking to us this afternoon over here, yeah? Okay, so what else do people need to know? How do they get their tickets?
2: Tickets can be purchased via CloudJoy.
0: Mm-hmm.
2: It's CloudJoy, the ticketing platform. So it's www.cloudjoy.com. And then you key in JOKL and you come straight to our webpage. And from there, you're very easy, very straightforward to purchase the ticket.
0: Right. It's only a one-day
2: It's only a one-day event.
0: Oh, you don't want to miss this, folks.
2: Yes, so please
0: www.cloudjoy.com
2: now and purchase now.
0: Right. Okay, so 22 musicians, rehearsals, arrangements, venues, logistics. How do you keep something like this going?
2: Okay, wanted to add, so there is a special discount for Maybank card holders, either credit card or a debit card. So if you log in, if you come to the page and if you are at the checkout, you will actually see there's a special code. So if you pay with your
0: Maybank,
2: if you then I think it's automatically insert this code, then you get a 15% discount of the ticket.
0: That's right. If you say Peter and Carlock, you're going to get even 100%. Even better still, yeah? Quiet silence.
2: It's not voice recording, so you need to key in the code.
0: Okay. Wait, I've got some questions here for you. All right, now, trumpet or saxophone?
2: Yeah.
1: Yes.
0: Rap it. Which one?
1: Trumpet.
0: Trumpet for you? Yeah.
2: Of course, saxophone.
0: Right? Yeah. Samba or salsa?
2: Samba.
1: Samba.
0: Yeah. Bossa Nova or swing?
1: Swing.
0: Miles Davis or Duke Ellington?
1: Duke Ellington.
0: Big band, small combo?
2: Big band.
0: Rehearsal or performance?
1: Performance.
0: Favorite instrument in the big band?
2: Saxophone.
0: Okay, I just put this down over here because Viv said, you know, to tease you guys.
3: Yeah.
0: To really, yeah. Most underrated instrument in the orchestra?
1: Percussion.
0: Triangle.
1: Percussion.
0: Right?
1: Percussion.
0: Yeah.
2: Triangle is in the family of percussions.
0: Yeah. Mm-hmm. Yeah, sometimes people think, you know, they don't think much of that. But yeah, wow, it's such an important instrument. I remember watching a Pink Floyd concert. And this guy, was it Pink Floyd or Phil Collins? And this guy who was playing percussion took so much pride in the triangle that it caught my attention. You know, it was like he was just going ding, you know, but it meant so much. And, you know,
1: it does, yeah.
0: Right. So, yeah, every single instrument is so important. Yeah. Okay. Now, what else is there for us to know about the day and what people should know? Is there a time to get there? What time?
2: So the show starts at 7:30.
0: Right.
2: So we doors open 45 minutes before.
0: Right.
2: I think the good the campus is a very good location. So because it's a Saturday evening, our audience is coming a bit earlier, having dinner there.
0: Right. But there's makan there as well.
2: Yes. Yes. So campus is actually it's the previous ISKL school. So they moved out, I think, a couple of years ago. Now it was formed into a lifestyle hub.
0: Mm-hmm.
2: And so you have a lot of F&B outlets there.
0: Right.
2: It's from cafe up to all kinds of different cuisine. And a lot of events taking place there. And, for example, our concert is in Roberts Theater, which is actually the old school auditorium, which has been refurbished over the years. And so this is where the concert is going to take place. And so, again, come earlier, enjoy a nice dinner, and then relax at 7:30, come to our show.
0: That's right. Are there any rules and regulations or even some unwritten rules that you like about, you know, when people come to watch a performance, right, an orchestra, what should they remember? Besides having to turn their phones off, for sure, right? Do you require them to turn their phones off?
1: We would like them to mute their phones.
0: Right.
1: Yeah. And unwritten rule would be to bring a plus one. So don't come alone.
0: Okay.
1: Buy two tickets at a time.
0: Buy two tickets. Yeah. Make sure you bring somebody. Somebody you care about. Yeah.
1: Yes.
0: Yeah. And bring that person there to share that experience with the orchestra. Yeah. So if you bring your phones and your phone rings during the performance, you will mute them, isn't it?
1: Yes.
0: Not the phone, but the person itself.
2: Yes. please take as many pictures and video as possible.
1: And tag
0: right.
1: us.
2: And share this with your friends and share this with the world and tag us. And because it's Latin music, mm-hmm. and it's all about Latin dance, so you're actually not required to sit quietly on your seat.
0: Ah.
2: You can stand up
0: and dance
2: and groove.
0: At any point throughout the show?
2: At any point of your show.
0: Okay, is there a dance floor perhaps? No?
1: Not yet.
0: You can stand in the aisles and do
2: not
0: it.
2: Not really, but so it's, as we say, it's GOKL concert, Latin night, Viva la Fiesta, slightly different.
0: Right.
2: So come, listen, enjoy, and groove with us.
0: Nice.
2: For this evening.
0: I like that. A lot of people think they got to sit down there, and you know, it's as if they're watching somebody debating or talking about the budget. Huh? And they just sit down there and they, you know. And it's so boring, right? So if you get the chance to actually move and enjoy yourself.
1: Yes, if you feel like moving, you should move.
0: Yeah. You should, right? Yeah. And if you don't move, you're actually dead.
1: Right. I agree.
2: Yes. Yeah.
0: If you don't...
1: I've been to many concerts and the singer was like, yeah, guys, please stand up.
0: Right.
1: Even in Esplanade, because when the Persona 5 Big Band, they were touring, I went to Esplanade for the show and... Everyone was standing up, everyone was dancing,
0: right.
1: Everyone was having a great time. That's the atmosphere that we want.
0: Right, we're too behaved, the Malaysian crowd.
1: Oh, very, very.
0: And then
1: very
0: by the end of it, all of a sudden they start going, but it's too late by then.
1: Yeah.
0: Everybody wants to go home. So start having fun early, yeah? What are the plans for the orchestra in the months to come or in the years to come?
2: Oh, we have a lot of ideas, a lot of themes in our mind. So first, of course, now everyone is focusing on 12th of September and performing, playing, dancing a great Viva la Fiesta show. And then, yeah, please follow us on socials and see what is coming up in the next couple of months or even years to come on GeoKL.
0: Right.
2: So it's a lot of ideas, different music genre, different collaborations, of course, what we have in mind.
0: It's unlimited, isn't it? The things Absolutely. That you can actually do, right?
2: Absolutely.
0: That's so exciting, isn't
2: yeah.
0: it? Right. It's like if you're in a band, there's only a certain amount of things you can do with a band. But when you're in a big band like this with 22, are you planning to have more members in the band? I mean, like, you know, the next time you come around for a talk over here, maybe you'll be telling me it's 50 now.
2: I think for the big band setup, we will stick to
1: the traditional one.
2: But mm-hmm. When it comes for all kinds of collaboration and having other musicians or other instruments featured, everything is possible. The sky is the limit.
0: The sky is the limit, yeah.
2: Okay. Also, maybe to mention, we will have a very special, lowest brass instrument, which is the sousaphone. So a musician is going to join us for only one song.
0: Right.
2: And so
0: what's that sound like?
1: It sounds like a tuba.
2: Tuba.
0: Okay.
1: But it is like a marching version of the tuba.
0: Boom, boom, boom.
1: Yeah. And traditionally, they would use it in New Orleans marches in Louisiana.
0: Give me a little tune from... Nice.
1: Yeah. So it can play the melody. It can play the bass line. That's what's so nice about it. And like the tradition, man, it's used in New Orleans marches. First line, second line, they do it when they're happy, they do it when they're sad, when they're sending someone off.
0: Right.
1: It's so deeply rooted in the tradition, and we are very, very grateful to have a sousaphone player in town.
0: Fantastic. Yeah. Fantastic. Well, good for you, yeah.
2: And then to top this, so actually this tune, what we are playing with him or where he is going to join us, is even if it's a Latin tune, but with a techno groove.
0: Latin tune with a techno groove.
2: Yeah.
0: Wow.
2: So, but I think now we not going to say more, so everyone who
1: it has to be a surprise.
2: Wants to experience this, to hear, to see and to listen to it, 12th of September, Roberts Theatre Campus.
0: Make sure you come there, yeah? Yes, okay. Please. All right. Your advice for parents who are sending their kids to music classes and all that, you know, like how they can actually start off their kid on something. So sometimes the kid might not like the instrument, right? How do you know when the kid doesn't want to play that instrument? Like, you know, okay, you play the piano, but I don't want to play the piano, mommy. I want to play drums. And then, like, should you, you know, what should you do?
1: I mean, exposure is the most important thing
0: right.
1: that can dictate whether a kid wants to play any instrument or not.
0: Mm.
1: So the first thing would be take him out of the music classroom and bring him to concerts, bring him to band rehearsals. Even rehearsals, they can give the kind of energy and the feeling that might inspire a child.
0: Right.
1: And yeah, just bring him around, bring him to see whoever or whatever you can get your hands on. And that would be the thing that I would wish for when I was a kid.
0: Right.
1: So I hope that there were more, because I came from Malacca, it's a small town, and I hope that there were more chances for me to experience a professional orchestra, a professional big band, any professional ensembles when I was in high school.
0: Right. Yeah. And okay, yeah, so trumpet, and you play, you what do you call it? It's the muted.
1: Yeah, yeah.
0: Oh, that's so beautiful.
1: I have a whole bag of mutes. It's part of a trumpet playlist.
0: Oh.
1: Like shopping spree, because everything sounds different.
0: Oh, really?
1: Yeah. And you have a big collection.
0: It's like you're an assassin with a gun, and then you have a mute.
1: Yeah, all the attachments.
0: It's like
1: stuff.
0: A different one, right?
1: Yeah, and all of them have like different materials. I have like vinyl materials. I have aluminium, and then they have a brass bottom. They have copper bottom.
0: Right.
1: They have different types.
0: Right.
1: Different types.
0: Chris Botti is a good player.
1: Oh, I've heard him live. That was amazing.
0: In live,
1: yes.
0: I envy you. Wow, what an experience. Chris Botti, yeah?
1: Yes.
0: Yeah.
1: And he's amazing.
0: Yeah. And then Chris Botti teaming up with that girl plays violin.
1: Oh, yes. I was there for that concert. Yeah, that was crazy.
0: Oh, sorry.
1: Yeah, I still remember that.
0: Yeah, that's
1: I was in the top row. It was the cheapest tickets I could find. I drove like 8 hours to get to Singapore.
0: Uh-huh.
1: And that's like, it's still etched into my brain, the sound.
0: Fantastic. Fantastic. What about saxophone?
2: Saxophone.
0: Who's good to watch now on saxophone besides you?
2: No, it's my favorite players. It's actually always two, so it's from the older generation, I would say. It's Steven Grupper, who is actually the baritone saxophone player of Tower of Power.
0: Oh, Tower of Power. Yes, I got that right here.
2: One of the, I think, most influential soul funk bands when it comes for horn section.
0: Right.
2: and then I think for a younger generation is Leo P. So this really crazy baritone saxophone player who is playing this the horn incredible, but is also dancing and doing all kinds of weird moves while he is playing.
0: Oh, lovely.
2: So this is the baritone part. And then with bass saxophone, because I'm also playing the bass saxophone, it's back to Adrian Rollini. So I think it's in the 1920s, 1930s. So the really traditional jazz he played on the bass saxophone. Then it's Michael Wilbur, who is, I think, a good buddy of Leo P, but on bass saxophone. So these two guys, if they start grooving, everyone is freaking out.
0: Fantastic. Oh, boy. Okay, we've come to the end of this little session over here. I wish we had more time to talk to you. Peter, it's been an absolute pleasure. And I think what comes through our conversation is that this isn't simply about putting 22 musicians on stage and playing some great jazz. It's about keeping music alive and giving musicians a place to perform, introducing new audiences to jazz and creating those wonderful moments when music, people, and community all come together, correct?
2: Yes.
0: So we've got the Viva La Fiesta celebration of Latin music and dance on Saturday, September 12th at Roberts Theatre at the Campus Ampang. Get your tickets on Cloud Joy. Right, and then type JOKL, you were saying?
2: Yes.
0: Correct, and everyone listening, if you like jazz, come along. If you like Latin music, come along. If you like dancing, definitely come along. And if you're somebody who says jazz is not my thing, you come along and see how you'll be proven wrong.
1: Yes.
0: Correct?
1: And bring a plus one.
0: And bring a plus one, definitely. Absolute pleasure. Kalok, Peter.
1: Thank you so much.
0: We wish you the best for the concert, and we thank you for coming to Tracks. And we'll see you again soon, yeah?
1: See you again.
2: Thank you.
1: Thank you.

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1: Good afternoon, Salam Malaysia Madani, the 4 p.m. news update. The Madani Kita Program, or PMK 2026, a continuation of the Madani Rakyat Program, is focusing more on local communities by bringing government services and initiatives directly to them. The initiative brings various government services closer to communities, including Rahmah Sales, My Digital ID Registration, and free health screenings. And the Prime Minister's Department for Sabah and Sarawak Affairs will discuss with the Transport Ministry ways to address rising airfares to the two states. Its Minister, Dato' Mustafa Sakmud, said the issue was raised at last week's cabinet meeting following complaints from various parties. He said higher airline operating costs due to the global energy crisis were among the factors behind the increase. Special attention would also be given to students travelling by air to enrol in universities and TVET institutions next month. The development of new crop varieties using nuclear technology could boost Malaysia's food security. Although research before commercialization typically takes several generations to ensure seed stability, Nuclear Malaysia said the process depends on the crop cycle, with each new variety required to undergo at least 5 generations before approval by the relevant authorities. Nuclear technology is currently used to develop several strategic crops, including paddy, cassava, bananas and animal feed grass. And now turning to sports tennis, Brandon Nakashima continued his impressive run at the Cincinnati Masters, defeating 6-seed Taylor Fritz 7-6 11-9 in the tiebreak, 4-6 6-3 to reach the semifinals. Nakashima will face fellow American Francis Tiafoe, who outlasted Italy's Lorenzo Musetti. And in the women's draw, unseeded Czech Sara Bilic followed up her upset of world number one Aryna Sabalenka by beating Madison Keys 3-6, 6-4, 7-6, 7-5 in the tiebreak. Bilic, 20, will face 4th seed Coco Gauff, who beat 10th seed Ukrainian Marta Kostyuk 6-2, 6-2. And finally in football, Liverpool midfielder Curtis Jones became the third Englishman to join Inter Milan in as many weeks on Friday. The 25-year-old has signed a deal with the Italian champions until 2031, following compatriots Jed Spence and John Stones to the San Siro. Inter will pay €35 million for the Liverpool Academy graduate. And that was the news by Oliver During. Do stay tuned for Prime coming up at 5 p.m. Malaysia Madani, Kesejahteraan Dinikmati. Thank you very much, Mujesh Chan, for the news at 4. Did you hear that?
2: You're welcome. Thank you.
1: Did you hear that talk with Peter and Carlo?
2: Towards the end.
1: Yes. And wow, I tell you, the things that you can actually do in an orchestra are such a wonderful experience to be actually being there. I wish I could actually play the triangle or something one day, just for them. Just ding,
2: even if they let me hit the triangle.
1: If only the triangle. Yeah, it's such an instrument to me. I had one.
2: Uh-huh.
1: I had a triangle before. And,
2: all right.
1: And when I discovered that, when he told me that, you know, it's not about just taking it and hitting it. And then I discovered, wow, there's muting. There's all kinds of things you got to do with it. It's you know, wow, lovely. And there's nothing better than getting together with a bunch of guys or you know, a group of people and playing together as a unit.
2: And I think towards the end, you asked a question about how to cultivate interest among young people for orchestra music, right?
1: Uh-huh.
2: And one of them said exposure is important.
1: It is.
2: I think that's very true.
1: It's so important. Yeah, and speaking of exposure, there's something that should have been talked about but wasn't talked about. Peter! Can you come back in here again? Peter and Carlo, can you guys come back in here again? Yeah. Let's get them back on.
2: All right.
3: Yeah, come on, sit down. This time, put on your headphones. The volume button's at the bottom of your chairs over there, if you like. And Peter was telling me about this young musician, this girl, who's playing as well in the orchestra. And tell us about the girl, Peter.
4: Yeah, so we have two students from the British International School. So they were participating in the last program. They were featuring. They had a school band, school jazz band, and we were featuring them. So we invited her back to play in the trumpet section. And actually her brother is singing one song with the whole big band.
3: Right.
4: And they're actually from Colombia, so it's completely matching with our theme, Latin dance and music.
3: Fantastic.
2: Yes,
3: nice,
2: it
3: isn't
2: is.
3: It?
2: It
3: yes.
2: is.
3: This is Muchesh you're talking to. Muchesh,
2: oh, hello
3: is out.
2: There. Hello.
3: Yeah.
2: Hi.
3: Say hi to Carlock and Peter. All right, Muchesh, you talk to them. I'm going off. Go on.
2: Oh, hello, Peter. Hello, Carlock. I'm all the way from the Wisma Burrito that's across the road.
4: Okay.
2: Hello.
3: Nice to meet you.
4: Yes, nice to meet you too.
3: And he's in love with the cello, he is.
2: Oh, yes, I am.
3: Right now.
2: I would wish to learn the cello one fine day in the future.
5: It's never too late.
2: Yeah. It's never too late, yes. I do agree in that.
3: Right. Right. Anything else you want to ask the guys? About the cello?
2: About the cello.
3: No.
2: How expensive it is to learn
3: it. How expensive, yeah. What about the hairs? Where are those hairs from? Are they really horsetail?
2: Uh-huh.
5: Yeah, yeah.
3: It is, yeah.
5: Hard, yeah.
3: How many horses? Poor little horsey.
5: I have no idea, man.
3: I'm so glad I came as a human being and not as a horse. Okay. Oh, yeah. All right, Muchesh. We shall join you at 5 o'clock.
2: Yes.
3: You
2: that's
3: take
2: right.
3: care, my brother.
2: Alrighty.
3: And thanks to Peter and thanks to Carlock again, yeah?
4: Okay. Thank you. You're welcome. Thank you.

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2: 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I am Green Man with you till 6. It is my absolute pleasure to be with you. Good to have you with us on Trax. And we also have our friends on hashtag TraxFMX. Beej and the gang over there, MAO170, Christy Adichin, Rodney Clement, Mitch Cho, Stella. Hi, Stella. Her aunt's birthday today. Happy birthday to your auntie. And it sure is a hot day in Cat City. API reading is 180. Alex, please stay safe over there, yeah? Make sure you're having plenty of showers, washing your face as frequently as you can, drinking plenty of water, staying indoors, and, yeah, keeping away from the outdoors over there. Not nice at all, the haze is, yeah? And then who else do we have? Hamidi Tahir, Nanti Blanja Karabao, made in Thailand. Okay, Boeing 747 is with us as well. You're most welcome. Who else is there with us? Let's see. Renai and Christiana and Christina. And then who else? Okay, when I come across your name again, I'll check. Yeah, Diana and Hubby, good to have you all with us on Trax FM, yeah? All right, so... we've also got Mariana, who's listening in right now. She says, can you please say hello to my baby Isabella and wish her a safe journey to Dublin? She's going to Dublin, is she? Ah, yes. Hi, Isabella. How are you doing? Hope you're doing all right. Yeah, and your nephew in KL, Puddin. Hi, Puddin. Good afternoon. And play something from Zainal for their jazzy singer aunt. Okay, let's see now. Something from Zainal Abidin. All right. This one's for Isabella and Puddin. And here is some Zainal, and then we'll come back with Karabao and Made in Thailand. This is Music Saturdays on Trax FM. It is our absolute pleasure to have you with us. Come on, Isabella. Do it. Yay!

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0: Salam Malaysia Madani, my name is Mutish Chan and this is Prime at 5pm. Let's begin with the headlines. Malaysia-Brunei Annual Leaders Consultation, Best Platform to Strengthen Relations. And Sarawakians advised to postpone outdoor activities due to hot weather haze. The Malaysia-Brunei border issue was among the topics discussed at the 27th Annual Leaders Consultation between the two countries today. Prime Minister Dato' Sri Anwar Ibrahim said so far the two countries have completed about 50% of the border demarcation process. He said Annual Leaders Consultation between Malaysia and Brunei is the best platform to resolve outstanding issues and strengthen relations between the two countries. Dato' Sri Anwar arrived in Bandar Seri Begawan yesterday for a two-day working visit. And in Sarawak, the public has been advised to postpone activities or events, particularly those held outdoors and involving large crowds, to a more suitable date due to the hot weather and haze. State Disaster Management Committee Chairman Dato' Amar Douglas Ungah Emba said the move was a precautionary measure to reduce public exposure to unhealthy air quality. Based on this morning's hot weather update report, 11 locations recorded unhealthy readings at 101 to 200. The highest reading was recorded in Serian at 190, followed by Kuching and Lubo Antu at 181 each, Lundu 179, Samarahan 177, Sri Aman 174, and Sarike 172. As a result, several programs, including the Sarawak Ku Sayang schedule for August 28th to 30th in Muka and the state level 2026 National Day celebrations scheduled for August 30th to 31st in Kapit have been postponed as a safety and public well-being measure. Meanwhile, childcare centres or TASCA in Sarawak will be closed immediately if the API reaches 200. This is in line with the decision previously made by the Sarawak Disaster Management Committee. Women, Family and Community Development Minister Dato' Sri Nancy Shukri said the measure was aimed at protecting children from exposure to haze, which could affect their health. She said the directive currently applied in Sarawak but would also be followed in other areas or states should the haze worsen and spread. The Kenduri Rakyat Madani program is among the key initiatives held during National Month to foster patriotism and strengthen unity at the grassroots level. Communications Minister Dato' Sri Fahmi Fadil said the program, organized by the Information Department in collaboration with various agencies, gave greater meaning to the values of independence. He also said the true meaning of independence lay in the ability to create a harmonious environment and community, regardless of background or race. Separately, almost 100,000 scam-related content on social media platforms were removed as of July 15th this year. Deputy Communications Minister Tony Ching said 106,268 requests had been submitted to social media platforms to remove such content during the same period. This was an increase compared to 102,113 requests throughout last year.
1: Dan untuk tahun yang lalu, permohonan yang telah dihantarkan adalah sebanyak 102,113. 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Tetapi untuk case-case scam, biasanya compliance rate is close next year.
0: And Minister in the Prime Minister's Department of Sabah and Sarawak, Dato' Mustafa Sangmun, said his ministry will discuss with the Transport Ministry to find ways to address the sudden increase in flight fares involving Sabah and Sarawak. He said he also raised the matter in the cabinet meeting last week following complaints received from various parties regarding the increase in flight fares. Among the factors contributing to the fare increase is the rise in airline operating costs following the global energy crisis. And coming up in World News, EU readies sanctions against Israel over West Bank E1 settlement project. The commander of Iran's navy, Shahram Irani, said the Iranian armed forces will soon teach the enemy a great historic and unforgettable lesson at sea. Irani said areas in the east of the Strait of Hormuz and the Gulf of Oman, considered the gateway to the Strait and the Persian Gulf, are under complete Iranian control. He said Iran is monitoring all movements of trans-regional enemies day and night. The European Union is preparing to impose a comprehensive package of sanctions on Israel in response to the latest advancement of settlement construction in the E1 area of the West Bank. The proposed measures under consideration by the EU would span commercial, academic and security domains. Israel on Tuesday advanced plans for the controversial E1 settlement project in the West Bank, publishing a tender for 1,234 housing units. Leaders of seven nations, including Britain, France, Germany, Italy, the Netherlands, Norway and Canada, on Thursday condemned the Israeli government's decision to publish the construction tenders, calling on Israel to immediately retract the plans. And Canadian provincial leaders reacted with a mix of support and concern after US-Canada trade talks collapsed and Washington imposed new tariffs on some Canadian goods. The US imposed 50% tariffs on some Canadian goods on Saturday after the two long-standing allies failed to reach a trade deal. Each side accused the other of derailing days of talks, and Prime Minister Mark Carney said he had suspended trade negotiations and Canada would retaliate dollar for dollar on the new tariffs. The new tariffs mark an increase in tensions between President Donald Trump and Carney and will likely make broader talks to renew the US-Mexico-Canada Free Trade Agreement more difficult. And on to sports, a third delegation from the Bahrain Motor Federation or BMF visited Sepang International Circuit or SIC as part of ongoing preparations for the Formula One Gulf Air Bahrain Grand Prix, scheduled to take place at the circuit from October 2nd to 4th. The visit, which coincided with the circuit hosting the fourth round of the Malaysia Touring Car Championship, forms part of the BMF's preparations in coordination and cooperation with Bahrain International Circuit for the upcoming Formula One race. The Formula One Gulf Air Bahrain Grand Prix at SIC is expected to represent an important stage in cooperation and the exchange of expertise in motorsports. And over at the 2026 SUKMA, Sarawak swept two gold medals in diving at the Selangor Aquatic Centre through the women's synchronised 3-metre springboard and men's 10-metre platform events. Sarawak's pair of Nul Alicia Rania Muhammad Abra Raj and Dayang Nur Sharzira Awang won the women's 3M springboard synchronised event, collecting 221.01 points to win gold. Meanwhile, Elvis Presley Clement claimed the gold in the men's platform individual. The gold was Elvis's third gold medal at SUKMA this time after contributing victory in the synchronized 3M springboard and synchronized 10M platform events. And the Super League match between Negeri Sembilan FC and Kuala Lumpur City FC, scheduled to be held at Tuanku Abdul Rahman Stadium Paroi at 5pm today, cannot be held after almost half of the City squad players were confirmed to have influenza. The Malaysian Football League said it will bring the matter to the board of directors level to make a decision on the status of the match in the near future. Finally, the Asian Games torch relay started in Nagoya ahead of the start of competition next month, with around 1,000 people set to carry the ceremonial flame across Aichi Prefecture, the main host of the event. And now let's recap the headlines. Malaysia-Brunei annual leaders' consultation, best platform to strengthen relations. And Sarawakians advised to postpone outdoor activities due to hot weather haze. That was the news, edited by Carmila Badri. Malaysia Madani, kesejahteraan dinikmati. Thank you very much, Mitchesh, for the news at 5, 4, 3, 2, 1, 12 on Tracks FM.
2: You're welcome.
0: Pleasure. Yeah. Half the team down with influenza.
2: Tell me about it. What's going to happen?
0: We're lucky they play football and not the army.
2: Yeah.
0: Yes. Oh, right. Boy.
2: That's a good one there.
0: Or are we be in trouble, yeah? Okay, anyway, I hope you're doing all right, and I hope our friends who are facing some hazy situations are taking precautions, yeah?
2: Yes, that's right.
0: What did you do during the haze?
2: Gotta hydrate yourself more.
0: Right.
2: Stay indoors. And during the haze, I think I took a lot of baths.
0: Many times, yeah?
2: Yes.
0: Because the eyes and the lips get itchy.
2: Itchy, the skin feels, and I don't know, I just needed to keep washing myself down.
0: Right, you just feel like, you now you know what satay feels like.
2: It's like or grilled chicken.
0: Yeah, or grilled chicken, yeah? And speaking of satay and grilled chicken, you've got a nice little makan.
2: Oh, yes, I do.
0: I hope you have a lovely time.
2: Oh, thank you. What about you, Green? What's your plan after this for tonight?
0: For me, I'm just going to have one chapati and a whole chicken.
2: Tandoori chicken.
0: One whole tandoori chicken with one chapati. Yeah. Make it sound miserable with the one chapati, right?
2: But you're having that whole tandoori chicken.
0: Yeah, man, the kambing on the side and the fish on the side. Oh, wow. No, I don't know what it's going to be. I don't know. I don't know what I'm feeling like today anyway, but I'll wait and see. But yeah, right. In the meantime, it's been an absolute pleasure having you with us today.
2: No, the pleasure is mine. Thank you.
0: And the gang, the hashtag TracksFM X Gang on X are saying thank you to you.
2: Oh, thank you very much.
0: They've appreciated your news and everything. MAO170 leading the pack over there and thanking everybody at Newsroom, including Carmilla Badri.
2: Mm-hmm.
0: And who else has been doing editing today?
2: Oliver
0: Durig, right, as well, to him as well. And so till the next time we meet
2: till
0: again.
2: Till the
0: Mutesh.
2: Next time, yes, Green. Thank you very much.
0: You take care, my brother.
2: Thank you, you too.
0: Bye-bye.
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0: past five on a nice little Saturday. It's Music Saturdays on Trax FM, but this hour is called The Rock for obvious reasons. I am the Green Man with you till six. It is my absolute pleasure to be with you. Now, imagine buying tickets to see your kid's favorite animated musical, only to end up at a full-blown heavy metal show. That actually happened recently in New York, where a parent mistakenly dropped $500 on tickets for the metal band Demon Hunter, thinking they were taking their kids to Netflix's massive hit animated movie K-pop Demon Hunters. Now, the Seattle-based metal band, who had been rocking for over 25 years, is officially taking Netflix and promoter AEG to court over trademark infringement. Says they claim the streamer's massive merchandise rollout, soundtrack releases, and planned world tour are causing major brand confusion. While the band has registered trademark rights, Netflix's fictional group Hunter X is raking up billions of streams, leaving the band worried about their identity. So Demon Hunter commands a respectable following of about 350,000 monthly listeners on Spotify after releasing its latest album in September 25. The fictional group Hunter X from K-pop Demon Hunters boasts over 27 million monthly listeners on the same platform. Anyway, the lesson here for all parents and concert goers: always double check the venue, artist bio, and age ratings before hitting the buy ticket button online. Don't just scan the name. A single keyword can mean the difference between K-pop dance moves and a heavy metal mosh pit. Yeah, so if you ever fall victim to ticket mix-up, unauthorized sales, or online scams, you can reach out to the National Consumer Complaint Center, the NCCC, here in Malaysia, at 0378769999 for consumer advice. That's the National Consumer Complaint Center, NCCC. NCCC. Yeah, correct. Here in Malaysia, 78769999. Yeah? Okay, big hello to our friends on hashtag TraxFMX who are rocking it out. One little commercial, and then we get back to more rock on TraxFM.
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3: Ah, Gilbert.
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4: 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I am Green Man with you till 6 this evening on Trax. My absolute pleasure to be with you. We call this hour The Rock for obvious reasons. And a big, big hello to you if you just joined us. Hello. Where's that clock?

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2: 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You can join them there if you'd like to anytime, yeah? And also remember, that's happening pretty soon. Our guest this afternoon was talking to us about the Viva La Fiesta on Saturday, September 12th, JOKL. Is going to be the Jazz Orchestra of Kuala Lumpur is going to be presenting Viva La Fiesta, yeah? A celebration of Latin music and dance at Roberts Theatre at Campus Ampang with the fabulous musicians of JOKL, joined by vocalist Joshua Gui and dancers from My Dance Sport Academy. So if you'd like to find out more, you can just check out the website and you get the tickets as well, yeah? Ticket Joy. And what else do we have? Mr. Peter Hupperidge this afternoon and Carlock, who were in the studios of Trax FM. Thanks, guys, for coming over. And a big, big thank you to our friends on hashtag TraxFMX, MAO170, bro. Hope we've been rocking the right stuff for you this afternoon. Johnny Be Good, I know you like that one. Beej Lim, all the way China. Hamidi Tahir, my Rastafarian brother. Yes, we've got some football action tonight. So let's see what happens over there. The football starts, and yeah, let's hope all the best, yeah? Your team, Liverpool, not playing tonight, isn't it? Not yet, huh? Maybe tomorrow night, I guess. Okay, and then who else we have here? We have Kodo and Avina and Mariana and Isabella. Sexy Mitch, the sexiest man in the country. Rodney Clement. Christiana. And then our very own news team over here. Marcelisa, Stella, Camilla Badri, and Mutesh Chan, of course. Oliver During as well. And Alex Yeo says the haze is so bad in his place where he is. What did he say exactly? He's got some bad condition of haze over there. I hope you're staying cool, yeah? He said he's staying cool by listening to Trax. I like that. Thanks, Alex. And then who else do we have? Boeing 747, Renai, Azura, Shanti, Greg Nunes, Muhammad Khairul, and the missus, yeah? Your Minister of Home Affairs. And then Muhammad Khairul, Julian Sham, Notorious Nick, Simon, Footlong, Kamaljit, Anin, Hafiz, Sid, and who else we have? Chris as well, right? Thank you, everybody. It's been an absolute pleasure. Let's get back to see how much more we can squeeze over here before 6 o'clock comes, and then Gibbs is going to be with you all the way to midnight on Trax FM, so it's going to be a fantastic time with Gibbs all the way to midnight. Green Man signing off saying it's been a plum-pleasing pleasure. I look forward to the next time when we rock again, which will be tomorrow. 2.

0: Salam Malaysia Madani, this is Aida Tahir with a 6 p.m. news update. Met Malaysia has issued a warning for thunderstorms, heavy rain, strong winds in parts of Kelantan, Sarawak and Sabah until 7 p.m. today. In Kelantan, the affected areas are Jeli and Gua Musang, while in Sarawak, they include Sibu, Sarike, Tatau in Bintulu, Mukas, Tanjung Manis and Belaga in Kapit. In Sabah, the warning covers part of Sandakan, the interior Souk and Keningau, as well as Lahad Datu. Meanwhile, the government is urging some 71,000 eligible vehicle owners in Sabah to apply for the additional 100-litre budi diesel quota immediately. The Prime Minister's Department for Sabah and Sarawak Affairs said the additional quota should first be fully utilised before any further increase is considered. Only around 49,000 of the 120,000 eligible vehicle owners had applied so far. Elsewhere, a foreign male tourist was attacked by a bear near an observation deck overlooking Lake Towada, a popular tourist spot in northeastern Japan's Aomori Prefecture. The man suffered a bite to his right arm and was airlifted to hospital. He was conscious and able to communicate. In the meantime, the Australian Capital Territory, ACT, which includes Canberra, will join Australia's gun buyback scheme following December's deadly mass shooting at Bondi Beach. The move aims to strengthen firearm laws. Federal government will fund 75% of buyback and administrative costs, as well as all firearm destruction costs. ACT is the second state or territory to join the scheme after New South Wales earlier this month. And on to sports. Sukma 2026. Three young Johor archers pulled off a major upset by defeating defending champions Kedah to win the women's team recurve gold today. The Johor team beat Kedah 6-2 in the final, securing the state's first archery gold at this edition of the Games. Nurin Iman Muhammad Syam, Nawal Butaina Daing Muhammad Azmi and Nur Aira Mahira Rosihan Anwar had not initially been expected to win a medal, making the achievement even sweeter. And finally in football, Real Betis began their Spanish La Liga campaign with a 1-0 win over last season's Copa del Rey winners Real Sociedad on Friday. A 63rd-minute volley from a cross secured all 3 points for Manuel Pellegrini's side in a tight contest. On Saturday, Jose Mourinho begins his second spell as Real Madrid coach away to Espanyol, while champions Barcelona visit Elche on Sunday in their first game of the season. And that concludes the news edited by Oliver During. Malaysia Madani, Kesejahteraan Dinikmati.
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Sounds coming at you from Jessica Simpson. Come on over right here, Tracks FM. Hi there, very good evening. It's Gilbert here, 13 minutes past the hour. Thank you so much to Dr. Aida Tahir from the Radio News Center. 6 o'clock news, more updates coming around at 8 o'clock. But meantime, it's going to be 2,000 current chart toppers, what's trending on the chart. And yes, I'll be definitely taking you into this time machine, taking you back in time with some classic. And it's a build-up to what happens later on Saturdays. That's at 9 o'clock onwards, 9 p.m. tonight. Well, it is Alternation if you happen to be into modern rock. Keep it locked in right here, Tracks FM.

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3: 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What's this?
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Right here in Tracks FM, that one coming out to you from Blue, King of the World. This is Gilbert here. Very good evening. Music blast off 2000 current chart toppers, some classics definitely thrown in, and a build up to later 9 p.m. It is Alternation if you happen to be into modern rock. Keep it locked in right here on the show. Now, taking a look at a quick traffic update that we have here for you, broken down trailer. This is reported at on the NKVE, kilometer 14.7, outbound from Subang to Damansara. Left lane is blocked. Traffic is slow on that particular stretch. On the North-South Highway, accident reported at kilometer 225.6. This is northbound from Simpang Ampat to Pedas Linggi, causing obstruction to the left lane, and traffic is moving slow on that stretch. All right, take note on, especially for those of you who happen to be on the highways and commuting probably for another long holiday. Well, my little Russell, which falls on the 25th of August, it's a Tuesday, so probably many of you have taken a long weekend, and declared holiday throughout Malaysia. And if you happen to be commuting, traveling back hometown, probably for a holiday, stay safe on the roads, but keep it locked in right here. 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
3: I'm thinking what to have for lunch. 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
3: But you know what? 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
4: True, but I prefer Penang for its CKT, cha kway teow.
3: Wow, cha kway teow. Now that sounds really good.
4: Ooh, or nasi kandar.
3: Oh yeah, maybe on the way back, we can get some keropok leko.
4: Wow. Wait, you're going to drive all the way to Kelantan or Terengganu, is it?
3: No lah, I can just get it by the roadside here in KL.
4: Fair enough. Isn't it crazy though? Malaysia is so rich in food, culture and traditions. Every state has something different to offer, and yet somehow we all end up at the same table.
3: And maybe that's what makes Malaysia so special. Because think of it, we don't have to move the same to move forward together. We celebrate our differences, we support one another, and we make sure that the good things we build can be enjoyed by everybody.
5: 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Happy National Month, Malaysia.

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1: I can't believe I let this happen to me.

Sounds coming to you from Anjali Rain right here at Trax FM. I think we need a little bit of that here in Malaysia. Haze and yes, the heat wave. Plenish yourself with the right kind of fluid. And yes, thank you so much for still hanging out with us. It's me, Gilbert, here with you till midnight today, the 22nd of August on Music Blast Off. Now, happenings in the country, VM 2026, the focus this year for Malaysia. And this month of August, Patriotic Month, National Day celebrations, and a build-up to Malaysia Day. That's in September, September 16th, all right? And besides all that, as you know, that, well, not only August, but throughout the whole year, till year end, Malaysia will feature vibrant cultural and entertaining events, especially here in the capital city as part of Visit Malaysia 2026. It's VM 2026 campaign. And this month, the national month, while it's a build-up to National Day celebrations, 31st of August, and then you have Malaysia Day on the 16th of September. And both the occasions celebrate the same theme, which is Malaysia Madani Kesejahteraan Dinikmati, right? And National Day Parade, well, this time, this year, again in Putrajaya. But the focus before National Day celebrations take on, Rio Merdeka happens to be a concert that will feature Malaysian artists. Not only music, but also fashion and food. And it's a 30-hour festival happening from the 30th till the 31st of August in Putrajaya. So that is the build-up. One of the events is a build-up to National Day celebrations. And other notable events, well, Malaysia Marathon 2026. Now, this event, it's on the 30th of August. It's a Sunday, by the way. It features a full marathon, half a marathon, 10km and the 5km run, starting in the heart of the capital city, that's Pavilion KL, and it ends in KLCC. It also happens to be a car-free day. That's on Sunday, the 30th of August, celebrating 69 years of independence. Malaysia, that is. So right now, that's the marathon part of it. Weekend gamers and anime go as well. You've got next week to be something to be excited about. Waiting for that, the Animangaki 2026. It starts on the 28th. Of August, so it's going to be a weekend full of excitement, especially for those of you who happen to be into anime, manga, cosplay, and it's a gaming convention, by the way. All happening at the Mines International Exhibition and Convention Center here in Sri Kembangan. All right, so that's one to focus on for next week, and then one of the biggest agriculture, heteroculture, and also agro-tourism exhibition. This is one exhibition that's not for to miss, Maha 2026, Southeast Asia's largest agriculture exhibition. Starting next week, 28th of August, it's a 10-day event, ends on the 6th of September. Perfect for the Merdeka weekend, or should I say National Day weekend, and well, for 10 days, so nothing to rush on that, but the excitement, me and Green were talking about it, always Maha gives you something to remember. I had my time. So if you haven't checked Maha out, well, this happens to be Southeast Asia's largest agriculture exhibition. Not far to miss. All right. Starting on the 28th of August with the opening ceremony, and then curtains come down on the 6th of September. Now, from all the information and details throughout the whole year, when it comes to VM 2026, Visit Malaysia Year, you can get on to the official webpage itself from the Tourism Malaysian website, which is malaysia.travel/events. All right, all the events till year end is listed out there. All right, now besides that, here in the capital city, or should I say in Selangor, and some of the important stadiums, and this is when it comes to sports. Yes, it is Sukma coming to an end tomorrow, day after tomorrow. This is 24th of August, and we are not forgetting for Para Sukma, all right? That will start on the 5th of September, all right? So this is our sporting events, which is hosted by the state of Selangor. Sukma 2026. Happenings here in Malaysia. VM 2026, not for to miss. All the excitement that Malaysia has to offer. And if you're into sports, young talents, they come up in Sukma. Back to the music right here, Jade. Lay me down. Good evening.

0: 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We're taking it back to the roots with Rocket every Sunday night from 9 p.m. to midnight.
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Hey.

Very own Malaysian mate, if you happen to be into hip-hop, well, you know Too Fat. Well, this is the other member of Too Fat back in the 2000s, but going solo on something that he hasn't been doing for past 2 years and coming up with that one there back in 2025. November 2025, 501, that particular hip-hop track by Malaysian's hip-hop icon, that's none other than Joe Flizzo. Major music return after 2 years. And it happens to be featured on our weekly music charts. Now, as you know, that we have this top 10 that we count down music choices of yours. That's every Sundays from 8 o'clock onwards. So don't forget, tomorrow will be another countdown happening from 8 p.m. onwards. And that particular track, let's see if it can still hold on tight to our chart show. It all depends on how you vote. Right here on Tracks FM, it's Gilbert here. Music blast off, current chart toppers, hits, and yes, definitely some classic right here. Alternation, 9 p.m. onwards.

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Good music right here, Trax FM, and Music Blast Off. That one there coming up to you from Luna, Hide Away, right here. Meantime, taking a look at some quick sports highlights. The focus would be on Sukma, the 22nd edition, which is hosted by the state of Selangor. And today, the 22nd of August, Saturday. Now, one of the biggest days, I should say, in the competition. Now, especially for today, they were continuing to display some good action. If you managed to catch at some of the stadiums around the state of Selangor, while 60 gold medal events are offered for today. Okay, the games continue, but just going to give you a little update on so far what happened at the Malaysian Games. Now, in archery, the Johor women's team took the recurve team gold with an upset of 6-2 win over defending champions Kedah, right? And that's in archery. And then you got Wushu. Now, Wushu and also shooting, you'll be seeing, or you'll be saying goodbye to two of the promising athletes, all right? They've passed the age, they'll be moving on. And yes, definitely representing the colours. That's Malaysia. Now, in Wushu, Wong Kai Yi from Malacca claimed the gold medal in the women's Nangguan event. And it happens to be her final Sukma appearances. Now, her first... Well, she first competed, actually, in the 2018 edition of Sukma, which was in Perak when she was only 12 years old. The Nangguan goal, well, that proved a strong and emotional farewell for Wong Kai Yin. And she dedicated the win to her parents for their long-term support throughout her nearly a decade-long Wushu journey. So, while for the Malaysian Games, she'll be moving on. Wong Kai Yin, congratulations from Melaka. And then in shooting, also saying goodbye to the Malaysian Games, but not goodbye for the Malaysian squad, all right? They'll be moving up, promoted, in other words. All right, 3 Sukma records and 19 gold medals in total. And this is what he earned in his sporting career for the Malaysian Games. Pahang shooter, Chia Zen Hong. While his extraordinary journey in the games comes to an end, and today it was a perfect 9. Just to let you know that shooting events took place at the National Shooting Range in Subang. All right, congratulations to this young athlete, Chia Zen Hong. Now, just to let you know that 20-year-old Zen Hong, while he was with a smile bringing the curtains down on his third and final campaign in a remarkable fashion. All right, so congratulations once again to our shooter. Now, besides that, just to let you know, in swimming, Jody Yip of Malacca, well, she won the gold medal in the women's 200-meter breaststroke. Diving, this gentleman has a very unique name from Sarawak, Elvis Prestley Clement. All right, now he secured his third individual gold medal for the games in the men's platform. And netball, Wilayah Persekutuan beat Johor 55-52 in a dramatic final, snatching the gold. And when you take a look at the medal table, now the state of Selangor hosts Sukma, the 22nd edition, and sitting on top of the table happens to be Selangor. They've earned 75 gold medals, 55 silver, 51 bronze, giving them a total medal haul of 181. And then coming in second is Terengganu, 37 gold medals, and Wilayah Persekutuan with 35 gold medals. All right, now remember, today itself offers 60 medal events, and tomorrow you've also got another day. But taking a look at the way Selangor is as the host, 75 gold medals, that's way off for number 2 and number 3 to catch up. All right, we have Sarawak at number 4, Penang, that's Pulau Pinang, sitting at number 5. And well, that's little updates here. Now, when you talk about athletes, Johor happens to dominate when it comes to track and field, sitting at 6th position, 27 gold medals, 40 silver, 34 bronze medals, total medal haul of 101. So there you go, the host on top of the table, 75 gold medals, total medal haul of 181. Wow. Okay, now for more info, for more details, probably the schedule, you can get it all on the official webpage. That's selangor2026.com. Back to the music. We got Dr. Aida Tahir for the 8 o'clock news. Stay tuned right here, Trax FM. Katy Perry, and she wants you to smile.

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2: Good evening, Salam Malaysia Madani. This is Aida Tahir with a news update at 8 p.m. The Ministry of Entrepreneur Development and Cooperatives is implementing measures to help micro, small and medium enterprises manage business costs amid global economic and geopolitical challenges. Its Minister Stephen Sim Chee Keong said these steps are essential as the world faces multiple challenges, including energy supply crisis, supply chain disruptions, conflicts and fierce market competition. Malaysia and Indonesia have great potential of sparking a new renaissance of Islamic civilization in the modern era, particularly through their intellectual strengths and cooperation in the Nusantara region. Speaking at the Malindo Madani program in Jakarta, Minister in the Prime Minister's Department of Religious Affairs, Senator Dr. Zulkifli Hassan, said the potential could be harnessed through knowledge, expertise and cooperation between Malaysia and Indonesia. Now, the Madani government does not plan to buy out Datasonic Technologies Sindirian Berhad, a company that provides services related to people's identity. According to the National Security Council, or MKN, the stance was taken following media reports regarding the proposed acquisition of the company. MKN emphasizes that the identity of the people is one of the most important strategic assets of the country. Therefore, aspects of security and sovereignty are always given the highest priority by the government. Meanwhile, a raid by the Domestic Trade and Cost of Living Ministry, or KPDN, on a fenced premises in Masjid Tanah Melaka yesterday uncovered the suspected misappropriation of 17,460 litres of diesel. KPDN Enforcement Director General Dato' Azman Adam said three men were arrested to assist in the investigation. He said the special operation involved nine enforcement officers from the Putrajaya KPDN Enforcement Division and Melaka KPDN, based on intelligence gathered. Now, search and rescue operations were ongoing on Saturday after a boat carrying 15 irregular migrants capsized off the coast of Tunisia. National Guard spokesman Hucheim Eddin Jebabli said the boat sank 40 nautical miles off the coast of Zarzis overnight Friday to Saturday, and that one person had been rescued so far. Tunisia, whose coast is some 145 kilometers from the Italian island of Lampedusa, is a key departure point for migrants seeking to make the perilous journey across the Mediterranean in search of better lives in Europe. And that concludes the news update, edited by Azmil Reza. Stay tuned for the main news coming up at 9. Malaysia Madani, Kesejahteraan Dinikmati.
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That's back in 2004. Beautiful Soul coming up to you from Jesse McCartney right here, Trax FM. Meantime, thank you so much to you, Dr. Ada Tahir from the Radio News Centre, having the 8 o'clock news covered. We'll have Prime News, that's our main news, top of the hour. Right here, Trax FM Music, Blast Off. On a Saturday, today, the 22nd of August, there's Taylor Swift.

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4: From the bustling streets of Kuala Lumpur to the serene rainforests of Sabah and Sarawak, today millions of hearts beat as one. 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This 31st of August, let's fly the Jalur Gumilang High and celebrate the strength of our unity. Happy National Day, Malaysia. 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

So it's coming out to you from Annalisa right here at Trax FM. And, well, if you happen to be one of her fans, Italian making it big time at a very young age. That particular track was also featured on our chart. Quite frequent air play, I should say. Used to you, right here, Trax FM. And taking a look at this updated news that we have here, this is with regards to in East Malaysia, the Sarawak fire update. Now, as you know, 30 hectares of pitland fire that broke out today at a former oil palm plantation in Betong, Sarawak. And, well, reports show water bombing operations have helped control the forest fire. And this one here is at the Lundus Samusan Forest Reserve. All right, now the Betong Pitland Fire. Statements here show that the Sarawak Fire and Rescue Department Operations Centre has received or did receive an emergency call early this afternoon, and personnel from the Betong Fire Station arrived at the scene within an hour. Well done. All right, now firefighting was going on as of 5 p.m. But the crew faced challenges from narrow access routes and a lack of nearby water resources. All right, so reports from JBPM requested an evacuator and smaller water tankers from Betong Drainage and Irrigation Department as heavy fire engines could not access the route. All right, now for the Samusan Forest Reserve in Lundu. Now, this blaze statements show that JBPM Air Union conducted 13 water bombing flights today to control the forest fire covering nearly 2 hectares. All right, now the rescue unit from Miri, who carried out the operation, brought the fire under control late this afternoon. Ground crew from the Lundu Fire Station continue with fire beaters until the earlier part of the evening at 4:30 approximately, and fully extinguish the 1.8 hectares of plantation forest reserve, that is. All right, so just to give you a little update here in the Sarawak fire update, and if you can get more info and details from print medium, just to let you know and what's happening in East Malaysia. Back to the music, Nicole Scherzinger with this one right there.

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Zombie heavy metal version, the cover coming up to you from Bad Wolves. Now, that particular version was released back in 2018, to be exact, early in 2018, January. And it was the lead single taken up from the debut album titled Disobey. Coming up to you from Bad Wolves right here, Trax FM. Now, the powerful remake was from the iconic 1994 version, the alternative version from the Cranberries. Well, that was wrapping up for the hour. We've got a build-up to the main news coming up from the Radio News Centre with Dr. Aida Tahir. When we come back, I'll be featuring more of what you just heard. Bad Wolves, well, that's Alternation. Modern Rock, it is 9 p.m. every Saturdays right here on Trax FM. And, well, we got some classics to be thrown in also. Keep it locked in right here on the show.

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Assalamualaikum. Good evening. Salam Malaysia Madani. This is Aida Tahir with the main news at 9. First, the headlines. Malaysia, Brunei agree to use ASEAN mechanism to tackle transboundary haze. And Kenduri Rakyat Madani strengthens unity.

0: And now the news in full. Malaysia and Brunei have reached an agreement to use the ASEAN mechanism to address the issue of transboundary haze that has now returned to affect several areas in the region. Prime Minister Datuk Seri Anwar Ibrahim said the matter was among those discussed with the Sultan of Brunei, Sultan Hassan Al-Bolkiah. It was held in conjunction with the 27th Annual Leaders Consultations, or ALC 27, in Bandar Seri Begawan. He said he had asked Foreign Minister Datuk Seri Mohamed Hassan to manage the issue through the ASEAN channel. In the meantime, childcare centres or TASCA in Sarawak will be closed immediately if the API reaches 200. Women, Family and Community Development Minister Datuk Seri Nancy Shukri said the measure was aimed at protecting children from exposure to haze, which could affect their health. She said the directive currently applied in Sarawak but would also be followed in other areas or states should the haze worsen and spread. Meanwhile, air quality in several areas across the country showed a slight deterioration, particularly in Sarawak, following the movement of haze from various directions. According to the Deputy Director General of Development of the Department of Environment, Azuri Azizah Saidun, the Serian Air Pollutant Index, or API station, recorded the highest reading at 197 as of 6 p.m. today, followed by Kuching at 191 and Samarahan at 178.
1: Just terus memantau kualiti udara secara berterusan dan bacaan IPU dikemas kini setiap jam melalui laman sesawang rasmi JAS serta aplikasi MyJAS EQMS. 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
0: Azuri Azizah Saidun. Meanwhile, the organisation of Kenduri Rakyat Madani in conjunction with National Month is among the efforts to awaken the spirit of patriotism and strengthen community unity at the grassroots level. Communications Minister Datuk Sri Fahmi Fadil said the programme organised by the Information Department also fosters closer ties and enlivens the national spirit among the people.
2: Jadi kita harap sedikit program seperti ini akan dapat membakar semangat patriotisme, semangat kenegaraan di kalangan rakyat, di samping menyantuni aspek kenduri rakyat yang paling disukai ialah aspek makanan disediakan oleh pihak komuniti. 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
0: Meanwhile, Datuk Sri Fahmi said efforts to combat corruption must be part of the reflection during this year's National Month. He emphasized that independence should not merely be celebrated through patriotic observances and events. Instead, it must be accompanied by efforts to ensure the public benefits from various government programs and initiatives. He said this at the Kenduri Rakyat Madani program in Kuala Lumpur. The program was also enlivened by various activities, including the Rahmah Seals Initiative, health screening counters, and pharma stalls. Now, nearly 100 fraudulent content items were taken down by the Malaysian Communications and Multimedia Commission up until last July. Deputy Communications Minister Tony Cheng said that during the same period, a total of 106,268 requests to remove posts were submitted to social media platform providers. This is an increase compared to over 102,000 requests submitted throughout the whole of last year.
3: Untuk tahun yang lalu, permohonan yang telah dihantarkan adalah sebanyak 102,113. 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
0: Meanwhile, a total of 222 Madani Entrepreneur Inclusive Reference Centres, or PRIME, will begin operating at selected National Information Dissemination Centres, or NADI, nationwide from this Monday. It will cover every parliamentary constituency with the aim to bring entrepreneurship support services closer to the people. Entrepreneur and Cooperatives Development Minister Stephen Sim said all PRIME centres would serve as one-stop reference centres for entrepreneurs. They will be able able to walk in to obtain information, business consultations, as well as access to and referrals for financing, training and services provided by relevant agencies. Coming up, Iran allows Iraqi tankers to pass through Hormuz Strait. And in foreign news, Indonesia is deploying an additional 1,500 soldiers to Borneo to help tackle wildfires that have burned through swathes of the island and created thick smog choking some areas. Fires between January and July burned over 200,000 hectares of land as dry conditions driven by a powerful El Nino weather pattern take hold. Cabinet Secretary Teddy Indrawijaya said President Prabowo Subianto ordered increased troop deployment. Meanwhile, Iran condemned new U.S. economic sanctions against the country, describing them as a violation of other nations' sovereignty and international law. Iranian Foreign Ministry spokesperson Ismail Baghaei said that secondary sanctions have no basis in international law and contradict the principle of sovereign equality under the UN Charter. The move is also expected to impact China, which purchases over 80% of Iranian oil via maritime routes and prompts calls to prioritize the diplomatic solution. Iran has finally granted permission for a number of Iraqi oil tankers to transit the Strait of Hormuz, following repeated requests from Baghdad through various channels. The request for special permission regarding Iraqi tankers was among Baghdad's key demands during the visit of Iranian Parliament Speaker Mohammad Bakir Qalibaf to Iraq. According to Iraqi President Nizar Amidi, Tehran has facilitated the passage of Iraqi oil carriers through the Strait of Hormuz over the past few days. Now, foreign ministers of Saudi Arabia, Qatar, Jordan, the United Arab Emirates, Indonesia, Pakistan, Turkey and Egypt strongly condemned Israel's ongoing illegal settlement policy in the occupied Palestinian territory. In a joint statement, they reaffirmed their total rejection of the E1 settlement plan and related settlement activities in occupied East Jerusalem. They said such actions threaten the existence of an independent, viable and geographically contiguous Palestinian state based on the 1967 borders with East Jerusalem as its capital. And now on to sports, Sukma 2026. The Terengganu Track Cycling Squad ended an 8-year wait to capture the gold medal in the women's team pursuit event while also breaking the national record. The Terengganu Quartet, comprising of Dahlia Hazwani Hashim, Amira Alia Muhammad Zahiruddin, and twins Nur Airin Wadiah and Nur Airis Madiah Muhammad Adni, clocked a time of 4 minutes, 42.878 seconds in the 4,000-meter race. Meanwhile, Perlis Kegler, Zurin Alisa Kaisara Azlisham, finally won her first Sukma medal when she emerged triumphant in the Women's Masters event. She beat Lavinia Kojiaji of Sarawak 2-1 in the final after failing to win any medal in the women's individual, doubles and team events. And now to end the bulletin, here's a recap of the headlines. Malaysia, Brunei agreed to use ASEAN mechanism to tackle transboundary haze, and Kenduri Rakyat Madani strengthens unity. And that concludes Prime at 9, edited by Azmil Reza. Thank you for listening. Malaysia Madani, kesejahteraan dinikmati. Good evening.

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1: On this day in 2014, a special ceremony to honor the return of 20 MH17 victims' bodies was held at the Bunga Raya Complex, Kuala Lumpur International Airport KLIA in Sepang, Selangor. The first group of remains left Schiphol Airport in Amsterdam, the Netherlands at 9:15 p.m. on August 21, 2014 on a special MS flight MH6129 and arrived at KLIA at 9:54 a.m. After the caskets were placed into special vehicles, the whole nation observed a one-minute moment of silence to pay their final respects. The bodies were then transported to the victims' hometowns for burial. Some caskets were flown by helicopter Charlie 103, while others were transported by road, escorted by the Royal Malaysia Police PDRM. The Yang di-Pertuan Agong, His Majesty Kebawah Duli Yang Maha Mulia Sultan Abdul Halim Azam Shah, Ibni Almarhum Sultan Batli Shah, attended the ceremony and paid his respects along with members of the cabinet.
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3: It's just good song after good song.

As Long As We Stay, 2022, and that hit time was a big hit time, I should say, on our Malaysian Indie Chart charts. That one there featuring you, the indie pop single by Malaysian band Fugo. Well, we had a couple of interviews with them here in the studio, and it featured vocals from Hayley Moru. Hayley Moru happens to be a singer-songwriter from Sabah, East Malaysia. Yes, that one there, As Long As We Stay, 2022 hit. Fugo was formed, by the way, in 2019. That was during tough times. Getting through the tough times, that was the world health crisis. But they're still going strong. A couple of gigs here and there. But many talks about music, that particular one hit the charts. Getting back to more music from us right here on Tracks FM. Just happened to join us. Well, this is Alternation. It's me, Gilbert, here with you till midnight. Alternation features your modern rock collections. I'm talking about 2000 current chart toppers. And yes, we'll throw in some classic. All that much more Saturday nights from 9 p.m. onwards. Like this one here. When you talk about classic, well, here's Radiohead. 2003's hit time single from them, Go to Sleep.

0: Nation. Crank it up loud.
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Kami ang T-Frim Seether, featuring you, Amy Lee, on vocals Broken, right here, Trax FM. Well, just before we have the 10 o'clock news, a couple of good news here. Well, that's with regards to major album releases when you talk about modern rock. Well, Weezer, we were talking about Weezer 3 weeks ago. Well, looks like it is out already. Weezer, the gold album, the band's 20th studio album, 7th self-titled album. Well, that's out now. It marks a more collaborative, raw approach among original members after their 30th anniversary tour. That's from Weezer. Now, besides that, one of my favorite groups, the Afghan Wings. Well, their album title, Soft Control, happens to be the band's 10th studio album and their first in 4 years. Well, it's out, marking 40 years together. Afghan Wings, well, it's a dark, soulful, reflective set of 10 tracks recorded across Joshua Tree, New Orleans, Hollywood, and Cincinnati. That's a little bit about the Afghan Wings' new album, Soft Control, and other notable releases. If you happen to be into goth and post-punk, it's a genre of music that's not for to miss. Well, for those of you who are into it, Life in Sodom, while the album title Night and Day has been released. All these are your August release, major album releases. Weezer, Afghan Wings, and Life in Sodom. Back to more music from us right here, Trax FM. This is Alternation, your modern rock show. 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
3: Good evening. Salam Malaysia Madani. This is Aida Tahir with the news update at 10 p.m. The 27th Malaysia-Brunei Annual Leaders Consultation has achieved its main objective of strengthening the bonds of brotherhood and strategic cooperation between the two countries. Prime Minister Dato' Sri Anwar Ibrahim said the special relationship between Malaysia and Brunei would continue to be strengthened for the prosperity and well-being of the people from both countries. Meanwhile, the federal government is expected to announce improvements to the diesel subsidy mechanism in less than a month. Domestic Trade and Cost of Living Minister Dato' Armizan Mohamad Ali said the ministry is optimistic that the announcement could be made earlier than the 1 to 2 month time frame estimated previously. He said the ministry is optimistic about the time frame as engagement sessions with relevant parties had been held and all feedback had been submitted to the Ministry of Finance. Meanwhile, Dato' Armizan said the new law drafted to replace the existing Electronic Commerce Act 2006 is set to enhance the regulation and accountability of platforms, sellers and e-commerce users in the country. He said the proposal to replace the existing act was made because the previous legislation only confirmed transactions without outlining legal responsibilities comprehensively. Now, the impact of the El Nino phenomenon on commodity crop yields, especially palm oil, usually manifests several months after prolonged hot weather and reduced rainfall. Plantation and Commodities Minister Dato' Sri Dr. Noraini Ahmad said the ministry and relevant agencies are actively monitoring field operations and production trends to assess the impact of weather patterns on the commodity sector. And in sports, Sarawak track cyclist Adib Andar Andan created history by winning the men's Kirin gold medal at the Sukma 2026 today. The 21-year-old cyclist's triumph earned Sarawak its first ever Sukma gold medal in the Kirin event since the state began competing in the games. And finally, a Chinese humanoid robot named Lightning has set a new 100-meter sprint record, clocking 9.32 seconds in a test ahead of the second World Humanoid Robot Games. The record surpassed the Jamaican sprint legend Usain Bolt's human world record of 9.58 seconds. According to Chinese smart device maker Honor, the robot reached a peak speed of 14.5 meters per second. And that was the news edited by Azmil Reza. Malaysia Madani, Kesejahteraan Dinikmati. Back to Tracks with Gilbert.

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Taken out from this studio album, You, Me at 6, 2017, when it was released. Night People, right here, Tracks FM. Hi there, very good evening. Welcome back to the show. This is Gilbert. Here's 10 minutes past the hour. And thank you so much to Dr. Aida Tahir for the 10 o'clock news. We'll be back for the final news broadcast. And that's at top of the hour. Tonic, if you could only see. Good evening, Malaysia.

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Well, the lyrics sound familiar, but the rhythm isn't. That was Dirty Diana, the hard rock band. That's Shaman's Harvest. Well, they made that particular track popular again back in 2014. Now, the original was from Michael Jackson, of course, the King of Pop, the iconic hit back in 1988. Now, that particular version by Shaman's Harvest was released back in 2014 as the 8th track on their breakout album titled Smoking Hearts and Broken Guns. This is Alternation right here on Saturday's Trax FM. And if you happen to be into modern rock, alternative and indie pop, well, you got all that right here on Trax FM. Keep it locked in. Don't go anywhere. Now, taking a look at some trending rock news. What's trending? What's happening when it comes to the rock world? Well, this can be devastating, right? It's so sad to hear what VMAs have done. Well, the MTV VMAs, that's the Video Music Awards, well, they have dropped Best Rock Category after 37 years. Can't believe they did this. All right, now, VMAs, the MTV Video Music Awards, and acts as an award show presented to honor the best in music video medium. All right, so it says here in this article, well, the VMAs will be, it will be on the 27th of September, by the way, has eliminated the Best Rock Category. However, Best Alternative Rock

That was a special category in the BMAs and they dropped it. And then now in 2026, say goodbye to Best Rock category and hoping the best for Best Alternative Rock category. Back to the music right here, Tracks FM. Alternation continues. Modern Rock Show, Saturday night. Highs Chiefs with this one. Good days, bad days.

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1: I'm thinking what to have for lunch. Feel like having some laksa. Laksa, laksa. Where's the best place for laksa?
2: The best laksa is, of course, Sarawak laksa.
1: But you know what? I think Penang laksa is pretty good too, you know?
2: True, but I prefer Penang for its CKT. Cha kway tiao.
1: What? Cha kway tiao. Now that sounds really good.
2: Ooh, or nasi kandar.
1: Oh yeah, maybe on the way back, we can get some keropok leko.
2: Wow, wow, wow. Wait, you're going to drive all the way to Kelantan or Terengganu, is it?
1: No lah. I can just get it by the roadside here in KL.
2: Fair enough. Isn't it crazy though? Malaysia is so rich in food, culture and traditions. Every state has something different to offer, and yet somehow we all end up at the same table.
1: And maybe that's what makes Malaysia so special. Because think of it, we don't have to move the same to move forward together. We celebrate our differences, we support one another, and we make sure that the good things we build can be enjoyed by everybody.
3: 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Happy National Month, Malaysia.

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is Black Trekker, that one there. Well, these guys are speaking a sweet talker. And, well, that particular track was taken out back in 2012. Right here on Trax FM, wrapping up Alternation. Today's edition, the 22nd of August. It's me, Gilbert, with you till midnight. We got news coming up in a bit with Dr. Ida Tahir from the Radio News Centre, final news broadcast. We'll be back with more good music right here, Trax FM. 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Don't go anywhere.

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Assalamualaikum, Madani. This is Aida Tahir with the news update at 11. Prime Minister Datuk Sri Anwar Ibrahim has assured that the close ties between the federal government under his leadership and the state governments of Sarawak and Sabah will continue to be strengthened based on mutual respect and trust. He said this was among the matters discussed with Sarawak Premier Tan Sri Abang Johari Tun Openg and Sabah Chief Minister Datuk Sri Haji Jinor in Brunei today. Tan Sri Abang Johari and Datuk Sri Haji Ji were part of the Malaysian delegation to the 27th Malaysia-Brunei Darussalam Annual Leaders Conference. Consultation. Meanwhile, the Unity Integration Movement, or GRIP, program continues to be strengthened as a platform to build understanding, strengthen cross-cultural relations, and instill a spirit of nationhood among the younger generation. National Unity Minister Dato' Aaron Ago Dagang said the program focuses the three main clusters: the nationhood cluster, the culture and customs cluster, and the noble values cluster, civic and moral. Dozens of people were abducted after unidentified gunmen attacked a central mosque during weekly prayers in Nigeria's central state of Niger. Police said an unspecified number of people were abducted following the attack in Dakara, a community in Borgu local government area. The gunmen surrounded the mosque and led the worshippers away through a bush path. He said security operatives had launched a rescue operation. And on to sports. Young Selangor swimmer Chong Yuan Yi has set her sights on being part of the 2027 SEA Games squad following winning two gold medals at the Sukma 2026 today. The 17-year-old won the women's 400-meter freestyle, beating Sarawakian Kelly Yao Teo and Tan Rui Ni of Penang. Yuan Yi then helped her team of Selangor swimmers Shannon Tan, Eliza Tan and Yung Jia Jia to win the women's 4x200-meter freestyle relay. Penang took the silver and Sarawak the bronze. And finally, in football, Manchester United crashed to a humiliating 2-0 defeat at promoted Hull on Saturday in a dismal start to their Premier League campaign. Michael Carrick's side were rocked by first-half goals from Semi Ajayi and Noble Mendy. Hull, who are back in the Premier League for the first time since 2017, were without 10 players due to injury but still put woeful United to the sword with a vibrant display. And that was the news update edited by Azmil Reza. Our next news broadcast will be tomorrow at 7 a.m. Malaysia Madani, kesejahteraan dinikmati. Good night. 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
2: It looks like we've got 54 minutes to hang out with you right here on Trax FM. Don't go anywhere. It's going to be good music back here again. 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If you happen to be into modern rock, well, that's the show. But tomorrow from 9 p.m, well, it's going to be just the other way around. It's going to be classic rock if you dig into the 70s, 80s, the 90s. Classic it is tomorrow from 9 p.m. onwards. Thank you so much to Dr. Aida Tahir. Final news covered for us. More news updates tomorrow in the morning at 7 o'clock. But meantime, ladies and favourite, Amanda Imani. This is Black Widow.

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This is Music Blast Off on a Saturday. Today's edition, the 22nd of August. Hi there, it's Gilbert here, 26 minutes past the hour. Now, taking a look at some of the happenings besides we having Sukma, if you're into sports. Well, for young Malaysian athletes, curtains come down on the 24th. And then you've got VM 2026 throughout the whole year. Visit Malaysia Year 2026. But we will not forget awards. Well, this one here is with regards to what I should call as big award event for Malaysian artists. It's AIM and celebrating 25 fantastic years. Yes, the Silver Jubilee of AIM Awards. Okay, recognizing excellence across the local recording industry. Now, it says here that AIM 25 is open to songs and albums in while the four languages, that's Malay, English, Chinese and Indian languages, release in Malaysia between January 1st and December 31st last year, 2025. All right, now the 25th Anugrah Industry Music introduces Best Borneo Song and Best Festive Song. So this is the new two categories that will be included in AIM 25. That's the Silver Jubilee celebrating Malaysia's diverse cultural heritage. And this is the reason why those two categories have been included. All right. Best Borneo Song and Best Festive Song. All right. Now, the Recording Industry Association of Malaysia, well, they have mentioned that the award ceremony, which will be held for the first time at the Borneo Convention Centre in Kuching, Sarawak. Now, it's scheduled for September 26th and will feature 33 competitive categories. Now, the entry songs and albums in Malay, English, Chinese and Indian languages, which was released from last year, that's the 1st of Jan, right up till December, a panel of industry practitioners and experts will evaluate the entries, all right? The entries are coming in and the finalists, or should I say nominees for the awards, will be announced in September. All right, so that's the AIM Awards 25th Anniversary Celebration Silver Jubilee with two new categories included. That's Borneo Song and Festive Song, the best of it. All right, so that's something to be taking place in Kuching, Sarawak. Once again, mark it in your calendar, 26 September. Back to the music right here, Trax FM, here's Kygo, Firestone.

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0: From the bustling streets of Kuala Lumpur to the serene rainforests of Sabah and Sarawak, today millions of hearts beat as one. Diverse cultures, shared dreams, one home. This 31st of August, let's fly the Jalur Gumilang High and celebrate the strength of our unity. Happy National Day, Malaysia. Stand proud. Stay united.
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One of those white label artists, I should say, independent music artists, The Sound, Dancing Into the Moonlight. This is Gilbert here, and it looks like it's time to sign out from the studios. Well, thank you so much for joining us on Music Blast Off today's edition, the 22nd of August. There'll be more music coming up right after the stroke of midnight. That's on the Midnight Mix. I'll be back tomorrow for Music Blast Off Sunday's edition. And don't forget, we'll be counting down the top 10 songs of your choice. That's on our weekly Listener's Choice charts. Next week, or tomorrow's, happens to be week 125. And we are going strong because you voted for those songs. 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Start voting. Or voting for the following week, that you can do that tomorrow. 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Then we can start tabulating. It's never too late for tomorrow's countdown, week 125. All right, so it's going to be signing out time from my producer, Mel, for myself here, Gilbert, in the studios. And yes, do stay safe. Have a fantastic Sunday ahead. And keep it locked in right here, Tracks FM. Manson with this one, Wide Open Space. Good night, Malaysia.

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1: The Jalo Gumilang is more than just a flag. 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
1: Hey, I'm here. Good morning, everybody. How you doing? The Sunday Breakfast Show, Trex family. Hello there. Good morning. A lot of people are already waking up. David Supaya. Hi. Good morning. That's Christy Yeo. Hello there. Listen, Brian, Mimi Yip, Jeffrey and Mary, Rocky and Eugene, C. Jean. Hello there. Good morning and welcome to the show. Here's music to start us off. Connie Francis.

Pearly Shells, Slim Whitman on Trax FM, the Sunday Breakfast Show, 6:11. Hi there, good morning everybody. Morning, morning. Agnes Angela is already here with a cup of coffee on her table and she's sending me a cup of coffee as well to me. Hey, thank you so much, Agnes. And Agnes is saying, very hazy morning in Kuching. Oh, okay, so wear a mask if you're going out or stay indoors, just drink lots of water. You'll be okay. All right. Stay cool, man. All right. Now, Agnes would like to send a shout out to me. Thank you to Jackie Ang, Ron Rose, Christiana, Chegu Jong, Donnie, Putra Bonio, Norniti, Lizarina, Robert Lee, Doreen Pasquale, Shelley, and Grace Key. Lots of love always from Agnes. Thank you very much. And who is here? Fiona. Hey, good morning, Fiona. She says, happy weekend, everybody, and enjoy listening to the Sunday Breakfast Show. Thank you, Fiona. Keep on partying, okay? And you would be joining us for the picture puzzle challenge later, right? I hope so. Jackie Ang, hey, good morning, my friend. How are you doing? And Jackie sends her warmest regards to me. Thank you. Not forgetting friends Agnes Angela, Winnie Yee, Shirley Key, Richard Goh, Ching Hock, Norniti, Christiana, Donnie, Grace Key, Fiona Young, and Awang Idris. Smile, be happy always. Thanks, Jackie. Thank you so very much. And Donnie Lim. Yeah, Donnie, the man from Kuching. He's here to send Sunday morning greetings to Elvis. That's Lizarina, Norniti, Shirley Key, Priscilla Wong and Yong, Christiana, Chandra, Richard Goh, Agnes Angela, Jackie, Grace Key, Tilda Francis, Eric Lee, Chegu Jong, etc., etc. Also me, Donnie. Thank you so much. Tilda Francis. Hey, good morning. Tilda Francis says, warmest regards. Please send it to Albert Ng. Okay, thank you very much. Lizarina, Donnie, Norniti, Chandra, and Chris, Catherine Yam, Awang Idris, Shirley Keelis, and Brian, Mimi Yip, everybody. Enjoy a blessed Sunday, everyone, and stay tuned to the Sunday Breakfast Show. Tilda, thank you very much. Ramanujam Murthy says, morning, morning, everybody, and have a great weekend. Thank you, my friend, Ramanujam Murthy. Thank you.

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teenage idol Ricky Nelson on the Sunday Breakfast Show. Hi there. Good morning, everybody. And it's Lina Low here on the show. She's joined us and partying away. That's good. Lina Low, very early in the morning. She says, "Dear Albert and everybody else, welcome to the Sunday Breakfast Show, the Fab Stringers," and she would like to send warmest wishes and lots of love to favorite DJ Albert. Oh, thank you. To a big hello to Shirley Key, Agnes Angela, Christiana, Chegu Jong, Jackie Ang, Renee Bhaktia, Chandra, Norniti, Rina Shimamura in Japan, Catherine Yong, Grace Key, and all tuning in. Enjoy the weekend. Thanks, Lena. Thank you so very much. Okay, now who else is here? Let me see. Chandra. Hey, how are you doing, my friend? Welcome to the show, all the way in Puchong. And she sends warmest greetings, love, and hugs to lovely pals, favorite DJ Albert. Oh, thank you. Doreen Pasquale, Renee Bhaktia, Tila Francis, Norniti, Lina Low, Caroline Ng, Mike Mun Andrew Manfred, Donnie Lim, Zulkifli Muhammad Ariz, Uncle David Supaya. Enjoy a happy Sunday, everyone, and a joyful weekend. Stay blessed. Hey, thanks. Those are very nice words. I love it, yes. And Nora Nitti, hey, good morning. She sends greetings from Cat City, Kuching, and a shout-out going out to, let's see, me. Hey, thank you so very much. Thanks for your kind words to Elvis, Lisa, Donnie, Awang, Agnes Angela, Jackie Ang, Tilda, Putra Borneo, Richard Goh, Grace Key, Christiana, Chegu Jong, Chandra, Lina Low, and wishing all a blessed Sunday. Thank you, Norniti. Thank you so very much. And the music continues with this nice one from the 80s. It's Christopher Cross.

0: From the bustling streets of Kuala Lumpur to the serene rainforests of Sabah and Sarawak, today millions of hearts beat as one. Diverse cultures, shared dreams, one home. This 31st of August, let's fly the Jalur Gumilang Hai and celebrate the strength of our unity. Happy National Day, Malaysia. Stand proud. Stay united.
1: The Sunday Breakfast Show.

Oh yeah, that's Limbo Rock, Chubby Checker. Hi there, good morning one and all. Welcome to the Sunday Breakfast Show. If you're just tuning in, hey hey. Catherine Yam says, morning everybody on board. Yeah, thank you Catherine. And Awang Idris is here too, all the way from a cool Bintulu, sending energetic vibes to everyone on board, like Nadia Hamid, Haji Abdul Jalil of Bukit of Bintulu, yeah, who always listens to Tracks FM. Oh, lovely, wonderful, Haji Abdul Jalil, stay tuned. Also, big hello going out to Robert Lee, Noniti, Lizarina, Shirley Key, James Pingiran, Joseph C, Winnie Yee, Tilda, Francis, Fiona Yong, Zakaria Sulaiman, Jackie Ang, and all wonderful friends tuning in. Hey, thank you, Awang. Thank you so very much. And Kun Shen, hey, brother, all the way from U.S.

SGA is sending his morning greetings to Patricia Lim, Macy Jenny, Fiona Young, Ching Hawk, Sing Chong, and everybody else. Happy Sunday, everyone. Thank you so much, my friend. And Evelyn Ng says, good morning, everybody. Yeah, Evelyn Ng, good morning to you too. And the music continues. The Eagles. Lying Eyes. On Tracks. Morning, everybody. Enjoy your breakfast.

Sir Cliff Richard, I'll give my heart to you. Trax FM, hi there. The Sunday Breakfast Show, 6:51. We've got the news on the way at 7, and I'll let you know who it is soon, okay? Here on Trax FM. Oh, I got it. It's coming to me. It's Camilla Battery. Yes. Long time no hear, so she's coming on at 7 in the morning. Meanwhile, Christiana Chin from the land below the wind. Hi there, Christiana. Welcome. Good morning to you. She's sending love, love, love, more love than you can handle to me. Hey, thank you to Shirley, Mun, Elvis, Donnie, Lena, Agnes Angela, Lizarina, Noranity, Fiona, Jackie, Grace, Macy, and all wonderful friends. Thank you, Christiana. Stay tuned for a jolly good time. Oh, yes. And all right, let's have a song now. Here's the Eagles. Take it easy. That's what we do on Sundays. Taking it easy, nice, and bliss will come your way, baby.

Humble Opinion, the Eagles, and Take It Easy on the Sunday Breakfast Show. And that's what everyone is doing, right? Taking it easy, having a good time, reminiscing the good old years of, the bygone years, that is. Lizarina, hi, good morning. Lizarina says the weather in Kuching is still the same, very hazy, so better to stay home and listen to the show till noon. Hey, you've got a good idea. Thank you, Lisa, and stay safe, okay? Now, Lisa would like to send greetings to Taram Shaliki, Catherine Yong, Mun, Donnie, Nornity, Christiana, Catherine Yam, Agnes Angela, Chegu Jong, Tilda Francis, Awang Idris, Robert Lee, Putra Bonio, Grace Key, Susan Chu, Elvis Franklin, and one more, me. Ah, Lisa, thank you. The news is coming up. Here's Barry Manilow.

Assalamu alaikum, salam alaikum madani. I'm Carmila Badri and this is Prime at 7 a.m. The headlines: Prime Minister pledges to strengthen ties with Sabah and Sarawak, and Malaysia Brunei agree to use ASEAN mechanism to tackle transboundary haze.

0: Good morning, and in our first story, Prime Minister Dato' Sri Anwar Ibrahim has pledged to further strengthen ties between the federal government and the Sabah and Sarawak state governments based on mutual respect and trust. He said the matter was discussed with Sarawak Premier Tan Sri Abang Johari Tun Openg and Sabah Chief Minister Dato' Sri Hajiji Noor in Brunei. The leaders also discussed preparations for the upcoming Malaysia Agreement 1963 Implementation Action Council meeting in Kota Kinabalu, as well as efforts to enhance cooperation for the people's well-being and balanced development. Meanwhile, the long-standing unresolved border issue between Malaysia and Brunei was among the matters discussed during the consultation. According to the Prime Minister, Now, the 27th Malaysia-Brunei Annual Leaders Consultation, ALC-27, has achieved its main objective of strengthening bilateral ties and strategic cooperation. Prime Minister Dato' Sri Anwar Ibrahim said the special relationship between both countries would continue to be strengthened for the prosperity and well-being of their people. During the consultation, Malaysia and Brunei also witnessed the signing of a Memorandum of Understanding on Disaster Management Cooperation. Meanwhile, the long-standing unresolved border issue between Malaysia and Brunei was among the matters discussed during the consultation. According to the Prime Minister, both countries have completed around 50% of the border demarcation.
1: Pada persefahaman awal yang baik, iaitu kawasan-kawasan yang dipersetujui sebagai milik Brunei dan milik Sarawak, Malaysia itu dipertahankan, dan atas semangat itu kita tidak lagi harus menangguh persefahaman. 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
0: At the same event, the issue of transboundary haze was also discussed during the meeting. The Prime Minister said both countries agreed to utilise ASEAN mechanisms to address the issue. Dato' Sri Anwar stressed that Malaysia takes seriously the issue of open burning in neighbouring countries, which has severely affected air quality in several areas. He said this after concluding his official working visit to Brunei, held in conjunction with the 27th Malaysia-Brunei Darussalam Annual Leaders Consultation in Bandar Seri Begawan. On a related note, air quality continued to deteriorate nationwide, with 11 areas recording unhealthy air pollutant index API readings as of 6 p.m. yesterday, including 10 in Sarawak. Department of Environment Deputy Director General Development Azuri Aziza Saidon said Serian recorded the highest API reading at 197, followed by Kuching at 191 and Samarahan at 178.
2: Just terus memantau kualiti udara secara berterusan, dan bacaan IPU dikemas kini setiap jam melalui laman sesawang rasmi JAS serta aplikasi MyJAS EQMS. 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
0: Azuri Aziza Saidun. In other developments, Defence Minister Dato' Sri Muhammad Khalid Nordin will have an audience with the Regent of Johor, Tengku Mahkota Ismail, to brief him on administrative issues within the Malaysian Armed Forces, or MAF. He said the audience aims to provide a clearer picture of matters arising, including His Highness's remarks on the leadership of the Ministry of Defence and the Regiment Gerak Khas RGK.
3: Perlu kita diberikan gambaran yang jelas, dan memang dalam masa terdekat akan ada ruang untuk menghadap, dan mungkin kita boleh sama-sama perbaiki keadaan itu.
0: Dato' Sri Muhammad Khalid Nordin. Now, improvements to the diesel subsidy mechanism are expected to be announced within less than a month. Domestic Trade and Cost of Living Minister Dato' Armizan Muhammad Ali said he is optimistic the announcement can be made sooner than the earlier estimate of 1 to 2 months. This follows engagement sessions with relevant stakeholders, while feedback has already been submitted to the Finance Ministry.
4: Engagement telah pun dilaksanakan di antara syur dan maklum balas daripada Kerajaan Sabah, Kerajaan Sarawak telah pun sampai ke Kementerian Kewangan, dan KPDN juga memberi input.
0: Separately, Dato' Armizan also said the new law drafted to replace the existing Electronic Commerce Act 2006 is set to enhance the regulation and accountability of platforms, sellers and e-commerce users in the country. He said the existing law only validates online transactions and does not clearly define legal responsibilities or provide a comprehensive regulatory framework. The new bill, being drafted with several government agencies, is expected to be tabled at the upcoming parliamentary sitting. Still ahead, around 1,000 evacuated as forest fires rages in eastern Spain. Welcome back. And on the foreign front, around 1,000 people have been evacuated as a forest fire continues to burn in eastern Spain. The blaze near the village of Gatova, Valencia, is believed to have been sparked by lightning and has burned more than 400 hectares. Firefighters, military personnel and aircraft have been deployed, but the fire remains out of control. Meanwhile, three people were injured, one seriously, after a wall collapsed in Tarragona following heavy rainfall. Elsewhere, France has pledged to provide Ukraine with new interceptor missiles amid a surge in Russian strikes that has pushed civilian deaths to their highest level since the early months of the war. At least 13 people were killed in overnight and Saturday strikes across Ukraine, Russia and Russian-annexed Crimea. French President Emmanuel Macron said the missiles would help Ukraine defend its airspace as Kyiv faces increasingly frequent Russian ballistic missile attacks. Canadian Prime Minister Mark Carney has announced retaliatory tariffs on the United States after trade negotiations broke down between the two countries. He said Canada rejected Washington's latest terms as unfair and damaging to the country's economic interests. The move follows new 50% U.S. tariffs on around $20 billion worth of Canadian goods, including hockey sticks and cement. Canada's new tariffs, targeting U.S. steel and dairy products, will take effect on September 8th. Turning to sports, badminton, national men's doubles pair Aaron Chia and So Wu Yik have advanced to the World Badminton Championships final after defeating world number one Kim Won-ho and Seo Seung-jae of South Korea. The Malaysians won 21-17, 21-18 in 43 minutes in the semi-final at the Indira Gandhi Indoor Stadium in New Delhi. They will face either China's Liang Wei-king and Wang Chang or Taiwan's Li Ji-hui and Yang Po-shuan in the final. Aaron Chia and So Wu Yik are bidding for their second world title, having won in 2022. Trengganu's women's track cyclist struck gold and broke the national record twice in the team pursuit at the 2026 Sukma at the National Velodrome in Nilai yesterday. The quartet of sisters Nur Irene Wadia and Nur Iris Madia Muhammad Adni, Dahlia Hazwani Hashim and Amira Alia Muhammad Zairuddin clocked 4 minutes 42.878 seconds in the final, improving on their own record set in the qualifying rounds. They beat Johor to gold, with Kedah taking bronze, ending Trengganu's 8-year wait for the team pursuit title. Meanwhile, Sarawak track cyclist Adib Andar Andan made history by winning the men's Kirin Gold at Sukma 2026 in Nilai yesterday. The 21-year-old secured Sarawak's first ever Sukma Gold in the event and dedicated the victory as a special birthday gift to his mother, who celebrated her birthday on Thursday. And now to end the bulletin, a recap of the headlines. Prime Minister pledges to strengthen ties with Sabah and Sarawak. And Malaysia and Brunei agree to use ASEAN mechanism to tackle transboundary haze. That concludes the news, edited by Putri Rosli. Malaysia Madani, kesejahteraan dinikmati. Assalamualaikum.

0: Thank you, Camilla Badri. Hi, good morning.
1: Good morning.
0: It's been a while, hasn't
1: it?
0: Where have you been over the weekends?
1: Working, doing editing.
0: Oh, editing work, basically.
1: Yep, editing
0: behind
1: work.
0: The scenes.
1: Yes, behind the scenes.
0: Ah, okay. So you've been still around over the weekends.
1: I've been around.
0: But you've been around, like, in behind the scenes?
1: Yes, behind the scenes.
0: Okay. So you're doing okay
1: this morning? I'm doing great. This morning, it's a lovely day. Happy to be here this morning.
0: Yes, I'm happy that you are here. It's been a long
1: you?
0: Time.
1: How
0: we had
1: you?
0: A chat. I'm good, you know. And just recently... Recently, a few days ago, I started to go on a salad diet in the evening. It's interesting, you know, and I've been experimenting with this and that, basically with the sauces.
1: Okay.
0: You know.
1: What kind of sauces? Do you make your own sauces?
0: No. I bought them, and at last, I got the right one. It's a tartar sauce. I had all the other sauces, not so nice. No, I just don't get it. It's like it doesn't attract me. But tartar sauce, very nice.
1: Okay.
0: Last night I had tartar sauce with my, you know, salad, and it's like, whoa, it's great. It just, okay, that's it. And I think it's a good thing, you know, to start on a salad diet.
1: Yeah,
0: at least during dinner time.
1: Yeah, lots of greens for the fiber, good for your stomach.
0: Yeah, and in the afternoons, of course, it's, there'll be some meat in there. You know, you can't have vegetables whole day long. Not good, right?
1: Some protein.
0: What about you?
1: Some carbohydrates.
0: What has, what's your diet been like recently?
1: Diet? Well, usually...
0: No salad.
1: A salad once in a while.
0: Okay, once
1: on
0: in a while.
1: On the side.
0: Okay.
1: And, you know, a lot of...
0: Nasi lemak?
1: No. Nasi lemak is like a treat, maybe once a week.
0: Oh, okay, okay.
1: Not even once a week, maybe once in 2 weeks.
0: Oh, all right, because it's got all those lemak things,
1: yes,
0: right?
1: Yes, it's very,
0: fattening, in a way.
1: It's delicious, yes.
0: It's delicious, though,
1: in moderation.
0: Moderation, I think, is the key word.
1: Yeah.
0: Isn't it?
1: So if not, I'll have a toast or a sandwich or some scrambled eggs, you know.
0: Oh, scrambled eggs. I love scrambled eggs.
1: Breakfast, yeah.
0: And I can do scrambled eggs.
1: Amazing.
0: I can cook.
1: What's your style?
0: And just whacking some, you know, plonging some eggs on the pan and start frying. I don't know. I don't know. Whatever turns up is good, you know. That's me, a non-cook person speaking. You know?
1: Yeah, but you're making eggs. That's something.
0: Yeah. What What about you? Are you a good cook?
1: Can
0: you cook for yourself and some other people?
1: I can cook for myself, but I guess I've cooked for family.
0: Oh.
1: Yeah.
0: Yeah. Good cook then.
1: I can get by. Survive.
0: Good. What was the last you cooked?
1: Actually, I just cooked. Something simple the day before. I just roasted some chicken.
0: Roasted some chicken?
1: Yeah,
0: wow.
1: And then shredded it up and made it into sandwiches, which is what I'm having for breakfast today.
0: Wow.
1: And what about you? What's your food plans? I know you have to wait until noon.
0: Until noon, exactly. Mm-hmm. Afternoon, actually, at about 1:30, 2 o'clock, you know.
1: Oh,
0: now
1: gosh.
0: Nothing in the tummy. Just water.
1: Not even coffee?
0: No, not even coffee, man. It's just water, you know. But I'm happy. I'm good.
1: Good.
0: You know?
1: Yeah, water is good.
0: Yeah, if I take coffee, then somehow the saliva will start to come and it's not good. When you're doing the, you know, when you're doing
1: I
0: the talk sets.
1: Yes,
0: yeah. You understand, right?
1: Yes.
0: Yeah, even when, if I would have a cookie now, it's not good.
1: Oh, yeah.
0: Because I'll start salivating.
1: Yes.
0: And I will sound funny. So it's better I just drink water and be done with it.
1: Yes, I know that feeling.
0: You know the feeling, right?
1: Yes,
0: there
1: I do.
0: There you go. There you go. Okay. Have you seen any movies lately?
1: Well, the last movie I watched...
0: Odyssey?
1: Yes, it was...
0: Oh, really?
1: Yeah, I did.
0: Wow. You know, Ilham was like... He was all praise, nothing but praise for Odyssey. He said, it's a great movie. You got to watch it. What's your take on it?
1: It was... Because I had read... I mean, not to sound, you know, hoity-toity, but I had read the Greek the Greek poem.
0: Okay.
1: So I knew the background. So I wanted to see how it was translated on the big screen. You know, and then had followed up with all the prior to it going on the screen, you know, the shooting and how he did that.
0: The behind the scenes.
1: So I was looking forward to that. And I was very impressed.
0: Oh.
1: I really enjoyed the cinematography and the experience of watching it on the IMAX.
0: IMAX, wow.
1: Yeah.
0: Ooh, okay.
1: That was
0: huge.
1: It was great.
0: Screen.
1: It was nice. It was a good almost 3 hours
0: I've been told. So I advise, people out there, not to drink water when they're in the cinema, just hang on to the water.
1: Yeah, make sure you go before.
0: Yeah.
1: And don't drink anything in between.
0: Yeah, if not, you would be like missing some scenes because you need to go to the loo, right?
1: Yes.
0: Okay, 3 hours. Mm-hmm. That's a long movie.
1: Just under 3 hours.
0: Under 3 hours. But
1: I didn't It didn't feel like it because it was very exciting.
0: Okay, now I'm tempted to watch it.
1: You should catch it.
0: Should I?
1: Yes, you should.
0: Yeah. Mm-hmm. Okay. Thanks for the advice and thanks for the chat. Mm-hmm. I'll talk to you later.
1: Nice talking to you.
0: Nice talking to you. I've got the picture puzzle challenge.
1: All right. I'll
0: send the picture to the group we'll see how it goes.
1: Looking forward to it.
0: Thank you.
1: All right.
0: Later.
1: Bye.
0: That's Camilla Badri with the news and our little conversation on tracks. Now's time for our history lesson. Are you ready?
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3: On this day in 2008, the National Crime Prevention Month was officially launched by the Prime Minister, Yang Amat Berhormat Datuk Seri Abdullah bin Haji Ahmad Badawi at the Kuala Lumpur Convention Centre KLCC, Kuala Lumpur. During the ceremony, the Prime Minister also declared 23 August as the annual National Crime Prevention Day, enabling government agencies, organizations and foundations involved in crime prevention to come together each year to review and strengthen initiatives aimed at combating crime. The launch reflected the government's zero-tolerance policy towards crime, with the goal of creating a safer environment for both the public and investors. Also present at the event were Tan Sri Lee Lam Tae, Vice Chairman of the Malaysian Crime Prevention Foundation MCPF, and Tan Sri Ismail Omar, Deputy Inspector General of Police.
4: This program is produced by Azura G in collaboration with the National Archives of Malaysia.

0: Good morning, everybody.
1: DJ Albert.
0: Thank you. Thank you.
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0: Fat Larry's band. Zoom. On the Sunday Breakfast Show. Morning, everybody.

Doom. Fat Larry's Band on the Sunday Breakfast Show, 727. Good morning, everyone. And those of you who are in my Facebook page, Gunanya, let's find out who are the number one, number two, and number three fastest fingers of them all. Okay, these are the gold, silver, and bronze medalists. Let's go. Here we go. Number one. The gold medalist. I give you... Winnie Yee. Hey, Winnie, you are number one. Congratulations. Well done. Very fast fingers, huh? And Winnie sends awesome Sunday vibes, lots of love from a fine morning in Cebu, especially to our all-time favorite DJ Albert. Oh, thank you. To Brother Mun, Priscilla Wong and Yong, Jackie Ang, Ching Hock, Chegu Jong, Awang Idris, Robert Lee, Caroline Ng, Shirley Key, Rina Shimamura, Fiona Yong, Grace Key, Betty Quirk, Betty So, Flora Karina, etc., etc. Thank you, Winnie. Congrats. Well done. You are the gold medalist this morning. Now, who can be the silver medalist? Let's find out. The silver medalist. It is Richard Goh. Hey, Richard, from the historical city of Malacca. Congratulations, you are number two. Welcome to the show. And Richard would like to send greetings to me. Hey, thank you. Also, a big hello going out to all buddies in music, especially Mike Chi, Mun, Joel Jarach, Elizabeth Liu, Eric Goh, Eric Lee, Jackie Ang, Donnie Lim, Nornie T, Liz Hodges, Betty Quirk, Evelyn Alim, and members of the Fab Swingers. Thank you, Richard Goh, and congrats again for being the silver medalist. Now, the bronze medalist, number three. Here we go. Big hand, please, for Mun Andrew Manfred from Singapore. You are number three today. Congratulations. Well done, fast fingers. And he says, morning has broken, and with it, Albert Ng's curative playlist awakens the soul. From 6 a.m. on the Sunday Breakfast Show, he spins songs that you just don't play. They gather us, bind us, and carrying us together on this nostalgic joyride. That's the true magic of music. It transforms a radio show into a living heartbeat where every melody and every dedication become part of our shared experience, excitement rather, our collective journey. Thank you for the music. Oh, that's beautifully written. Thank you so much, Mun Andrew, for that. And Mun, in the meantime, sends his love and warmest regards to Sister Winnie Yee, Brother Yi Huan Ang, and friends Christiana Chin, Lizarina, Elvis Franklin, Grace Key, Chandra, Catherine Yam, Fiona Yong, Priscilla Yong, Richard Goh, Caroline Ng, Andy SBH, Shirley Key, etc., etc. Thank you. Congratulations. Well done, Mun. You are number three today. Yes, Sunday, the 23rd of August, 2026. Vivo, hi, good morning. Vivo says it's another musical joyride on the Sunday Breakfast Show with, well, super duper, no, really, I'm super hungry, DJ Albert. Yeah, okay, thank you, Vivo. And Vivo sends his shout out to friends in music, namely me. Hey, thank you. Robert Lee, Terry Yeo, Fiona Yong, Macy Jenny, Kawan Lee, Man Hui, Grace Key, Catherine Yong, Listen Brian, Rina Shimamura, Helen Quay, Melissa Siricord, Evelyn Lim, Betty Quirk, etc., etc. Thank you. Vivo! Party, party, party on. Elvis Franklin is here too, sending his love and regards to me. Thank you to friends, namely Jennifer Lau, Mun, Nornie T, Rina Shimamura, Donnie, Lizarina, Priscilla Yong, Andy S, Doreen Pasquale, Catherine Yam, Christiana Chin, Dolce Smith, Macy Jenny, Fiona Yong, Awang Idris, and Zulkifli Muhammad Aris. Yeah, Priscilla Yong, hey there, good morning, welcome to the show. And she's sending her shout out to Shirley Key, Catherine Yong, Winnie Yee, Elvis, Mun, Donnie, Chegu Jong, Ching Hock, Terrio, Yi Huan Ang,
Catherine Yam, Putra, Borneo, Awang Idris, Islam Malone, etc., etc. Thank you, Priscilla Young. Party, party, party, party away. Yeah. Okay, let's do two more names. Wait, this thing is jumping about. Okay, wait. Hang on in there. I'm seeing a name now. Catherine Yam. Hi. Good morning. Welcome. She's sending her Sunday morning vibes to me. Thank you to John M. Ting, Irene Yam, Catherine Yong, Shirley Key, Mun Andrew Elvis, Franklin Fiona Yong, Priscilla Yong, Christiana Awang, James Pingiran, Lee Man Hui, Kawan, Lee Man Hui, Helen Kuei, KP, Norniti, Lisa Rina, Tilda, Donnie, Winnie Seong, Mimi Yip, and Kangan Rose. Thank you, Catherine. And let's do one more name. James Pingiran. Hey, good morning, James. And James says, hazy weather in Cebu right now. Yeah, I know. A lot of places is hazy, you know. So take more water, please. Take more water and stay indoor where possible. If you're going outdoors, wear a mask. Yeah, okay. James Pingiran, thank you. And James is saying a big hello to Putra Borneo, Bob Ardudu, Peter Tinkau, Joel Jarach, Donnie Awang, Zakaria Sulaiman, Hukala, Norniti, Liz Hodges, Liz Arena, Catherine Yam, Fiona Young, Jennifer Manka, James Luke, Shirley Key, and many more. Thank you. You take care, okay, James Pingiran? Take care, please. And now here comes Ray Parker Jr. Ghostbusters on a Sunday morning at 7:00.

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1: I'm thinking what to have for lunch. 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
2: The best laksa is, of course, Sarawak laksa.
1: Hmm. But you know what? I think Penang laksa is pretty good too, you know?
2: True. But I prefer Penang for its CKT. Cha kway tiao.
1: What? Cha kway tiao. Now that sounds really good.
2: Ooh, or nasi kanda.
1: Oh yeah, maybe on the way back, we can get some keropok leko.
2: Wow, wow, wow. Wait, you're going to drive all the way to Kelantan or Terengganu, is it?
1: No lah. I can just get it by the roadside here in KL.
2: Fair enough. Isn't it crazy though? Malaysia is so rich in food, culture, and traditions. Every state has something different to offer, and yet, somehow, we all end up at the same table.
1: And maybe that's what makes Malaysia so special. Because think of it, we don't have to move the same to move forward together. We celebrate our differences, we support one another, and we make sure that the good things we build can be enjoyed by everybody.
3: 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Happy National Month, Malaysia.

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to the moon and back. I love you, folks. Till noon. All right, we're fast approaching 8 a.m. at about 8:15. We are we'll be talking to Anna, a special report on the Semangat Aspirasi Malaysia 26 and Sambutan Hari Orang Asli 26, yeah, at Pusat Kraft Orang Asli in Pulau Keri. More on that at 8:15 with Anna. So don't you go anywhere, folks. Stay with us for a jolly good time.